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3: Yuma and good morning, I'm Hayden Becerra. Police have seized a motorbike from a teen rider in Melba on Saturday afternoon after it was found to be unroadworthy. Officers spotted two motorbikes and riders behind the shops, with one rider taking off and the other, a 16-year-old boy, unable to restart the trial bike. Investigations are continuing and police say charges may be laid. A major step forward for the ACT's first build-to-rent-to-buy program, with all 22 townhouses in Strathnairn now finished. It enables single women to pay cheaper rent over 10 years so that they can save then potentially buy the home. Community Housing Canberra CEO Nathan Dalbon says most tenants have already moved in.
4: I mean, there are certain eligibility criteria that need to be satisfied, particularly in terms of minimum and maximum income, but there was a lot of interest from single women across the ACT.
3: The opposition claims the latest poll showing One Nation is the country's most popular political party is a rebuke of Labour rather than the Coalition. One Nation's primary vote has hit 31%, according to a Redbridge poll, with Labour's falling to 28%. Deputy Liberal leader Jane Hume has told Sky it's a response to the federal budgets.
5: This one is a clear rejection by the Australian public of Anthony Albanese's budget and most particularly his lies and broken promises.
3: Australia will buy three second-hand US nuclear-powered submarines under an AUKUS overhaul. Defence Minister Richard Marles says the move will save Aussie taxpayers a significant amount of money, but the US is reportedly still open to providing Australia with up to five submarines. And a reminder for locals struggling with the cost of living, cheaper public transport fares for bus and light rail are still in effect, wrapping up at the end of the month. It's after the government halved the monthly cap on fares earlier this year to help support local households. Once you reach the cap, travel is free for the rest of the month.
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3: Raiders coach Ricky Stewart says Ethan Strange has grown in his game, but reckons there's more to come from the young star, saying he's nowhere near the finished product. Meanwhile, in the lead-up to Origin 2...
7: I think the best thing he can do, which we spoke about, was that he can play really well for us and make it really hard for them not to pick him.
3: The Raiders had a 26-12 win over the Cowboys yesterday in Canberra. And Brumbies coach Stephen Larkham says quality training and solid combinations are what the Brumbies need ahead of their first week of finals.
8: For me right now, it's get some good sleep, get your detail right. 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That's what we need.
3: The Brumbies are set to face the Hurricanes in New Zealand on Friday.
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12: Here we go, public holiday, 13 degrees around the nation's capital. How's it going? It is Wes here with you. 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
12: Now, Rod and Gabby are going to be announcing this one tomorrow morning. So if you'd like to win yourself that weekend that is full of luxury and conveniently right here in the nation's capital, then you better keep it locked. Your next code word dropping in, the next 30, within the next 30. Stick around. Here's Somba on here.

Gracie Abrams has hit the wall on Canberra's number one hit music station. I hope she's okay. It is Wes here with you for your public holiday, your Monday. I've got to say, yesterday was a great day for Canberra. It was a really massive day for sport with three of our teams playing, and annoyingly, it kind of felt like all of it was sort of happening at the same time. But how good is this? We ended up going 3-for-3 with the Canberra Brave, the Raiders, and the Giants all winning their games. Feels great to be a Canberran. And with hits like this, I don't feel like that feeling will be gone anytime soon.

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2: 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How's it going? It is Wes here with you for your Monday. Now, these may not be the kind of songs that you want people knowing that you're listening to, but I guarantee they're definitely the songs that you do want to be listening to. Take it away, Sean. I call him Sean.
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0: How good is Wes and Maroon 5 wrapping up your guilty pleasure songs for your Monday morning? On Canberra's number one hit music station, don't go anywhere because just after the break, we've got more code words for Rod and Gabby's weekend staycay and, of course, more of the hits that you love, including, and I absolutely love doing these, just after the news, one from Amy Louise Billings. Now, unless you're a mega fan, that should not sound familiar. I guarantee that you definitely know this artist, or her stage name at least. She's an Aussie artist. We play her heaps on Hit 104.7. Do you know who I'm talking about? We'll find out just after the break, so keep it locked.
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2: Yuma and good morning, I'm Hayden Vissera. Police are asking for anyone who's seen or has dashcam footage of illegal motorcycle activity in Canberra suburbs to come forward. On Saturday afternoon, police seized a motorbike from a 16-year-old rider in Melba after it was found to be unroadworthy and the rider allegedly didn't have a licence. Investigations are continuing and charges may be laid. Pauline Hanson admits she's shocked at the latest polling showing One Nation has overtaken Labor as the most popular political party in Australia. The party now leads the primary vote with 31%, according to Redbridge, 3 points in front of Labor and 11% ahead of the coalition. The One Nation leader telling the ABC she does believe she has the ability to become Prime Minister.
3: I'm actually a bit shocked by it, actually, to tell you the truth, to have that result. Look, I know this is what I've been working towards all my political career.
2: Both house and unit prices across the capital fell over the month of May, according to PropTrack's latest home price index reports. House prices fell 0.4% with a median value of just over $1 million, while unit prices fell 0.5% with a median value of $599,000. Despite this, Canberra home prices sit at about 3% higher than this time last year, while units have fallen 0.3%. The Public Transport Association of Canberra is calling for an honest debate about public transport investment in light of recent motions and debates in the Assembly. Chair Amy Elichich says some pretty questionable claims have been thrown around.
4: Like rail investment and how much that may or may not cost. We've also seen associated figures presented in a pretty dodgy way. And that's disappointing to see. This is really critical infrastructure.
2: And up to 300 people have braved the cool Canberra weather to show their support for the Save Big Splash campaign. They turned out on Saturday, forming a human circle around outside of the water park to show how much it means to the community and to oppose redevelopment of the site that would see the slides go. The Canberra Times reports Sports Minister Yvette Berry was among those there, telling the crowd she and her fellow MLAs will meet with the mortgagees this week.
5: In-depth landscape construction brings your outdoor vision to life with award-winning design and craftsmanship.
2: The Giants have stormed into the AFL top 10 with a commanding 119-70 victory over the Demons. GWS finished with 10 individual goal kickers, while Clayton Oliver had 28 disposals and 8 score involvements against his old club. Coach Adam Kingsley says the midfielder grew into the contest.
6: It was a slow start. You know, we were on top of that. We kind of half expected him to tag him. He's been that influential for us. But Clary worked his way into the game. Able to win that sort of loose ball. I thought he was able to pounce on those balls.

0: It's your number one hit music station. Wes here with you for your public holiday, and I just want to quickly kick things down a notch if I can. Yeah, that's good. So my baby sister, or I guess she's not really much of a baby anymore, she's an absolute gun at water polo. So much so that today she's actually flying to the United States of America to compete in a water polo competition for 2 months. She's in the car on the way to the airport now, so while she's listening, I just want to say, good luck, Ileana. I know that you are absolutely going to smash this out of the park. You're one of the most talented people that I know, and if anyone's got this, it's 100% you. I'm extremely proud of the person that you are today, and I don't want you to come home unless you've got a trophy that won't fit in your suitcase. I love you. All right, that's enough of that. Here's Alex Warren. Oh, my God. And this is her favorite song, too. It doesn't get any sadder than this. Keep it locked.
1: They say the holy water's watered down, and this town's lost its

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1: How good would it be to get a call from Rod and Gabby tomorrow morning to let you know that you've won yourself one night's accommodation plus brekkie and a high tea experience for two at the Hyatt Hotel this Saturday, the 6th of June? Pretty good if you ask me. The only thing that's stopping you from winning that weekend of luxury here in the nation's capital is a code word that you then have to text me at 041-777-1047. And lucky, I've got you sorted with your next one. I'm going to go with babysitter. B-A-B-Y-S-I-T-T-E-R. Start organising them now, by the way. And keep it locked. I just might keep dropping these code words whenever.

0: what, if you gave me $5,000 and 1 hour at South Point, you'd have to rein me in.
1: 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It's Rod and Gabby's
0: 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You could be doing exactly that at South Point, and all you need to do to get yourself onto that standby list is listen out for Gabby. She's going to be slipping secret South Point shops into conversation, and then you text the name of the shop to us at 041-777-1047. Now, if you're a little bit lost on what you're listening out for, here is a little bit of an example from Friday.
2: 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I don't know. Mm.
0: There you go. Easy to miss and can literally happen whenever. Rod and Gabby, back tomorrow from 6 a.m. Make sure you're listening very closely.
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0: 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I guess I'll see you in 30. Keep it locked. 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
9: Yuma and good afternoon. I'm Hayden Vissera. Police are seeking witnesses and dashcam footage after a resident disturbed people in their home early yesterday morning in Evatt before being threatened with knives. Police allege a resident disturbed multiple people inside a home on McGill Street and gave chase as they fled before being confronted by three people outside, with two of them allegedly threatening with knives. Police say the offenders were last seen running towards the Ginninderra Creek Greenbelt and are reminding the community to ensure homes and vehicles are secure at all times. Police are seeking information from the public after a Richardson house saw extensive damage from a fire. Emergency services were called to the house fire on Clift Crescent at around 3 a.m, with the home significantly damaged before the fire could be extinguished. Police have deemed the fire as suspicious and a forensic examination of the site has been conducted. Witnesses or anyone with dashcam footage of the Clift Crescent area, including Kittle Street, are urged to come forward. Student debt will increase today by $1 billion as uni fees are hit with indexation. The 2.8% indexation will apply to more than 3 million Aussies with outstanding debt. That totals at around $82 billion. On average, Aussies owe around $27,000. Australia's housing market has hit a pause, with new figures showing little movement in May. PropTrack data reveals prices slipped slightly overall, with falls in Sydney, Melbourne, Perth, and here in Canberra, while there were modest gains elsewhere. Senior economist Angus Moore says regional areas continue to grow, but at their slowest pace in more than a year.
10: Regional areas were up 0.2% in May, so still slowish growth, but stronger than what we're seeing in capital cities. And part of that comes back to the fact that they are just more affordable. That's a trend we're seeing across the country at the moment. The more affordable areas are holding up a bit better in the face of higher interest rates.
9: And the Sapphires has kicked off at the Canberra Theatre, telling the true story of four Aboriginal women who went to entertain the troops in Vietnam. Director Wesley Enoch says the new group of singers bring lots of energy.
11: And what they bring is such a level of skill, such a level of enthusiasm that I think the audience just, they're infected by it. It's just such a fun night in the theatre.
9: The show wraps up on Sunday.
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9: It was a win at home for the Raiders, taking a 26-12 victory over the Cowboys at GIO Stadium. The win also marking 150 NRL appearances. For Hudson Young.
13: Oh, I was very impressed with the boys tonight. I thought they did it for Hudson extremely well.
9: Coach Ricky Stewart there. Wins for the Dragons and the Panthers in yesterday's other matches. And it's the first week of finals for the Brumbies as they prepare for Friday's qualifying clash against the Hurricanes in New Zealand. Skipper Alan Alalotoa says now is a great time for the team to embrace the coming weeks.
14: Enjoy the tour. Embrace the challenge that's coming. You want to be a part of the finals, but you also want to be playing the best of the best.

0: as well. So it's all about embracing that and making sure that we come in with the right mentality to do that on Monday.
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1: 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How's it going? It is Wes here with you for your Monday, your public holiday, a top of 13 degrees around the nation's capital. Do you reckon it's time for one of these?
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1: Here's the deal. Rod and Gabby's weekend staycay. They're giving you the chance to win yourself a weekend that is full of luxury right here in Canberra. All you have to do, listen out for a code word. Text it to us, 041 777 1047, and you could win yourself a night's accommodation plus brekkie and a high tea experience for two at the Hyatt Hotel this Saturday, the 6th of June. I've got Elvira here on 131060. Now, Elvira, you popped in a code word. Why'd you do that?
2: My anniversary is coming up, so that would be a really nice getaway. My husband and I.
1: Oh, that would be perfect. When is your anniversary?
2: July 2nd.
1: Okay, so it's close enough. This could count for it, I think.
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1: All right, well, let's get you there with another code word. I'm going to go with... it's on theme. I'm going to go with anniversary. Your 15 minutes starts right now. Text us the word anniversary at 041 777 1047. A-N-N. Actually, I'll let your autocorrect handle that one. Keep it locked. More music on the way just after the break on here.
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1: Let's get the party started. See you at the bar, you was hardly talking. That's when I knew that your heart was scarring. 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

0: It's number one hit music station. Wes here with you for your public holiday, your Monday, your work day, your not work day. Whatever it is for you, it is Wes here with you. And don't go anywhere because just after the break, more code words, of course, for Rod and Yabby's weekend staycay and more of the hits that you love, including this one from Pink. And right after the news, also one from Shane Michael Boose. Now, that won't sound familiar, and it shouldn't. I guarantee that you do know this artist, or his stage name at least. He's a little bit of a newer artist, but we play him heaps on Hit 104.7. Do you know who it is? Keep it locked. We'll find out right after the news.
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6: Yuma, good afternoon. I'm Tamara Cartwright. If you witnessed or have footage of a Richardson house fire, then police want to hear from you. Emergency services were called to a house fire on Clift Crescent early yesterday morning, which suffered extensive damages before being extinguished. Police have deemed the fire as suspicious and a forensic examination of the site has been conducted. Anyone around the Clift Crescent and Kittle Street area between 2:20 a.m. and 3:30 a.m. are urged to come forward. Pauline Hanson has weighed in on the latest polling that has One Nation as the most popular political party in Australia. The party is ahead of Labor for the first time in the latest Redbridge poll, with 31% of the primary vote compared to the ALP's 28. The One Nation leader telling the ABC she thinks she has the ability to lead the country, but admits it's still some time away.
7: That's what the people want. If they vote for One Nation, I'm the leader of the party, I will automatically be in that position.
6: One in four Aussie women say they don't plan on having children, citing the soaring cost of living and concerns about global stability. A survey by Nine newspapers has also found those who do want kids expect to have smaller families. It means without immigration, our population would be going backwards. Good news for local public transport users struggling with the cost of living. Cheaper fares for bus and light rail are still in effect, wrapping up at the end of the month after the government halved the monthly cap on fares earlier this year. Once you reach the cap, travel is free for the rest of the month. Work is underway in Brizzy for the city's new 63,000-seat, $3.6 billion Olympic Stadium. The Games Independent Infrastructure and Coordination Authority took over ownership of the land at midnight. Five people have been arrested following protests at the site recently. And there's performances from Aboriginal and Torres Strait Islander artists, cultural workshops and storytelling sessions as part of a community event in Canberra today to mark Reconciliation Day. It's happening in parks until 3 p.m. with a headline performance by ARIA award-winning artist Casey Donovan.
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6: Raiders coach Ricky Stewart says Ethan Strange has grown in his game but reckons there's more to come from the young star, saying he's nowhere near the finished product. Meanwhile, in the lead up to Origin 2.
9: I think the best thing he can do, which we spoke about, was that he can play really well for us and make it really hard for them not to pick him.
6: The Raiders had a 26-12 win over the Cowboys yesterday in Canberra.
10: Alexander Watson Insulation. Canberra's cold, but your house doesn't have to be.
6: 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Tomorrow, rain and 13. Wednesday, possible shower and 12 degrees. 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
14: Non-stop music for your workday or your not workday, depending on how much your boss loves you. It is Wes here with you, 13 degrees around the nation's capital. And next up, we're going to check in with Stacey. She was the first winner of Rod and Gabby's weekend staycay. Now, when we last talked to Stacey, she was about an hour away from check-in. So we're going to

see how much she loved her stay at the Hyatt and find out whether it's even worth you putting in those code words. Now, I don't actually know yet, but spoiler alert, I think it's safe to say you should keep listening out for them. Right now, here's one from Shane Michael Boos, or Somba, it's Homewrecker on HIT.

0: else but Olivia Dean on your number one hit music station? It is Wes here with you. How about we go check in with Stacey?
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0: Rod and Gabby's Weekend Staycay. I've got Stacey here on 131060, who was our winner last week, which means she's just wrapped up her staycay yesterday. Stacey, how was it?
2: Yeah, it was awesome. It was so great. We loved it. Thank you so much.
0: That's all right. Definitely recommend it.
2: Honestly, 100% recommend it. Yeah, the staff was so nice. The hotel was lovely. Everything was perfect. We had such a great time.
0: Oh, that's so great to hear. Probably hard to pick, but what would you say was your favorite part?
2: Our favorite part was probably the high tea. That was really special. We'd never been before, so that was really fun.
0: Well, I'm so glad that you enjoyed it so much.
2: Thanks, Wes. We had a great time.
0: No worries. Remember, if you would like this staycay experience, just like what Stacey has just had, you can actually win it by listening out for the code word and then texting it to us on 041-777-1047. That's the number. Keep it locked. Your next one within the next 30. Right now, here's Pitbull.
3: 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Picture that with a Kodak. Or better yet, go to town.

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1: 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Jump on. 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

0: shopping. You and a friend could be spending that cash at South Point. All you need to do to get yourself onto that standby list is listen out for Gabby slipping South Point shops into conversation and then texting the name of the shop to us at 041 777 1047. If you want to know sort of what it sounds like, here is one she did on Friday.
1: I realised the other day, I saw that sandwich press that she has. You know how she cooks a steak in her office?
2: Yeah.
1: Give that a target.
2: Oh.
0: There you go. Easy to miss and can happen literally whenever. Rod and Gabby back tomorrow from 6 a.m. So make sure you're listening real close. Here's Deep End for you now on Here.

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5: Alex Jesolenko, Josh Bruce, Edney Blackaby, three champion footballers and three of thousands who have proudly worn the East Lake, Manuka and Southern District colours. 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

0: How good is a bit of Whitney Houston for your Monday arvo? It is Wes here with you wherever you are around the nation's capital. And stick with me because across the next hour, I have your final code word for Rod and Gabby's weekend staycay. Winner announced tomorrow morning, by the way. And if that's not enough, I've also got all of your favourites from the 2000s.
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0: And some Oasis. One of these might even be in your 250 Guilty Pleasures lineup. Wink, wink. You can't actually see, but I am winking at you right now. Keep it locked. It all happens just after the news on Hit.
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4: You are good afternoon. I'm Tamara Cartwright. ACT Reconciliation Council co-chair Selena Walker has resigned as the ACT marks Reconciliation Day today. It follows the resignation of Brendan Moyle, the former head of the ACT Office of Aboriginal and Torres Strait Islander Affairs at the end of last year. Police have seized a motorbike from a teen rider in Melbourne on Saturday arvo after it was found to be unroadworthy. Officers spotted two motorbikes and riders behind the shops, with one rider taking off and the other, a 16-year-old boy, unable to restart the trail bike. Investigations are continuing and police say charges may be laid. A royal commission has rejected the federal government's bid to keep key counter-terrorism documents secret. Commissioner Virginia Bell says the cabinet material is crucial to assessing agency resourcing before the Bondi terror attack. The government had argued the documents should remain confidential under usual cabinet rules. It's Reconciliation Day in Canberra, with a community gathering happening in parks to mark the day. There's a program of activities honouring the cultures and histories of Aboriginal and Torres Strait Islander peoples, including language sessions, traditional weaving workshops and storytelling sessions.
5: The theme is all in, and it's one where it's really important and reminding us that reconciliation is for everyone, not just our Aboriginal and Torres Strait Islander community, but all Canberrans, and it's one that we need to walk together with community to continually improve on.
4: Minister for Aboriginal and Torres Strait Islander Affairs, Susan Allthere. South Australia is battening down the hatches. Damaging winds up to 100 kilometres per hour and heavy rain is forecast for parts of the state as wild storms move across the country from WA. And student debt will increase by $1 billion today as uni fees are hit with indexation. On average, Aussies owe around $27,000.
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4: The Socceroos squad for the FIFA World Cup has been announced. Former Canberra junior players Jason Guerrier and Kai Truen are both included in the squad. And the Giants have taken back-to-back wins for the first time this season, thrashing the D's in Alice Springs yesterday. The win has come at a cost, with Stephen Cornelio limping from the ground with a hamstring injury.
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4: 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Wednesday, possible shower and 12 degrees. 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

0: This is Canberra's number one hit music station, Hit 104.7. And this is Wes here with you for your Monday arvo. I've got Amanda here from Weston on 131060. Amanda, how are you liking the music today?
1: I am actually driving the kids around at the moment, so it's good to sing to.
0: I'm so glad you said that. Speaking of songs that are good to sing to, how about a hit play on one of our most singable hits right now? This, of course, Bye Bye Bye, NSYNC. How about you turn it up? 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
0: If you would like to be that winner and score yourself one super luxurious weekend here in the capital, text me this code word right now. Luxury. L-U-X-U-R-Y. Your 15 minutes has started right now. Make sure you do this one because this is the final one before they announce the winner tomorrow. Keep it locked. Amy Louise Billings plays for you now on Hit 104.7. First

0: shopping. The guys are back tomorrow from 6 a.m. If you want to try your luck at spending $5,000 within the dollar at South Point, get yourself onto that standby list. 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
1: 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I don't know. Mm.
0: It's so easy to miss, so you'll have to be listening closely. Rod and Gabby, they're back tomorrow from 6 a.m. Who knows when it'll happen.
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1: 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Now, normally a Guilty Pleasure song is the kind of song that you play alone in the car. You don't want people knowing that that's what you're listening to or singing it word for word. But I don't know, I feel like me personally, these ones are the kind I want everyone to know I'm ripping word for word. You'll see what I mean. Get those windows down and the radio pumping. David Guetta kicks things off.

0: It is Wes here, signing off and handing over to Carrie and Tommy. Don't worry, they've got plenty of hits to get you across the line until we're joined back by Rod and Gabby tomorrow from 6 a.m. with two chances to potentially walk away with $10,000. With 10K Alpha Bucks playing just after 6 and just after 8. Keep it locked.
1: 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ActuAGL, the energy for around here.
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13: Yuma, good afternoon. I'm Tamara Cartwright. Police are seeking information from the public after a Richardson house saw extensive damage from a fire. Emergency services were called to a house fire on Clift Crescent at around 3 a.m. yesterday morning. Police have deemed the fire as suspicious and have undertook a forensic examination. Witnesses or anyone with dash cam footage is urged to come forward. Canberra's house and unit prices followed the national trend over the month of May, with houses going down 0.2%.

0: 4% and units going down 0.5%. That's according to the latest stats from PropTrack, which also found despite its monthly decline, house prices are still 2.4% higher year on year in May. Labor and the Coalition are playing down a new poll showing One Nation's now the most popular political party. The latest Redbridge poll shows One Nation's primary vote is sitting at 31%, while Labor's on 28% and the Coalition's on 20%. The ongoing immigration debate is helping to mask another problem for Australia. We're not having enough kids to keep up with the plummeting birth rate. Research by Nine newspapers has found one in four Aussie women don't want children, with the cost of living and global security issues topping the list of concerns. The Sapphires musical on at Canberra Theatre this week. Tickets are selling fast. It tells the true story of four Aboriginal women who went to entertain the troops in Vietnam. Director Wesley Enoch says the music is next level.
1: You know, the songs of Aretha Franklin, just such powerful theme songs of our life. What I love about the songs is that they remind us of who we are, who we were, and who we could be.
0: Now, Canberra's Fuel Watch. Fuel hike got you. VW Electric RD4, now $59,990. 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A litre of unleaded will set you back about $1.83, while diesel is sitting at $2.25 a litre.
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0: 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Skipper Alan Alalatoa says now is a great time for the team to embrace the coming weeks.
3: 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So it's all about embracing that and making sure that we come in with the right mentality to do that on Monday.
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0: Sunny and 13 the top today. Tomorrow, rain and 13. Wednesday, possible shower and 12 degrees. 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
2: 10?
4: Are you gonna tell us about your trip later in the show?
2: I will at some point. Yeah, there's a very somewhat distressing thing happened to me. Not really.
4: Okay. Yeah. No, we've got to sell it. Yeah, the worst thing ever happened to you.
2: It was quite possibly the worst thing in my life.
4: Lucky
2: ever
4: to be here in one piece. I went to a 40th over the weekend.
2: Yes.
4: And in the interest of, talking up things to keep people listening.
2: Please.
4: Actually, I don't reckon I even need to talk this up. I said something which I reckon of all my years of being at parties, I reckon I probably put my foot in it. Maybe more than I ever have before.
2: Oh, and you've said some stinkers.
4: I will tell you about it next.
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0: Barry and Tommy driving you home for your Monday arvo. We've got Loz Barry in the Savo. And later on, tickets to see Harry Styles in London could be yours.
1: Oh my goodness.
2: What a prize. Not just you, you and two mates.
0: And not just any tickets. Harry's tickets.
2: Harry's tickets, so you know they're going to be good ones.
0: Oh, yeah.
2: You know they're going to be good ones. Loz, I had one of my best mate's birthdays on the weekend.
1: Yes.
2: And it was all going so well. I did a speech.
1: Lovely.
2: I really pared back, made sure I was drinking responsibly.
1: Okay.
2: Up to the point of doing my speech. Yes. Big crowd. There was like, I don't know, there was maybe nearly 100 people there or something.
1: Oh.
2: And so it was quite stressful. Got through it. Everyone's happy. Everyone's up and about. It was a lunch. They get rid of the tables and stuff. Dance floor kicks off. Game on.
1: Yeah.
2: What could possibly go wrong from here? Now, keep in mind, I don't think my housemate, who you have spent time with,
1: mm-hmm.
2: he puts his foot in it so often that I'm usually just putting out his spot fires.
1: Yep.
2: Like, he will call every single person the wrong name,
1: yep.
2: including you and another one of our friends, Steph. He gets your names confused and he's known you for years.
1: Are you serious?
2: Yes.
1: God, he's an idiot.
2: he calls Steph Loz so often.
1: He just misses me. Aww. You know?
2: If there's anyone famous he's ever met, I guarantee he'll call them the wrong name and it'll be of someone else who's famous and of the same ethnicity, but definitely not the person he is talking to. So I wasn't prepared to be the problem
1: right.
2: at this party. But I was on the dance floor and this woman kept coming up and like chatting to me, and I'm with some of my best friends, and she's like chatting to me, and I thought, because I'm arrogant, I thought she was hitting on me. And then after a while I'm like, oh, she's hitting on me, but it's so annoying and it's so constant. And I even tried saying to her at one point, I was like, hey, I'm just hanging out with my friends. Like, maybe we could chat later, which is not the right thing to say.
1: No.
2: Because then she kept finding me and like, is now later? Oh. And I'm like, oh. One stage after her,

0: umpteenth attempt to talk to me again, I turned around. There's a random bloke who I've never met before. And I turned around and I just said, bro, can you save me? And he goes, yeah, sure. What's going on?
1: Oh, no.
0: And I said, there's this woman over there and she will not stop hitting on me. And she is the most annoying woman I have ever met. This is what I say.
1: No.
0: The most annoying woman I have ever met. And he goes, whoa, which one? And I point and I go, that one. And he goes, that one. And I said, yeah, that one. And he goes, my wife.
1: Oh, my God.
0: And I, don't worry, I covered it well. This is what I said.
1: Because
0: a lot of people would panic in that moment, not me. I looked at him and back at the woman and I said, yep.
1: Oh, you just held your ground.
0: I just said, yep. No, I didn't mean to hold my ground. I was in such shock that I was like, yep. Ooh. And then that's already come out of my mouth. And so I'm like, yeah.
2: What was she trying to talk to you about all the time?
0: Just what are we doing after the party? All this stuff, which is why I now think in hindsight she was, you know, just being friendly. But at the time, I'm like, I don't want to do anything after the party with you. Like stop. And she's like, we could go to this place. I'm like, I don't even want to do this party with you, let alone a whole nother separate location.
2: You're standing your ground again.
0: Am I doing it again? Yep.
2: Yeah, it's hard.
1: Wow.
0: And then she kept, because then they've obviously had a chat, right? So then I bailed from him. They've obviously had a chat.
1: What was the vibe like? Did you see it?
0: See the chat. The reason I say they've obviously had a chat is because then she comes up to me and she goes, did you say I'm annoying? And I was like, yep. And she's like, I'm not annoying. And then kept trying to chat to me. But then, because I've already said to the husband, I think this woman's hitting on me. She's trying to chat with me to prove she's not annoying. And he's just giving daggers over the other side. So then I'm trying to stay away from her, him. The whole thing was a real schmozzle.
1: That couldn't have gone any worse.
2: Yeah.
1: Like, honestly.
0: Yeah, I agree.
1: That's the worst it could have been.
0: There was no bit about it that I'm like, I think I played that pretty well.
1: No.
0: I think I absolutely nailed that. Mm. I want to know on 13 10 60, surely I'm not the only one who's just absolutely at a party, when have you just put your foot in it? I don't know if you'll top it, but if you can top that, please give us a call. 13 10 60 is our number.
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0: We got tickets to go and see Harry Styles in London later in the show. It's Carrie and Tommy driving home. We got Loz Barry in the Sava. 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
1: Yes, but up next, Tommy, I want your opinion on something. There's a woman who's claiming she can do a very good impression of someone.
2: Ooh.
1: And I want to know if you think it's any good.
2: Okay.
1: All right?
2: I'm here for it.
1: Great. 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

0: Across Australia for your Monday arvo, it's Carrie and Tommy. We got Loz Barry in the Savo.
1: Now, Kieran brought this to my attention before.
2: That is the English correspondent for the show.
1: Correct.
2: Yes.
1: What is his title?
3: Content manager.
1: Content manager. And it is a woman on TikTok who thinks that she can do a pretty good impersonation of someone.
4: So I've discovered that I can do a half-decent Anastasia impression. Please let me know if it's any good. Okay.
1: Now.
2: Very exciting.
1: Very exciting.
2: There's very few impressions I get excited for. Actually, that's not true. I like them all.
1: They can be fun.
2: They're always funny.
1: Do you think she's going to be good?
2: I think, yes. I think she's going to be exceptional.
1: Okay, let's hear it.

0: I mean, she's a good singer already.
1: It's also, how good's Anastasia?
2: And I wonder if you know how it really feels to be left outside alone when it's cold here.
3: One of the more fun ones to do.
0: Yeah.
3: And to be left outside alone. To be left outside alone.
2: To be left outside alone.
0: Oh, I went too high. So that's what I want to do. Give us a call, 131060. Who can you sing like?
1: Oh, we're not just doing Anastasia.
0: No, we're doing Who Can You Sing Like?
1: You speak for yourself. I'm doing When I Left Outside Alone.
3: Give us a call. Who Can You Sing Like?
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1: Before see you without breathing, it's not okay.
0: It's still strange. 13, 10, 60.

0: Savo.
1: Sorry, the
0: your
1: words
0: impressions.
1: Really.
0: Your singing impressions.
2: Yes.
0: Because we've got a doozy of Anastasia.
2: Mm. Yes.
3: Still, I wonder if you know how it really feels to be left outside alone when it's cold out here.
2: It's pretty good.
0: It's very
1: good. It's real good.
2: But she's already clearly a good singer, you know?
1: Can you give us, you were doing You Ought to Know, that song. Can you give us
2: Oh, but I'm a bit nasally today.
0: It's better.
2: Is it?
0: Yeah.
2: No, I'm too embarrassed. Oh. No, we want to
0: I'll get you started. I'll get you started.
2: Not here to remind you. Hey!
1: Oh, come on, Lozzie. That was real good. Lozzie,
0: no, it was so good, Lozzie.
2: Come no, on, come I want to go on. To Beck. Oh, Beck, who can you sing like?
4: I have got an impression
2: that I
4: bring out a karaoke of 500 miles.
1: Okay. Give us a bit.
4: I would walk 500 miles and I would walk 500 more.
2: Keep
4: just
2: going.
4: To be that man who walked 1,000 miles to fall down at your door.
2: Yes, Beck!
1: Beck,
2: excellent.
1: Beck, that was really good. Is that the song that goes into that?
2: Yeah.
4: That's my best part, really, is the
5: The Proclaimers.
2: Yes. Beck, that would really get the crowd going, I imagine.
4: Oh, it's Paint and Sip Nights. It's been the best.
1: Paint and Sip Nights. I didn't know, Beck, forgive my ignorance, I didn't know that Paint and Sip Nights were breaking into a bit of karaoke.
2: Yeah.
4: Oh, the one that I went to was an 80s, 90s, 2000s night. It was amazing.
2: That's
4: so
2: fun.
4: It's karaoke night.
1: So it's 80s, 90s, 2000 Paint and Sip.
4: Yeah, it was the best one I've ever been to. The crowd going with karaoke, painting, champagne in your hand.
0: One of the few songs where you can hear the accent when they're singing.
2: Yes.
0: Beck, can you talk in the accent?
2: Ooh.
4: Oh, I can.
2: Well, go on.
4: Well, welcome to the radio show. We're here today. We're doing some impressions of some singers because we have really loved the Anastasia voice that she sang. So we really, really want to hear some more.
1: That was excellent. I'll be honest, I wasn't going to keep going. Unlike these guys, Beck, when you said, I can, I was going to take you at your word.
4: Thanks, Tommy. I appreciate the confidence.
2: Yeah.
1: Hey, have $100, Beck. That's all yours.
4: Oh, thank you so much. That's amazing. Thank
1: it's you, guys. Excellent effort. Who else you got?
2: Taylor, who can you sing like? Taylor?
1: I'll have a go.
2: All right.
1: G'day, Taylor.
2: Taylor's gone.
5: Maybe ask if it's Shakira.
4: Oh, hello.
2: Sorry. Is it Shakira on the line instead, not Taylor?
4: It is Shakira.
2: Oh, good.
4: I can do my best.
2: Go on.
1: Okay, go for it, Taylor.
4: Little, can't you see I'm at your feet?
1: Yes.
2: Yes, Taylor. That's brilliant.
1: Can I have a go at the start? Can you just give me the start bit again, Taylor?
2: Little, it has a bit of the Anastasia about it, you know, Shakira. Yeah, Taylor, do you think you could do Anastasia as well?
4: Oh, it's not fair.
2: That's Alanis, but I love what you're doing.
1: I didn't even know. I was like, that's good.
2: Well done, Taylor.
1: Taylor, that was excellent. Glossy, can you have a go though?
0: That's actually pretty good.
1: You've got some pipes on you.
2: Because
1: also you project. People can't see it, but in the studio, I'm like right on the mic going and you're about 2 meters back.
2: Yeah. Otherwise it hurts people.
1: Yeah. You know, I'll be thankful for it.
0: Ears really powerful.
1: Mine hurts people as well, just in a very different way. G'day, Lee.
6: Hello, how are you?
1: Yeah, so good. I'm so excited to hear who you sing like, Lee.
6: Are you really excited that, Tommy?
1: Yeah.
6: Well, I'll do it now, ready?
1: Yeah.
6: You ready?
1: Go for it, Gaze.
6: You ain't nothing but a hound dog. Crying all the time. You ain't nothing but a hound dog. Crying all the time.
2: Oh, my God.
1: Yeah.
6: And you ain't no car rabbit. You ain't no friend of mine.
2: Oh, my God.
6: Sorry, is that right?
1: Yeah, that was it.
2: Is that it? Are you an Elvis impersonator, Lee?

0: No, I just like singing and doing people's voices, just like yours.
1: God, terrifying.
2: Scared.
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6: In Richardson, a house fire has fire crews on site. That's impacting Cliff Crescent at Kittle Crescent. A busy run through Griffith for Canberra Avenue, westbound at McMillan Crescent. And a good run trekking out of the capital in Theodore for the Monero Highway southbound. Australian Super, nearly $4 trillion. 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
15: Yuma, good afternoon. I'm Tamara Cartwright. Police are seeking witnesses and dashcam footage after a resident disturbed people in their home early yesterday morning in Everett before being threatened with knives. Police allege a resident disturbed multiple people inside a home on McGill Street and gave chase as they fled before being confronted by three people outside, with two of them allegedly threatening with knives. Police say the offenders were last seen running towards the Ginninderra Creek Greenbelt. The war of words over the government's controversial tax bill is continuing between the Treasurer and his coalition opposite. Treasurer Jim Chalmers has taken aim at the Shadow Treasurer, Tim Wilson, this time over his claim that about 85% of young people have shares.
16: He's lying about that as part of this desperate

0: scare campaign against these sensible changes and sensible reforms.
1: There's performances from Aboriginal and Torres Strait Islander artists, cultural workshops and storytelling sessions as part of a community event in Canberra today to mark Reconciliation Day. Minister for Aboriginal and Torres Strait Islander Affairs, Susan Orr, says the change of location to the lawns at John Dunmore Lang Place this year will be well received.
2: With the new location, it's allowing us to have a slightly different format, just coming a bit closer together, but also being down here in Reconciliation Place, really an important area and one that really embraces the theme of today.
1: Meanwhile, ACT Reconciliation Council co-chair Selena Walker has resigned as the ACT marks Reconciliation Day today. Walker has been a member of the Reconciliation Council since 2018. It follows the resignation of the former head of the ACT Office of Aboriginal and Torres Strait Islander Affairs at the end of last year. And Australia will tick over to 28 million residents sometime tomorrow. Our population is increasing by a person every minute and 15 seconds and has grown by a million since September 2024.
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1: The Socceroos 26-man squad for the FIFA World Cup has been announced. Former Italian Christian Volpato, who switched nationalities just 2 days ago, has been named. Meanwhile, former Western Molonglo player Jason Guerrier is included, along with former Gungahlin United player Kai Truwin.
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1: Sunny and 13 the top today. Tomorrow, rain and 13. Wednesday, possible shower and 12 degrees. 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
7: Yeah, that is where you're at for your Monday afternoon. We got Loz Barry in the Sarbo, and if you're just joining us, you're just in time for this.
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10: That's in the air for me now.
7: This is very exciting. We're talking about the trip of a lifetime, going to see Harry Styles perform live at Wembley Stadium in London, Lozzie.
8: Not only that, it's next week.
7: It's next week, and it's not by yourself.
8: No.
7: It's three of you. It's the amazing trip that Carrie was going to go on. She's lost her voice. She can't sing out to the tunes.
8: Yeah.
7: So we're going to throw in accommodation, flights, spending money. How good. If you haven't entered, it is not too late, carrieandtommy.com.au. But if you have entered, stare at your phone now because we are calling one of you.
11: Hello, Sophie speaking.
7: Hello, Sophie speaking. It's Tommy Little speaking. How are you?
11: Hi, good, Tommy Little. How are you?
7: Yeah, I'm really good, thanks. Hey, Loz is here filling in for Carrie as well if you want to say hi.
11: Hi, Loz.
8: Hi, Sophie.
7: Hey, it's bad news that Carrie is off with her voice at the moment, but it's good news for a lot of our listeners just because she's got her tickets to Harry Styles to give away. I believe you would like to go.
11: Yes, well, definitely, most definitely.
8: You're obviously a big Harry fan, Sophie.
11: Big Harry fan, yes. I love Harry Styles very much.
8: You've seen him live before?
11: No, never.
8: No!
7: Have you ever been to London?
11: No.
7: Oh, my gosh. Wow. What are you doing next week?
11: Absolutely nothing.
7: Because do you have your passport in order?
11: Yes.
7: Okay.
8: Deep breath for a second.
11: You're freaking me out.
7: So far, there is only four people on the standby list to win these tickets. I've got some great news for you.
11: Yeah.
7: You are the fifth person on the standby list.
11: Okay, good to know. Thank you so much.
7: You are one step closer to the trip of a lifetime. We will be drawing it on Thursday. There's only going to be eight people in total. So you are a one in eight chance of grabbing two friends and going to Wembley to see Harry Styles.

0: Amazing. Okay, thank you so much.
1: Oh, you better keep that diary clear, Sophie.
0: Oh, it's going to be clear.
1: Good, good, good, good.
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0: Josh Barwaz, that is Like a Prayer for your Monday arvo. It's Carrie Bickmore and Tommy Little. We got Loz Barry in the sarvo.
1: Now, Tommy, as we mentioned before, I was in Fiji just over the weekend.
2: Just a cheeky weekend in Fiji.
1: Yeah, I got back about, 11 o'clock today?
2: Yeah.
1: Straight in here. And something happened to me, right? I went and got a little massage. Yep. And you know, the Fijians are the most beautiful people you could ever meet.
2: Bula.
1: Bula. They're so nice.
2: Is bula hello?
1: I think so.
2: Or
1: I think
2: is it a bit like aloha where it has a lot of...
1: Yeah, it's sort of just everything.
2: This bula life.
1: Yeah.
2: Yeah.
1: And I went to the spa to get a massage.
2: Yes.
1: And I've had my
2: What do you go for?
1: Well, I went a Fijian massage because I was like, when in Fiji.
2: Yeah, of course.
1: Right?
2: What is their technique? I don't know what they do.
1: A lot of elbows.
2: Oh.
1: It was good.
2: I like that. Yeah. Stuff. I want to be pretty much crying.
1: Yeah. And I was.
2: Yeah. Great.
1: But I went in there and she said, I said, yeah, my glutes are a bit tight actually. And she said, oh, if that's the case, take your undies off too and then lay down under the blanket.
2: Oh, my gosh. What is it with women on this show?
3: I know.
2: Carrie gets completely nude for massage.
1: So I don't know. I've never done it before.
2: No, you're of sane mind.
1: Okay, right.
2: And Carrie was shocked to realize that she was the only
1: one. So she opts to get naked.
2: She just gets naked.
4: We have some audio of Carrie.
5: I'm not being weird by taking all my clothes off to have a massage. That's what they want you to do.
2: Every massage place I've ever been to, you keep your underwear on.
5: That's not true.
1: Yeah, because then they tuck the little towel underneath your undies at the back.
2: Mm. Yep, and they just poke out a bit of your ass crack and it feels vulnerable but exciting.
1: That's the thing. That already feels vulnerable.
2: Yeah.
1: Well, I laid down on this table waiting for my dear friend to come back in here.
2: Yes.
1: Who I trusted with my life. Bula. Otherwise, I would not have taken off my underwear and laid on that table.
2: Yes.
1: She comes in and she starts with my legs. So she grabs the blanket, right?
2: Yeah.
1: And she pulls it up and she tucks it between my legs and like between my bum cheeks, right?
2: Oh. So you're basically clenching onto a...
1: I was starkers.
2: Yeah.
1: And I was laying there and I was like, this woman has literally seen into my soul via my butthole. Like, she has seen everything below the
2: waist. She can see through time.
1: She can see everything.
3: To the point where she's stuffing a towel in there like, God,
1: honestly,
3: I'm just trying to block this.
2: Is it Stephen Hawking who wrote the book about the black hole?

0: She can contribute now.
1: Honestly. And, but I still didn't mind because I was like...
0: Of course, you're paying for it.
1: And I trust... Because like, she was so lovely. And I was like, she doesn't care about my bum hole. Like, she doesn't care.
2: She's seen heaps of them.
1: She's
0: But, Lassie, what's more... What's more disappointing, that they don't care? Because sometimes you're like, oh, I hope you care a bit.
1: Care a little bit.
0: Yeah.
1: Is it okay?
0: Yeah. Like, don't pretend like...
2: Is there anything I need to know?
0: Yeah. If this doesn't even make your day any better or worse, I've got a nothing bum.
1: Literally.
2: Because I can't compare it to other ones, but you can.
0: Yeah.
1: So. It is the most vulnerable, hideous thing getting a massage, isn't it? Like, it's so good, but your face is all squished like that and you're so vulnerable back there.
0: Yeah.
1: But I just lay there and I was like, wow, she's just seen my everything. So I'd need to know, 131060, massage table mishaps, or what was the most embarrassing thing that happened to you on the massage table?
0: Yeah, great. I love it.
1: Thank you.
2: 131060.

0: Justin Bieber, that is Speed Demon for your Monday arvo. It's Carrie and Tommy. We got Loz Barry in the Savo.
1: Yes, and I just got back from Fiji, literally today.
2: Went there for a massage.
1: Yes, went there specifically for a massage, a Fijian massage. And the woman said, oh, if your glutes are tight, take your undies off and I'll massage them too.
2: I'm surprised you weren't tempted. I don't know how comfortable you are in a massage experience, but I think if I went, my glutes are tight, and they went, we'll just take your jocks off, I would have gone, my glutes aren't tight anymore.
1: Oh, but I didn't, she's a woman, whatever, who cares?
2: Work it out.
1: And then she proceeded to lift the blanket up and shove it down my bum crack.
0: Yeah.
1: And see it all. So we wanted to know what is the most embarrassing thing that happened to you on the massage table. Tamara.
3: Hi, how are you?
1: Good, Tamara. What happened?
3: I'm with you, Loz, because I'm not usually one to have no undies on, but I was over in Bali. Me and my partner had gone and got engaged over there, so we were having a good time. Oh. And anyway, we're in Bali, what do you do? Balinese massage. Yes. The lady said, come, we're down near the beach. I had wet things. No worries. She gives me a towel, pair of disposable undies. They're tied up at the side.
1: Uh-oh.
3: She said, where's your sensitive spots? I said, oh, the side of my hip and just that lower bit where my sciatic is. Me not thinking anything, massage is going great. She's undone my, I'm like, yep, great. One side she's got done. The other side she goes to. Probably about, a couple minutes into the other side of my leg, the monkey jumps from the roof. The lady squeals, but it jumped onto another lady's back, then on mine. I had nothing there. It's pulled and taken my underwear that I had there, and I jumped, no top on, and all I had was the blanket laying down in front of me. I'm like, whoop, everyone saw everything, everybody that was on the table, because they were looking at this fake. Oh. And the monkeys jumped, and ran off with my disposable undies.
1: Oh, Tamara.
3: I had an amazing massage, and the ladies were absolutely fantastic.
2: How many pairs of undies do you reckon those monkeys have got over the years?
3: I don't know, but they did say they were cheeky.
1: They have a weird little fetish.
3: I can only imagine.
2: It's so funny, which you like, they were cheeky. And it's like, meanwhile, my ass cheeks are completely
1: literally cheeky.
2: Thank you so much, Tamara. G'day, Tanya.
4: Hello.
2: What happened?
4: So mine is also a Fiji massage story. I went there a couple weeks ago for a family trip and got a little bit heavy on the alcohol prior to a massage.
1: Yes.
4: As you do. Went in for my treatment, laid down, everything kind of settled for a bit, managed the first half okay, turned over, and then mid treatment, just it all came up and was all over my hair, all over the towels. We managed to kind of catch a lot of it, but then she took me to a separate room to shower and clean up, and she was freaking out because she was like, oh my God, are you okay? I was literally like, I've just had way too many to drink, and then we continued with the treatment.
2: You went back out. You went back out post spew and continued the massage.
4: Yeah, I was actually really mortified when I left though, because I was like, oh my God, I cannot believe that just happened. So I went and tipped the lady extra because I was just like, I'm so sorry, I'm mortified. But it was like a waste of a treatment because I just
1: you can't really relax after that.
4: No, and I was literally just in my undies, so she's just covering me with towels, and it was just so embarrassing.
1: Oh.
2: Tanya, was it was she massaging your stomach or something when you spew?
4: She was doing my legs, so she was legs that when I turned over onto my, I was like, on my back was on the board.
2: Have no warning, Tan?
4: So I started to feel a bit, something's not right, but it just came up so quick. And then when I was in the mirror in the shower room, I was like, oh my God, it was everywhere. I can't, it was so embarrassing.
1: Oh, did she get to have a little shower in between or no?
4: Look, I don't think so.
1: Oh, poor dear.
4: And she made the room up again with fresh towels. She was beautiful, but I just felt so embarrassed.
2: I think after you've spewed on a woman, I think the only way you can make it worse is by saying, get in the shower
1: with me. Can you please?
2: No,
1: I didn't mean together.
2: Let's go to
1: Richard.
2: Richard, g'day, Richard.
5: Good day.
1: Hi,
2: good
1: Richard.
2: What happened, Richard?
5: Hi. So basically, I was giving a massage. Luckily, it was a dry massage. And this lady I was I held both her legs and I squeezed it to give her a stretch back, and she shat her pants. And it was all over my massage bench and all, so I gave her a towel and I said, it's okay, the loo's there, please make yourself comfortable, I'll be outside. You can leave without talking to me, I have no problems. Oh, and it was $100 massage and she left $500.
2: $500?
1: Worth it.
5: And she cleaned the mess also.
2: Oh. And she cleaned the mess also.
1: Wow. Rich, so that's obviously, that's a one-off, right?
5: Yes, it's definitely one-off. Yeah. I mean, there have been wind flying every time you do that stretch kind of a thing.
1: Yeah.
5: Especially with both the legs together. Mm-hmm. But that's common. This was the first time that someone shat their pants.
2: Richard, the next time you did that stretch with someone new, were you a bit hesitant?
5: Oh, yes. And this girl was so hot and she was like a model. And I said, wow.
1: Hey, models,
2: why is everybody saying that?
6: What?
2: That is a good thing to know. Models. Model
6: pooters. Yeah.
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9: In Acton Parksway, moving well west towards the Glenlock Interchange, just along the waterfront. Busy but moving in Deakin, Adelaide Avenue west towards Yarra Glen. Heavy in Hawker for William Hovell Drive north, approaching Drake Brockman Drive, with traffic back past the Karma Nature Reserve. 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
1: We got too much more still to come.
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1: We've got too much content.
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0: The world's
1: most exclusive restaurant. But before five, also, it is official. What makes men, in the eyes of females, the hottest? And so if you're listening thinking, I need to get hotter, we've got some tips for you. 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

0: I was going to go respect this, respect that. Put on your green hat. Wear it with the black from on
1: that
0: your
1: is
0: back.
1: Fun. That
0: Everybody
1: is really fun.
0: Everybody get outside and go live your life.
2: Lozzie, for the win. Word number four. Stay.
1: Oh,
2: stay.
1: Won't you stay with me? Because you're all it. I need. No, you didn't. I
0: just stay.
2: Just finish yours.
0: Stay with me. Because you're all I need.
2: Yeah, I'll give you that. It's a tie.
1: Oh, God.
2: Word number five. Beer.
1: Long neck, Ascorpia never broke my heart like diamond.
2: Is that Luke Combs?
0: Are you making
1: it's
0: up
1: Luke
0: your
1: Combs.
0: Own?
1: Yeah,
0: are you
1: no. making... It's a Luke Combs song.
0: That was good, man.
3: Well done.
1: Thanks.
0: So,
3: Tommy
0: I guess
3: song? Beer?
0: Back same time. I was going to go like this. Beep, beep, beep, beep, beep, beep, beep, beep, beep, beep, beep, beep, beep, beep, beep, beep, beep,
4: beep, beep, beep, beep, beep, beep, beep. 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
6: Heavy in Hawker for William Hovell Drive North, approaching Drake Brockman Drive. A good run in Crace for the Barton Highway, heading out towards Hall. A bit of congestion in Harrison for Horse Park Drive northbound, approaching Mapleton Avenue. Steady in Theodore for the Monaro Highway, heading out of the capital. Australian Super, nearly $4 trillion. 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
7: This is Hit. Kelly is having a yarn with her bestie Sarah as the kettle lets out a burst of steam. 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Watching the ruse hop across the hilltops under a crimson sunset, Sarah pours the peppermint tea and tells Kelly about the guy from Cooma she's been chatting with online for the last 3 weeks. We're connecting friends right across the region. 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

0: Around the country for your drive home, the Savo. It's Carrie Bickmore and Tommy Little. We got Loz Barry in the Savo.
1: Oh, guys, finally we can agree on something.
2: Okay.
1: And that something is, what makes men hot?
2: Right.
1: Because there has been a survey by Date Psychology, which if you haven't got your subscription, sign up now. Mm-hmm. And they ranked all the different hobbies that a male can have, and they've come out with the results.
2: Every single hobby.

0: 74 different hobbies.
1: That's a fair amount of hobbies.
0: That's quite a lot of hobbies.
1: Yeah.
0: Yes. Would you like to know what came first?
1: Yes.
0: Reading.
1: Reading, okay.
0: Most universally recognised. 98.2% of those people surveyed agreed that reading was a hot hobby for a man to have.
1: I would agree with that, I think. Because it shows, you know, a certain level of, I don't know, intelligence. And it's got a little bit of je ne sais quoi about it.
0: I mean, I read, but it's not...
1: You're reading very smart.
0: Yeah, I was going to say, you can read anything.
1: Yeah.
2: I was going to say, so does it matter what you're reading?
0: No, I could be reading Spot. I could have my latest edition of Grug cracked open on the train.
2: Oh, look at that guy.
1: Oh, damn.
0: And I loudly go, found him.
2: Where's Wally?
0: No, that's tricky.
1: That's not reading.
0: That's tricky.
1: Sorry. That's not reading. That's looking at pictures just.
2: Okay, and where does that rank on the hotness scale?
0: Because that's art connoisseuring.
2: Oh, yeah.
1: True.
0: I just think there's stuff they've missed on here.
2: Women are so generous. Lozzie going, okay then.
1: No, we're being polite.
2: Yeah.
0: It's kind of all the things you think. Foreign languages is up there.
1: Mm-hmm.
0: Again, I would question which language it is.
2: Yeah.
1: Yeah. Is poetry on there, Tommy?
0: Writing is.
1: Okay.
0: And writing also ranks very highly.
1: Mm-hmm.
0: I would say writing poetry makes it less hot.
1: No.
0: Just from the anecdotal evidence I've been given from the women in my life, I don't think they don't generally go, oh, yay,
1: like,
0: another
1: damn
0: poem.
2: But what's
0: another
2: the hottest thing to write?
0: Yeah, novellas, small books. Yeah.
1: But also a lot of authors. I don't know.
0: Yeah?
1: Yeah.
0: What do you mean? Too much time on a computer?
1: Yeah.
0: Bad for the posture?
1: Terrible for the posture. You know, all turn into those
0: arthritic
1: weird
0: little fingers?
1: Yeah. Yeah. Little hunchbacks in the end.
0: Yes. Painting is up there. Woodworking, cooking, playing an instrument. I think there's things they've missed. Producer Kieran, you have something that you think makes men particularly hot?
3: Well, this is just me. I had the greatest experience in my life on Sunday when my partner Maddie was away in another state. And she told me...
0: That was the greatest experience of your life.
3: Thanks for going away. Have a great weekend.
0: Oh, my God, guys. You won't believe what's happened to me. It's like I've won the lotto. My partner has gone interstate.
3: She was away. And she told me that it was... How best...
1: That time of the month.
3: And I became the hottest man alive to her when I went to the shop and got her some tampons.
1: Unprompted.
0: Is that the first time you've done that?
3: Unprompted.
0: Is that the first time you've done that?
3: And now, after being together for 14 years, I know which ones to buy.
0: That's the first time, Kieran.
3: No, not the first time. Unprompted.
1: Have you gone to the shop just because to go and get tampons for a girlfriend?
0: What's this for an answer? Do it every day.
3: Just in case someone's coming over.
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6: Accident-free in the capital this evening. We're still seeing delays in Hawker for William Hovell Drive North approaching Drake Brockman Drive. Busy but moving in Ford for Horse Park Drive south towards David Walsh Avenue. Not too bad in Palmerston for Gungahlin Drive, heading citybound toward the Barton Highway in Kayleen. 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
6: Yuma, good afternoon. I'm Tamara Cartwright. If you witnessed or have footage of a Richardson house fire, then police want to hear from you. Emergency services were called to a house fire on Clift Crescent early yesterday morning, which suffered extensive damages before being extinguished. Police have deemed the fire as suspicious and have started a forensic examination. Anyone around the Clift Crescent and Kittle Street area between 2:20am and 3:30am are urged to come forward. Meanwhile, police have seized a motorbike from a teen rider in Melba on Saturday arvo after it was found to be unroadworthy. Officers spotted two motorbikes and riders behind the shops, with one rider taking off and the other, a 16-year-old boy, unable to restart the trail bike. Investigations are continuing and police say charges may be laid. Pauline Hanson says she would love to be Prime Minister while staying in the Senate. Even though it's convention for the PM to be in the lower house where government is formed, it comes as One Nation is becoming a lot more popular in the polls. One in four Aussie women say they don't plan on having children, citing the soaring cost of living and concerns about global stability. A survey by nine newspapers has also found those who do want kids expect to have smaller families. It means without immigration, our population would be going backwards. Auction clearance rates are down in the ACT to levels seen before the pandemic. Over the weekend, 75 homes went to auction in Canberra with a clearance rate of 39%, the lowest reading since June 2019. And Virgin customers have until the end of this month to use travel credits dating back to the pandemic. Travellers were issued the credits for cancelled flights booked between April 2020 and July 2022. Now, Canberra's Fuel Watch. Fuel hike got you. VW Electric ID4, now $59,990. Drive away at Lenok, Volkswagen, Philip. A litre of unleaded will set you back about $1.83, while diesel is sitting at $2.25 a litre.
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6: 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Wednesday, possible shower and 12 degrees. 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
10: Yeah, that is where you're at for your Monday afternoon. We've got Loz Barry in the Sabo, and it's time to get an update on this.
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10: Yes, this is the most exclusive restaurant in the world.
11: It really is.
10: We have a menu set.
11: Well, we have a potato side and we have our steak.
10: Yes.
11: You're not adding anything else?
10: Do I have to add more?
11: I don't know. Whatever you want.
10: What's your role again? The maitre d'?
11: I'm the maitre d'.
12: Mm. Well, I'm the head chef, so know your
11: true.
12: Lane
11: all right,
12: and
11: fine.
12: Stick
11: ooh.
12: To
11: that's
12: it,
11: fair.
12: Please.
11: Okay.
12: But maybe I will add some.
10: So who is the boss, though, in that scenario?
11: I think it's the chef.
10: Yeah, okay.
12: Is it?
11: Well, I mean, look at Gordon Ramsay. Mm. He's not taking orders from the maitre d'.
12: I'm basically Australia's Gordon Ramsay.
11: Yep.
12: And I don't think he's ever done an event like this. He wouldn't have the balls, if I'm being quite honest. So this is going to be the most exclusive restaurant ever.
11: Yeah.
12: Reservations are open.
11: Yes.
12: Right? And you will be calling people tomorrow. If you haven't registered your interest, you can still do that. Mm-hmm. CarrieandTommy.com.au. It's absolutely free for you. You win the most exclusive dining mm-hmm. experience in the world, courtesy of Australia's Gordon Ramsay, Tila Tale, here speaking.
11: Yes.
12: And the best maitre d' in the business, El Barre.
11: Thank you. And I can't
12: there.
11: Think of a more famous maitre d' than myself
10: no,
11: right now.
10: I don't think I've ever known a maitre d'.
11: Mm.
10: Couldn't name one. But
12: Cheryl?
10: I can name El Barre.
12: Yeah, El Barre I can name. Hey, I've got great news.
11: Yes.
12: I have a venue secured.
11: Ooh.
12: I've been wheeling and dealing. I've been on the phone all weekend.
11: Okay.
12: And I have managed to secure a venue. I will reveal the venue tomorrow. Mm-hmm. And I, look, I'm going out on a limb, but I'm just going to claim it. I don't reckon anyone listening has ever eaten in this venue before in their lives.
11: This is exclusive.
12: This is very exclusive. Mm. Head to carrieandtommy.com.au now, and we could be calling you up tomorrow.
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1: Across Australia for your Monday arvo, it's Carrie Bickmore and Tommy Little. We got Loz Barry in the Savo.
2: And producer Sammy has something for us.
3: I'm excited.
2: No, don't be too excited. Oh. He often uses these opportunities to tell us he's going to Europe for 7 weeks. And
1: no, sometimes he has to plug something that he got for free.
2: Oh, yeah, that's right. He'll have to mention some kind of product that he was gifted.
4: Sorry, just quickly.
1: It's Vaseline. The fine folks at
2: Vaseline.
4: Vaseline reached out after you and Carrie back in the day gave me shit for this tub, and they said they'll send you more products, and they never sent them. So stuff for you, Vaseline.
3: Whoa.
1: You're not going to stop buying their stuff.
3: No.
1: Yeah.
2: Also, that tub, the size of that tub, that's got to last you years.
4: I have bought a mini travel one for Italy on Thursday.
3: Oh, so tick, tick.
2: That's the Europe trip we were mentioning
1: before. Romantic Europe summer.
2: just me and my girlfriend in a tub of Vaseline. The modern day love story.
4: I don't let her go near my Vaseline.
1: That's mine. I bet you don't.
2: Is she trying? Zoe, just to confirm, have you tried to go near Sam's Vaso?
5: I have not.
2: And what happens in your body, Zoe, when you see Sam digging four fingers into that tub to smash it all over his face?
5: It's a pretty tough watch.
2: It is.
3: Does it get stuck in your mo?
5: Why do men do that? The way you put on lip balm is so weird.
1: Don't lump us all in.
4: You do it.
2: No, well, I got told once by a girl I was dating, she said the way I applied lip balm, it was like I was trying to use my lips to fight it.
3: Yeah, because you're a chapstick guy, aren't you?
2: Hell yeah, I am.
3: chapstick if you're listening.
2: Chapstick, yeah, to the fine folks. Thanks, Wozzy. I really dropped the ball on
3: you're
2: that
3: welcome.
2: One. Producer Sammy, what do you got?
4: Have we still got time for this?
6: Yeah. No, move on.
1: Oh, Kieran. No, go.
4: There was an eighth grader over in the US who just won $70,000 over the weekend.
2: Yeah.
4: What do you think for? Don't read
2: I just can't. It's 5:10. We've been doing the show for hours and there's a whiteboard telling us what's coming up and it says spelling bee.
4: Anyway, he won the Scripps National Spelling Bee over the weekend.
2: What?
4: Yeah.
2: Whoa.
4: Huge. You know the Scripps.
2: I thought he would have been buying lotto tickets in year eight.
4: So it came down to him and a seventh grader. It was an eighth grader versus a seventh grader.
3: This stuff makes me feel so dumb.
4: He spelt 32 words in 90 seconds to claim the title.
6: What are their names, Abby?
4: Shrey Parikh. And I deleted the other guy's name because I don't care because he's a loser.
3: Okay.
2: L-O-S-E-R.
3: Nice.
4: Anyway, what I found fascinating on this, though, they used to do in 2019, there were eight co-champions who guessed the last word correctly. So from

0: 21 onwards, they've had a final spell off. So they get 90 seconds to answer as many words as possible. So
1: and then we go down to a golden goal type scenario.
0: Pretty much. And yeah. I thought, really original content. As the Scripps National Spelling Bee did, I want to put you guys to the test and let's play.
2: And we'd like to thank you for joining us here as we get into another game of Spelling Bee.
3: Spelling Bee has been brought to you by Carrie and Tommy.
2: The word is ingratitude.
1: Ingratitude?
0: No, that was just the opener.
4: Oh, okay, great. Oh. You don't need to spell that. Don't worry.
0: Tommy, I'm going to give you 30 seconds to answer as many words as possible. Kieran, can you keep an eye on how many words Tommy gets right? And then we'll go to Loz.
1: Okay.
0: How's your spelling skills?
1: Or I would say, particularly when I'm not able to write them down, I would say not very good. And if one of these words is restaurant, I'm stumped.
0: Yep, 30 seconds.
1: That's good. It's up on the board also.
0: All right, ready? 30 seconds. Start now. Hierarchy.
1: HIEARACHY.
0: Worcestershire.
1: WOR.
0: Yep. What about an easy one? Conscience.
1: See, that's not easy. CONSCIENCE.
0: Oh! 5 seconds, 5 seconds. Beautiful.
1: BEAUTIFUL.
0: Hey! That's two.
1: Oh,
0: well
1: that's
0: done.
1: Not bad.
0: Well done.
1: So where would I have ranked?
0: I don't think you would have made the top 400.
5: But you're first at the moment.
0: Yes.
1: True.
0: All right, Loz, you have to get two. Oh, you have to win to three you need to get.
4: Okay.
1: Have to
4: win to three to get.
1: Okay, Yoda. Why? Win to three, you must, Loz.
0: Okay, yeah. I'm the judge here. That's inconsiderate. You know what? Your first word, Yoda.
4: Y-O-D-A.
0: Correct. Second word, cat.
1: Oh, you're a dog.
0: Speaking of, third word, dog.
1: You're a dog, dog.
0: Hat.
4: H-A-T.
0: Oh, my God.
1: The harder one, Sammy.
0: Job.
1: You're
4: J-O-B.
1: Knob.
0: That's hard. You're not good at it. Blue.
4: B-L-U-E.
0: Oh, my God.
1: It could be spelled differently.
0: Pen.
1: Like Blu-ray.
0: No, that was the one I
4: what
0: had on.
4: What did you say? Pen. Pen. P-E-N.
0: Nice. Low.
4: L-O-W.
0: Mop.
4: M-O-P.
0: High.
4: H-I. G-H.
1: Oh,
0: wrong.
1: That could have been the other one.
0: Was the other one. Oh, you're done.
1: I can't believe you got a two-letter one wrong.
0: Nine. You win.
1: No. You got a two-letter one wrong.
4: That's the right one.
0: $70,000 coming your way.
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8: In Kayleen, a good run for Gungala drive south from the Barton Highway through to Curtin at Cotter Road. Not a bad run in the Molonglo Valley for the Tuggeranong Parkway south just past the Arboretum. No issues in Barton over the Kings Avenue Bridge for eastbounders at the moment. 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
2: Well, she looked absolutely stunning, did Dua Lipa. She's married Callum Turner.
3: Yeah.
2: It was just looked like a sort of, oh, there we go. It was the old Marylebone Town Hall.
3: First time saying it.
4: Marylebone.
2: Marylebone, thank you.
3: The old Marylebone.
4: Marylebone.
3: Old Marylebone.
4: Who are you marrying?
2: Doesn't she look beautiful, though, the hat?
4: More importantly, what about her dad? How's
2: her dad? Dad's hot. Yeah, I've actually met her dad, and I was drooling like the whole time.
4: Yeah,
2: he's a hot man.
3: He's hot as hell. She looks stunning. She looks like Where in the World Is Carmen Sandiego.
2: She does.
3: If you remember that reference.
2: She absolutely does, with the red hat.
3: Big, yes, she's but she... What?
2: Oh, she's in Marylebone.
4: Marylebone.
2: Now, I'm basing my next prediction off absolutely nothing here.
4: Okay.
2: I think she's pregnant.
3: Where did, oh,

0: You think she's pregnant?
1: I think she's pregnant.
0: Okay.
1: I don't know.
0: What a brutal review of a wedding look.
1: No.
0: Did she look stunning?
2: Yep.
0: And I think she's pregnant.
1: No.
3: Was it a quick turnaround for the wedding planning?
1: They've been engaged for a while, but it just looks like, it's very intimate. And I just feel like maybe they brought it forward.
3: Oh.
1: You know? I mean, I don't know her, so I can't call her and ask. But if she announces that she's pregnant, you did hear it here first.
0: Couldn't you call her dad?
1: Oh, maybe I could, actually.
0: Mr. Leaper,
1: remember me?
3: You're right. Hold on, let me start drooling again. Now you remember
1: me. That's not real.
4: That just came out.
1: Are you kidding?
4: Nah, AI.
0: What headline did you go with?
4: No, I just got a photo of Dua Lipa pregnant.
1: She would look great pregnant.
4: I didn't make that. It was on the internet already.
1: I hope so. I don't know much about him, but I think he's an actor.
0: He's stunning.
1: Not the dad, Jesse. Oh, you need to get over the dad.
0: This is Callum Turner.
1: Yes.
0: He's stunning and he has rich skin.
1: He does.
0: You know how they've got that sheen, real rich people?
1: Yes, almost like the glassy skin.
0: Yeah, he's got that.
1: Yeah. So in honour of Callum and Dua, we'll be playing 5 Dua Lipa songs back to back. Get them on, please.
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0: Levitating? 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
1: Loz, I had one of my best mate's birthdays on the weekend.
2: Yes.
1: And it was all going so well. I did a speech.
2: Lovely.
1: I really pared back, made sure I was drinking responsibly.
2: Okay.
1: Up to the point of doing my speech. Yes. Big crowd. There was like, I don't know, there was maybe nearly 100 people there or something.
2: Oh.
1: And so it was quite stressful. Got through it. Everyone's happy. Everyone's up and about. It was a lunch. They get rid of the tables and stuff. Dance floor kicks off. Game on.
2: Yeah.
1: What could possibly go wrong from here? Now, keep in mind, I don't think my housemate, who you have spent time with,
2: mm-hmm.
1: he puts his foot in it so often that I'm usually just putting out his spot fires.
2: Yep.
1: Like, he will call every single person the wrong name,
2: yep.
1: including you and another one of our friends, Steph. He gets your names confused and he's known you for years.
2: Are you serious?
1: Yes.
2: God, he's an idiot.
1: he calls Steph Loz so often.
2: He just misses me. Aww. You know?
1: If there's anyone famous he's ever met, I guarantee he'll call them the wrong name and it'll be of someone else who's famous and of the same ethnicity, but definitely not the person he is talking to. So I wasn't prepared to be the problem
2: right.
1: at this party. But I was on the dance floor and this woman kept coming up and like chatting to me, and I'm with some of my best friends, and she's like chatting to me, and I thought, because I'm arrogant, I thought she was hitting on me. And then after a while I'm like, oh, she's hitting on me, but it's so annoying and it's so constant. And I even tried saying to her at one point, I was like, hey, I'm just hanging out with my friends, like maybe we could chat later, which is not the right thing to say.
2: No.
1: Because then she kept finding me and like, is now later? Oh. And I'm like, oh. One stage, after her umpteenth attempt to talk to me again, I turned around. There's a random bloke who I've never met before. And I turned around and I just said, bro, can you save me? And he goes, yeah, sure. What's going on?
2: Oh, no.
1: And I said, there's this woman over there and she will not stop hitting on me. And she is the most annoying woman I have ever met. This is what I say.
2: No.
1: The most annoying woman I have ever met. And he goes, whoa, which one? And I point and I go, that one. And he goes, that one. And I said, yeah, that one. And he goes, my wife.
2: Oh, my God.
1: And I, don't worry, I covered it well. This is what I said.
2: Because no,
1: a lot of people would panic in that moment, not me. I looked at him and back at the woman and I said, yep.
2: Oh, you just held your ground.
1: I just said, yep. No, I didn't mean to hold my ground. I was in such shock that I was like,

0: doing it again. Yep.
1: Yeah.
2: It's hard.
1: Wow.
0: And then he kept, because they've obviously had a chat, right? So then I bailed from him. They've obviously had a chat.
1: What was the vibe like? Did you see it?
0: I didn't see the chat. The reason I say they've obviously had a chat is because then she comes up to me and she goes, "Did you say I'm annoying?" And I was like, yeah. And she's like, "I'm not annoying." And then kept trying to chat to me. Yeah. But then, because I've already said to the husband, I think this woman's hitting on me, she's trying to chat with me to prove she's not annoying. And he's just giving daggers over the other side. So then I'm trying to stay away from her, him. The whole thing was a real schmozzle.
1: That couldn't have gone any worse.
2: Yeah.
1: Like, honestly.
0: Yeah. I agree.
1: That's the worst it could have been.
0: There was no bit about it that I'm like, I think I played that pretty well.
1: No.
0: I think I absolutely nailed that. Mm. I want to know on 13 10 60, surely I'm not the only one who's just absolutely at a party, when have you just put your foot in it? I don't know if you'll top it, but if you can top that, please give us a call. 13 10 60 is our number.
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0: tell me we've got Loz Barry in the sub on 13 1060. When did you put your foot in it?
1: Mm. Yeah, I had a real doozy at a birthday party on the weekend. Mm-hmm. Birthday party makes it sound like we're kids.

0: It was a 40th.
1: Yeah, but it's still a birthday party.
0: Mm. It was keg.
1: Yeah.
0: Actually, there was jelly shots. That was fun.
1: Oh, jelly shots are nice.
0: Yes. Responsibly. We've always said that on this show.
1: Always.
0: Jelly shot responsibly. Please. I was trying to hang out with my friends and a lady kept coming up and kept trying to talk to me, ask me what we're going to do after the party and stuff. And I was like, oh. And in my effort to escape her, I turned to a random gentleman and I said, can you save me? And he said, sure. From what? And I said, this woman is hitting on me relentlessly and she's so annoying. And he goes, which one? And I said, that one. He goes, that's my wife. And I said, is it now? Is it? Is it? You have a great day. G'day, Megan.
2: Hi, guys. How are you?
0: Yeah, pretty good. When have you put your foot in it?
2: So, like you, I was at a party talking to a woman, and then about an hour later, we were back talking again, and she said, oh, I'm sorry, I've forgotten your name. And I said, Megan. I go, but don't call me Meg. I can't stand it. I hate the name. And then I said to her, I have to confess, I forgot your name.
0: Oh, no.
2: And she said, my name is Meg.
1: Oh, no!
2: And I just went, well, I don't like it for me. Yeah, it doesn't suit me.
0: And how did she take when you went, oh, but for you it's wonderful, how did she take it?
2: She just sort of looked at me and was blinking, and then I just said, that's my cue to go.
1: Oh, yeah, that's awkward.
2: And then I just avoided her all night.
0: Yeah.
1: Yeah, good call.
0: Yeah, avoidance is good.
1: Yeah.
0: I kept trying to avoid as the night was going on. But they were growing in numbers, the pockets, which I have to avoid because it was now him and her.
1: Yeah.
0: And a few rogue missiles at the party. G'day, Lisa.
3: Hi, how are you?
0: Yeah, I mean, better than I was the other day when I put my foot in it. What happened to you?
3: Well, it was a couple of years ago and I was out with my cousins and my sister out at a club. Anyway, we were having a really good time and this bloke came up to me and he was in his uniform. He was worked at the RAF.
0: Yeah.
3: Anyway, he's chatting away and we're just talking. And anyway, he said, oh, I've lost my mate. And I said, oh, what's he wearing? Whereabouts, where was the last time you saw him? And was he at the bar or was he around here? What's he doing? Anyway, he's gone, no, I've lost my mate. And I said, yeah, I'll help you find him. Oh, oh, let's
0: Lisa.
3: Go. And I'm tanked and he's just looking at me going, yeah, righto. And he goes, no, my mate died. And I've gone, oh, you are kidding. I am so sorry. And he goes, no, it's all right. But he left me before I could get away from him. So, the shoe was on the other foot. But, yeah, when he said I lost my mate, it was like, oh, okay. Is he at the bar? Where'd you leave him? In the toilet? But, no, this dude had actually lost his mate.
1: Yeah, but Lisa, I think that's on him, you know?
0: Yeah.
1: Choose your words
3: so
1: better.
3: Too.
0: Lisa,
3: yeah, I know, right?
0: I like to think you just back yourself in, though. When he said my mate died, you're like, geez, you've had a bad string of luck. You lost one mate, another one's dead. They'll all be gone.
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7: If you're heading out of Woden Valley, a good run for Yamba Drive. Heading south towards Gowrie at Erindale Drive. Not too bad in Simonston for the Monaro Highway, south to Delanyon Drive. A good run in Theodore for the Monaro Highway, tracking out of the capital. 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
5: Yuma, good evening. I'm Tamara Cartwright. ACT Reconciliation Council co-chair Selena Walker has resigned as the ACT marks Reconciliation Day today. Walker has been a member of the Reconciliation Council since 2018. It follows the resignation of Brendan Moyle, the former head of the ACT Office of Aboriginal and Torres Strait Islander Affairs, at the end of last year. Pauline Hanson has weighed in on the latest polling that has One Nation as the most popular political party in Australia. The party is ahead of Labor for the first time in the latest poll, with 31% of the primary vote compared to the ALP's 28. The One Nation leader telling the ABC she thinks she has the ability to lead the country.
6: That's what the people want. If they vote for One Nation, I'm the leader of the party. I will automatically be in that position.
5: Canberra's house and unit prices followed the national trend over the month of May, with houses going down 0.4% and units going down 0.5%. That's according to the latest stats from PropTrack, which also found despite its monthly decline, house prices are still 2.4% higher year on year in May. One in four Aussie women say they don't plan on having children, citing the soaring cost of living and concerns about global stability. A survey by Nine newspapers also found those who do want kids expect to have smaller families. Work is underway in Brizzy for the city's new 63,000-seat, $3.6 billion Olympic Stadium. The Games Independent Infrastructure and Coordination Authority took over ownership of the land at midnight. Five people have been arrested following protests at the site recently. And good news for local public transport users struggling with the cost of living. Cheaper fares for bus and light rail are still in effect, wrapping up at the end of the month after the government halved the monthly cap on fares earlier this year. Once you reach the cap, travel is free for the rest of the month.
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5: The Socceroos coach has settled on his final 26-man squad for the World Cup with a couple of former Canberra junior players named. Former Western Molonglo player Jason Guerrier is included, along with former Gungahlin United player Kai Truen. And in tennis, Alexander Zverev has breezed into the quarterfinals at the French Open.
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5: Sunny and 13 the top today. Tomorrow, rain and 13. Wednesday, possible shower and 12 degrees. 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
7: That's it, Monday done and dusted. But I tell you what, the best part is still to come, and that is the next hour with us, Fifi, Fev and Nick. Good evening.
8: Yeah, happy Monday, happy hour. We've got lots to talk about. We're going to talk about last night we let the liquor talk. I can't remember everything us. Anyway, Morgan Wallen. That's what we're going to talk about.
7: I thought
8: you meant
7: the song.
9: I thought we were going to talk about last night.
8: No, Morgan Wallen. What's he done?
7: Very controversial.
8: Yes, he has.
7: He's in the news. We'll talk about that very soon. Speaking of something controversial, we're a bit worried about you, Fev. There's something you're doing this week. We do have a big request to ask of you, but you're going under the knife.
9: Yeah, I am going under the knife. And never be worried about me. You can ask me whatever you want.
8: Okay.
7: Who wants to ask it?
8: Me.
7: Okay, we'll do that next.
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0: Across Australia for your Monday evening, it is the happy hour. Fifi, Fev and Nick, a big thank you to People First Bank as well. It's knowing you're with a bank that helps you while also helping local community groups across Australia. That's a bank that's all kinds of good. We love People Bank.
1: They do. They give back to local communities and that's what we love. They make a big impact.
0: They do, Fev, and it is the happy hour. Good evening.
2: You've been carrying for a number of months an injury.
1: Yes.
2: A torn meniscus.
1: Yes.
2: So on Wednesday, you were going under the knife.
1: I am, Fiona.
2: Well, arthroscopic surgery.
1: Yeah.
2: Still, you need to go under.
1: Yeah.
2: You need some propofol.
1: It's a big op.
2: And is it propofol? Propofol.
0: Give me mum milk.
1: You
2: are going under. And
1: looking forward to it, V.
2: I know. Well, I know you
1: love
2: it.
1: I love an operation.
2: I do too. That fit, you never, that deep sleep, the deep sleep.
1: Yeah. It's a bit, all you need is an op every couple of years and you don't have to sleep too much.
3: See, I hadn't had one for about 16 years or so, and last year I got to go under a couple times within a week. Oh, colonoscopy and flexible cystoscopy. When I woke up from the colonoscopy, they told me my first words were, Fev was right, that was grouse.
1: Yeah. And when you say you went under, they just gave him a little bit of milk.
2: Well, the first words, are the fun, and this is where we're heading, because first we have a question to ask you, Fev. Can we please send James Blake into recovery to record the first words when you wake up?
1: Anyone else?
2: Leon?
1: I don't know what he's going to do when I'm under.
2: Ooh. He won't do anything. It's James.
4: I just like to watch.
2: Oh, because we love the first words.
3: Watch you sleep. You creep.
1: No, I think that'd be, why don't you come into the surgery?
2: And I say this because a few years ago, you went to see the wonderful Dr. Snip for a vasectomy.
1: I did. To my 18-year-old daughter, Mia, at the time.
2: You were under. Now, you had the green whistle. You were sucking on that green whistle, and you were saying some crazy things. Can we relive what you were saying?
5: This is a serious question, Dr. Snip.
6: Yep.
5: Now, when you've cut, do you look and go, ooh, black market? They could have been worth anything.
6: Don't think so. I'm pretty sure there isn't one.
5: No, this could have gone to black market and made probably 500 mil. Make sure he doesn't bottle any of it. Dr. Snip, I want a double vasectomy.
1: Well, my baby makers were getting cut out, and I thought he'd want to put it in the black market, it'd be easy worth 500 mil.
2: And then had your Achilles surgery. Now, after your Achilles surgery, we didn't have anyone in there in recovery, but you rang us and left us a voicemail.
7: Hey, guys, in the recovery room, just fresh out of surgery. I know you guys are probably missing me right about now, but Fee, mate, queen of radio, it's a privilege that we get to work with you every day. I'm not sure I'm allowed to be doing this, but we have the best team, radio team ever. Hope you guys are missing me today. This is my nurse. Hi. I'm hungry. Love to eat.
1: You just say things that you don't mean, don't you?
2: It's the stream of consciousness. Some of my favourites, you know the viral videos?
1: Mm, I watch them all the time.
2: This was a few years ago. This was one of the best. This is a man waking up after surgery and not recognising his wife.
8: Doctor send you? Man, you are eye candy.
9: My name's Candace. I'm your wife.
8: You're my wife?
9: Yeah.
8: Holy sh**.
2: Do you remember
1: that'll
2: the
1: make feel
2: one
1: good.
2: Of my favourite early videos, along with Charlie Bit My Finger, was little David after the dentist when he woke up and he was in the car.
10: I feel funny. Why is this happening to me?
11: It's okay, bud. It's just from the medicine.
10: Is this gonna be forever?
11: No.
2: It's so cute.
1: That was cute.
11: This is real
1: I watched
11: life.
1: All the ones like that. I watched a couple the other day, and it was like, I want to get married. He was off his face. He'd been in an accident and they'd put him under for an op. And he's like, where's my girlfriend? She said that she's left, but she was in there. And they were like trying to stitch him up, the brothers, going, well, why? I want to marry her, but I don't have a ring. And I'm in a hospital and I don't look good. I
2: was
1: just love
2: next to Forrest
1: her.
2: Gump?
1: His name was Jenny. Amber's hit

0: Yeah, we love a Monday evening across Australia. It is Fifi Fever, Nick.
1: Did you see Morgan Wallen had a meltdown on stage?
2: Last night we let the liquor talk. I can't remember everything we said, but we said it all.
3: He's great.
1: Love Morgan Wallen.
4: I hope he comes out and just sings that song. I can't remember.
1: Your baby.
2: Me, this ain't over
1: yet. I really do like that song. Anyway, he was in Denver mid-concert. He was having trouble with his piano. I do love the fact that he plays the piano. I love the musos.
4: Is that because you've got piano fingers?
1: No. I am a pianist. But yeah. No, just, you know, when you see musos do their own stuff. Yeah. Like when Gaga gets on the piano, I go, good on you. Anyway, he was on his piano, but he was having trouble with it. So it was either wasn't tuned or there was something going on. And then mid-concert, he cracked it through an adult tanty and he's tipped his piano over.
0: Oh.
1: He just smashed it.
3: What?
1: Yeah. He went just crazy. Pushed it over when I'm done.
4: Yeah, I blame the Denver air. It's a bit higher up there.
1: Really?
4: Yeah. It's a bit thinner. Yeah.
1: I feel sorry for the roadie that lost their job that night. Like someone who hasn't tuned that or who's somehow not connected it to the speakers.
4: Because he would have had a couple of frothies. And when you have, you know, when you're on a plane fee and you have a couple of froths.
1: No.
3: No, she wouldn't.
1: Never.
4: If you have like five froths or six froths on a plane, you get wasted a bit.
3: Yeah.
4: Because you're up, and Denver is higher up in the sky. So if you have a lot of.
1: Oh, you think altitude has gotten to Morgan Wallen's brain?
4: That's what I'd use if I was him.
3: It could have affected the piano.
4: Yeah.
3: And then he's had a couple of beers. It's affected him.
4: And then they've just gone at it with each other.
3: That's all the thin air.
1: Smash a piano.
4: Yeah, but sometimes you do things when you've had a few froths that you regret.
1: Well, it's funny you say that because sometimes really big famous people do silly things on stage, forgetting that there's a lot of people that are there filming it or recording it. And meltdowns on stage, one of our favourite things. And let's replay some. So we've got Green Day from a few years ago. They were doing a live broadcast. So it was simulcast and they obviously had television networks and they had to deal with them. And they were being told on an auto cue, you've got 1 minute left. Well, the lead singer from Green Day, who is he? What's his name?
5: Billy Joe.
1: No likey.
6: I'm going to play a new song. Give me a break. 1 minute left. 1 minute left. You're going to give me 1 minute?
4: They had the time of their life, didn't they?
1: They did. That's a great song. Now, Dave Grohl. Oh, I love
3: He's
1: Dave
3: been a bit
1: Grohl.
3: Of an American idiot for me.
1: Dave Grohl, one of my favourite on-stage performers, absolute
3: off-stage
1: legend
4: too.
1: Of off-stage,
4: rock. He's got a couple of kids floating
1: around. You
4: know
1: what?
4: A couple of tin lids.
1: I think if his wife's forgiven him, I've forgiven him.
4: Yeah.
1: But he, what a legend. He was not happy. There was some crowd fighting going on at one of his concerts and he...
6: Hey, stop. No. You don't fight at my show, you... It's that guy in the striped shirt right there. Hey, mother, look at you. Hey, look at me. Look at me. Get the out of my show right now. Get the
4: out. Wow. Good
1: angry
4: on him.
1: Dave. I haven't heard Dave angry. Yeah. But in honesty, I think Billy Joe and Dave are amateurs at this. When there is one man who throws an adult tanty like no other, and I am speaking of the Queen himself, Elton John.
4: Oh, cheap.
7: Now, the security guards down there, I know you're doing your job and you're trying to do your best, but can you sit the f*** down, please? Security guards, please sit down, otherwise I'm not going to do the rest of the concert and you're in f***ing trouble. Now sit down, you
4: I reckon he was talking to Leon then.
1: I think he said he loved Leon.
4: He did.
1: Now, that's just one.
4: Oh, God.
7: Something's gone wrong here. Come on, you just use the normal piano size, for Christ's sake. Come on, fix this for f***ing sake.
4: Do they get angry, don't they?
1: They do, but he gets angry again.
7: Now, all you students down there, especially the woman in the ponytail, lighten up, will you? These people have come to hear music, and if they want a hand, put their hands in the air, let them. This is not China, so piss off.
1: In fairness, I go to Elton, I'm paying for a tantrum.
4: Oh, like, you'd want one?
1: You want one.
3: Yeah.
4: Yeah.
1: You expect it.
4: Yeah, you bait him.
1: Or was it what was his doco, Tantrums and Tiaras?
4: Rocket
1: that was
4: Man.
1: Literally what he called his bio.
4: Why is he so angry, Leon?
5: He's so old now.
1: He's just great. I love Elton, but I actually back it. He's at an age and he's at the fame and money status. He just says what he thinks.
4: Yeah, and I like
1: think more
4: that.
1: People should do that.
4: 100%. We're there.
1: Get it. I'm so close.
4: You're really close.
3: I just need the fame and the money and the status, and then I'm going to tee off.
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5: Edwards, a Monday evening. 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
6: Yes, people are at the centre of People First Bank. 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
5: Banking that gives back, supporting you and communities around Australia. 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
6: 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I said no. Yes.
5: Just said no to Fev, though. 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

0: It's a happy hour right across Australia with Fifi from Nick. Happy Monday.
1: So, my 13-year-old Trixie, right in the sweet spot of horror movies. Mm-hmm. She and her friends are obsessed. They actually had a big movie afternoon yesterday. They watched It and they watched The Covenant. The Covenant? Mm-hmm. I don't know. Anyway.
2: It's scary.
1: I have no interest. I never liked them. Even when I went through this phase with my friends, I just hated it. I remember going, why are we all watching these awful shows, Gremlins and that's it.
3: A fun, scary one.
1: I didn't really watch
3: it. That's not like Texas Chainsaw Massacre or something.
1: Oh, it's pretty scary.
3: Yeah.
2: I'm not into that stuff.
1: Anyway, Trixie and all her mates, it might be that year level, I don't know, they're obsessed with Stranger Things still, even though it's finished.
2: Yeah.
1: Love Stranger, and they rewatch it and rewatch it. And Trixie's been saying to me for ages, Mum, can you watch Stranger Things with me?
2: And you've never watched it?
1: Never. No, I watched the first season years ago when it came out, and there was all the hype around it. Mm-hmm. And I just went, yeah, not my cup of tea. Because the thing is, I'm not into scary or science fiction.
2: Yeah, I'm not into that either.
1: If it doesn't have a DCI or a DS, or
2: the governor,
1: the governor. Or a murder, intrigue,
2: I'm with you.
1: Or MI6 or MI5. I'm not interested. I need crime.
3: But weirdly, it's got like government cover-ups and scientists, and there are deaths.
1: Well, speaking of government scientists, why is Paul Reiser from Mad About You the scientist? There's some hilarious casting that as someone who grew up in the 80s and 90s, I just find so funny. The guy from The Goonies, who's Winona Ryder's love interest.
2: Oh, five finger discount.
1: Well, he was Bilbo's mate in Lord of the Rings, Sam, and then he was in The Goonies. Do you remember The Goonies?
2: The Goonies was good.
1: Oh, guys, I've got to go back and watch The Goonies. Anyway.
2: That's old school.
1: I bring this up because I am putting myself through it, but I'm not enjoying it.
2: No, of course not.
1: I can't.
2: Horrible show.
1: I watched a freakish slug creature eat a cat last night, and I said, "Freaks." It's eating a cat. And she goes, I know, Mum. I'm like, it's gross. She goes, Mum, it's not real. Like, I realise, and there's so much of it, I would just fast forward.
2: Well, I was about to say 11, that. That's your problem.
1: 11 just sits and goes through books for about 5 minutes. I would have buzzed through this. So I'm watching it with her thinking, honey, we can speed this up. I can watch it in double time.
2: And that's where it is.
1: And we'll get through it.
2: And that's where it is because Trixie wants to watch everything.
1: But it's slow moving.
2: You like to fast forward.
1: Just get to the point.
2: But you missed so much. I was just sitting on the couch before and said, oh, what,

0: watched the Kylie doco yesterday.
1: Yeah. And I watched it last weekend.
0: And Fee's like, I've watched
2: and
0: it.
2: And I haven't.
0: And I go, oh, God, Leon, I was thinking about you yesterday because, mate, the Glastonbury, unbelievable. Like, she played in front of the biggest crowd of all time. Biggest Glastonbury crowd ever. And, and then Fee goes, nah, she pulled out. She didn't do it. I go, she did, but then in the last episode of the doco, she, the whole third episode is about her at Glastonbury and how much she wanted to do it and loved it and was worried about people. No, no, no, no, no, she didn't do it.
1: No, I saw Chris Martin on stage say, thinking of you, Kylie, because she had to cancel because she got a diagnosis.
0: She goes, she was at Glastonbury.
3: Cody, this is where Fifi tried to deny my history when I said, I've got video. I was there and saw Kylie Minogue.
2: She goes, oh, wow. That you're a PSYOP or something. She's been sent by the government.
0: She's fast-forwarded.
1: No, the
2: and
1: funny
2: then,
1: thing
2: so you just fast forward and then fill in your own gaps.
0: She does.
2: Is that what you do? You just make up the Kylie story.
0: Bro, it was 25 minutes of Kylie at Glastonbury.
1: I don't think it was.
0: No, it was.
1: And the only thing is, I didn't fast forward. I must have disengaged. I thought I was there watching it.
0: It was the best part of the whole doco. And then she talks about her third care, a second cancer.
1: Yeah, I saw that bit.
0: Fee. It was in
1: why
0: the
1: did I miss her at Glastonbury?
2: Fee, you left your body and went somewhere else, like 11 in Stranger Things. You'll be able to do that. Just keep watching.
4: 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Fifi, Fev and Nick's happy hour. Fifi,
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11: 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Someone gets a call tonight to say that they're taking three of their best friends. 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

0: Pretty big Monday. 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Fifi Fevenikvi, I need to talk to you. Actually, you need to talk to a team member next because concerning behaviour and how they're treating your youngest amazing daughter, Daisy.
1: There is one of our team members who is scaring her silly.
2: Creep.
0: Let's have them on the other side of this.

0: For your Monday evening across Australia. Hope you had a beautiful day. It is Fifi, Feb and Nick.
1: Now, I want to talk about something that happened on Friday. My daughter Daisy was in here, my six-year-old, and she loves it. She might love it too much here.
2: I think she thinks she's on the payroll.
1: Well, I think she'd love to be. Yeah. But she was in here. And the team, wonderful team of producers, do such a great job with her. She loves them. She loves them. And she has so much fun with them. But something happened. I don't know whether you witnessed this late in the show on Friday.
2: Daisy pretending that she's the boss?
1: No, that happens most of the time. But then Daisy came into the studio and came around the other side of me and said, "Mummy, I want mummy. I want mummy." And I was like, "What's wrong with honey?" She goes, "Yeah, I just want mummy. I just want mummy." And I thought, what is going on? She was scared. And I know Daisy when she's scared.
2: What did James do? He's the only one I would point at.
1: I knew something had happened out there. I looked out. I saw James. I saw Liam. I saw Phil. I saw Aizen. And I went, okay.
2: It's Liam.
1: What?
2: Who's Liam?
1: Did I say Liam?
2: Who's Liam?
1: Liam. Hi, Liam. Nice to meet you.
2: Liam.
1: And then I looked out, went, what's going on? And James was just shaking his head, laughing. And I thought, what has he done? He came in and Daisy looked terrified, scared. Now, I don't know who to ask about what happened here. I'll start with you, James, but I believe Phil and Aizen witnessed what you did to scare my child.
3: So we have a safe outside of the studio where we keep all of your chocolates.
1: Yes, thank you.
2: That means they're Daisy's as well.
3: Yes, and Daisy does like to get to the safe.
1: Yes.
4: My mother likes all that.
2: Jesus.
3: Sometimes she remembers the code, sometimes she doesn't.
1: Mm.
3: And what I've recently discovered with Daisy is that you can just give her the incorrect code a couple of times and she'll fall for it and enter it in.
2: It really does sound like you, doesn't it?
1: Mm-hmm.
3: What I recently learned, though, that I didn't know was that if you do the incorrect code enough, the safe times out. And it starts beeping at you like a bomb.
1: Oh, wow.
3: So Daisy eventually got there and I just turned to her deadpan and said, "Daisy, you haven't set off the bomb, have you?"
2: Oh, my
1: James!
2: She's seven.
1: You told her she'd set off a bomb in the building.
3: And then I started backing away from the safe as if like...
2: It was going to blow up.
1: It's going to blow up. How could you do that?
3: It was a bit of fun.
1: She has so much fear. Remember when we were on the Disney cruise and happy place? She was having the time of her life. It was pirate night. And what did you do?
3: So I got a little bit too into my character as Captain Hook.
1: That's right.
3: And I don't think she was able to separate me from Hook.
1: This is the most intimidating James Blake's ever been. Oh, dear.
2: He's actually gone too far. You made the kid cry. Oh, he's made the kid cry.
5: Hey, Daisy, will you shake my hand?
6: Nah, that's fair.
7: Well, would you believe it? On Friday, he did it again.
1: Wow, you just...
2: Phil just scared me. What was that?
4: Yeah.
2: A creepo just came in.
6: Yeah, bit of hangover there from the tears. Sorry about
2: that. You just forgot to cut that bit out.
6: Yeah.
2: That's
1: he
2: okay.
1: He did do it again.
2: You'll work on it.
6: Yeah, we'll try harder next time.

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Welcome to Monday night around Australia. I've just gone 7 o'clock. It is Nick. Tonight's going to be a little bit different. We are back live tomorrow night from 7 o'clock, myself and Lauren. In the meantime, we're going to do some of the moments you might have missed of the show. It's going to be a little bit different tonight. It's still going to be great, though. A favourite of the show. The only segment on the show that's ever, because we are perfect angels from heaven, generated a complaint for the show. That is when we asked you to nominate your D-head dog. It was mainly the word that we used that generated the complaints. We'll get to that very soon. Also, the boys from Peking Duck, Adam and Ruben, are going to be in the building. That is coming up in the next.

As we kick off the hottest hits at night, this song cannot go away. Mall Grab, we're very happy about it. Newcastle DJ taking on Milky's Just The Way You Are. The music that matters right now lives on the hot hits with Nick and Lauren. Just the way you are.

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3: Let's get the party started. See you at the bar, you was hardly talking. That's when I knew that your heart was scarring. Friends to lovers need a part to star in. Like, wait, babe, let me

0: So then we're kind of diving into that. So we wrote most of the songs with that theme in mind.
1: Kind of like Team America vibes of fame.
2: So fun.
0: And then once we had the songs, we're like, cool, this all really works. And then we thought about, okay, well, how do we visually represent that? And then we kind of dived into, okay, what's our paradise? And growing up in Canberra and, you know, growing up in Australia, like, you know, paradise, it sure ain't, it's very ugly sometimes, but that don't mean it's not beautiful. Like, you know, caravan parks, and the album cover itself, I think, represents what we're kind of trying to say about paradise a lot. I don't know if you've seen it, but it's a very striking man in Speedos. And, you know, to us, I think that really represents the Australia that we know in a way.
1: And it's, you know, you grow up knowing paradise is what you make it. And, you know, going to the caravan park with your parents and just meeting other kids there. And, you know,
2: that is paradise.
1: And, like, some of your best memories come out of, like, just the most, like, what people would see as, like, oh, that looks like trash. You'd be like, no, that was just the best times of my life.
0: Yeah.
2: 100%.
3: Is there a better time that you can honestly have in this world, in your life, than at a caravan park at age 14 to 16?
0: Oh, that's the best.
1: Oh, my God.
3: Please.
0: Yeah, that's living. Yeah. That's paradise.
3: That is living.
1: That's it. Trying to pash Libby on the shore.
2: Yeah, sneaking off behind the caravan park to the beach at like 9 o'clock so it's not too sus.
0: Oh,
3: it gives me chills.
1: It's for the midnight bonfire. That's completely illegal and is totally getting shut down by the cops.
2: Absolutely. Only these boys have these stories. Peking Duck are hanging out with us on the Hot Hits. Nick and Lauren, now the huge hit from the brand new album Paradise, which is almost out. This is

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1: Rod and Gabby's Weekend Staycay is your chance to win a weekend of luxury. 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Hello, Queen Bian.
2: What's up?
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0: Alex Warren on the Hot Hits with Nick and Lauren. We are back live tomorrow. The best moments of the show on demand anytime on the Hot Hits podcast. And we're still hanging out with these guys.
1: What's up, what's up? My name is Ruben.
2: And I'm Adam.
1: And we are Peking Duck.
2: And you're here on the Hot Hits with Nick and Lauren.
0: I feel like it's rare these days that an Australian act will write almost like a love letter to Australia in a way. And I think you guys have always represented so much of what makes this country great. Like, you have both come from humble beginnings and built this world around you of music and been able to, you know, make so many other people's days, and you get along with everyone and you're lovely people. I feel like you are the right act to do an album that is kind of a love letter about Australia.
2: Thank you. That's really sweet, because we were just talking about how it's an honour that Peking Duck has somehow found its way into the fabric of Australiana at large. We are very proud of that. So Australia is presented to the world as this shiny, glossy, beautiful, bronzed Bondi Beach thing, which it is that as well. But the Australia that we know and that we grew up in is not that at all. And the Australia that we're talking about here is not the Australia that's sold on the postcards. This is the Australia that you can smell the cigarette butt.
3: Australia is spending, 6 hours every afternoon on a BMX bike with your best mate with no plans except throwing rocks at things.
2: Yeah.
3: Or sharing accommodation in Jindabyne between like 30 people in one room so that you don't have to spend on going to the snow. Our Australia is, the Australia that should see the light of day for the world. The world needs to see what it really is.
2: So it's a love letter to Australia. And, it's our paradise and it's a lot of people's paradise. And I think it's time we shine a light on that a bit more.
3: 100%.
0: Beautifully said. Thrills is a smash.
2: Woo-wee.
0: What a perfect
2: certified
0: song.
2: Nick Kelly.
0: There you go, baby.
2: We heard it. That's the drop.
0: It was the
3: Is
0: hot
3: it dr- a banger?
4: It was the hot drop.
0: It was the hot drop last night. I'm going to play the intro because I want to ask a question about the specific sample. So just stand by. I'm just waiting for the intro. Well, there's Rico. There you go. What's that? Because it's different to the rest of the song. It's like you've got one song. You got that little vocal chop.
2: Oh, yeah.
0: And then it's into Rico's bits.
2: Oh, there's like probably 70,000 samples across the record.
3: Yeah.
2: So shout out to our manager, John, who got them all cleared.
3: Yeah.
2: He was pulling his hair out. He's actually gone bald now.
3: Yeah.
2: What we wanted
3: to do... His hair was down to his knees before.
0: Now it's gone.
3: None.
2: The whole album, I think Thrills is a great bridging track for where the album will take listeners. As far as Peking Duck's concerned, it's definitely...
3: It's the bridge between worlds.
2: Yeah, it's not like it's some shocking new direction, but it is a new world. And it's kind of like if the Avalanches and Peking Duck made a beautiful little baby, I think.
0: That makes so much sense.
3: Yeah,
2: and I think that there's nods to that in Thrills. We're layering samples on other samples, and it kind of creates this crazy storm of chaos.
3: And it gets more sample heavy as soon as you hear more songs within the album. And... It does, Avalanches is the perfect reference.
0: It makes so much sense. Even when you're just listening to kind of the strings here, like, it sort of expands the whole world. Your eyes kind of open. And, Avalanches is the perfect reference for something like that. And then when you're adding in all those samples, it's so exciting.
2: Yeah, it feels good.
0: Is it the first song on the album? It feels like it'd be a great opener.
2: No, it's not.
0: Ooh.
2: No, it's like...

0: at the end.
1: Is it?
0: Yeah.
1: Because I was thinking, coming into it with those strings, I'm like, this is a perfect start.
0: Oh, no, no. The intro we got is far more.
2: It's fun.
0: It's far more.
2: It's very sci-fi slash fantasy sprinkled with a million samples.
0: And also that. The most Australiana you could get. We have a monologue from someone that's very iconic.
1: It's a really lovely moment to have you guys in this position, and I cannot wait to hear and see what is coming. I know you two are both so busy with solo stuff as well, but it always makes me really happy to see you back in a room together.
0: Thank you both. I also just want to say on behalf of Ruben and myself, thank you both for championing new Aussie music in a very real, succinct way. I don't think you would ever know how much it means to an artist to see true passion from the person that's interviewing them. And you guys always have that in spades. So thank you.
1: You guys.
2: Well said.
1: Gonna make us ball.
0: Don't cry yet.
1: I really appreciate that. And the love that you both show back to us and have done for so long means the world.
0: Always got your back.
1: Really appreciate
0: always.
1: You guys. We love you.
0: Love it.
1: Pick it back, everybody.
3: Hi, I'm Olivia Dean.
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1: The hot hits.
2: This is hot.
3: Meg and Lauren. Business. Now, I love my dog more than anything on this planet.
4: Do you?
3: But sometimes he's a bit of a dickhead. Mm-hmm. So give us a call on 131060. We want you to dob in your dickhead dog.
0: Yeah.
3: Because the other night, sometimes he has a bit of a sensitive stomach. Sometimes. I mean, he eats whatever he can find, so of course he has a sensitive stomach.
0: But when you're feeding him, you feed him only the best.
3: I feed him only the best, obviously. However, the other night, I woke up at 2:30 in the morning and I thought, oh, this is a little wet. He sleeps in the bed with me because that's he's an Italian greyhound and that's what they do. Anyway, I woke up and there was a little wet patch next to my head, but just a wet patch.
0: Mm-hmm.
3: And I was like,
0: could
3: oh,
0: be a bit of dribble.
3: Yeah, and I thought maybe Noni's been licking himself.
0: Mm-hmm.
3: Sometimes he licks and gets onto the sheets, which is fine. And I thought, oh, no matter. And then I couldn't really go back to sleep. I was just sort of on my phone scrolling, whatever. And then I put my elbow down over the other side of the bed.
0: And what was it?
3: Into a pile of vomit. That's
0: that was a wet fart, I think.
3: That was a wet fart sound. my dog had thrown up in the bed, gotten up and left me with it. And then I'm there at 2:30 in the morning. Oh, God!
0: When it's that time of the night as well, I'm not dealing with this.
3: And
0: I can't deal with it.
3: I had washed my sheets.
0: Yeah.
3: That day.
0: So what did you do afterwards? Because I know you've got a spare room. I would have gone to the spare room, slept in the spare room, sorted it out in the morning.
3: I just stripped the bed.
0: Oh, God, you're a better person than I.
3: I didn't even think about the spare room.
0: We've done dickhead dogs, we've done dickhead cats, we've done dickhead nans.
3: Yes.
0: Last time we did dickhead dogs, this was what you gave us.
5: Look, she's a princess. She would constantly bark at you, not for anything.
3: Yep.
5: She's not hungry. She's being fed. She doesn't
3: yep.
5: want to touch you because she hates humans. Really, I think she just wanted to annoy you. So she would always steal our food off the dinner table.
6: So my dickhead dog thinks that she's everybody's protector. So when we're having mild, heated conversations, she'll jump on us, like nip at us. Well, it's crazy.
3: And is she a small dog?
6: She's a cavoodle.
3: Yeah.
0: Always a cavoodle.
7: His name's Wallace and he's a French bulldog.
3: Uh-oh.
7: Lauren, your dog would hate him. And he can't have a snack or a treat without choking.
3: Oh, God.
0: Oh, no.
3: No.
0: Oh, my God.
3: Oh, that's right, because my dog famously hates dogs without noses. Little racist.
0: 131060. Dob in your dickhead dog. 131060 is the number.
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0: with Nick and Lauren.
1: Yes, we're doing right now dobbing your dickhead dog. We've done it before and it's just it goes off every time.
2: Well, even dobbing your dickhead, anything goes off. We've done cats, we've done cars, we've done nans.
1: Yep, and the phones light up. We're talking about this because my dog, I woke up the other night and he had thrown up in the bed and I'd laid next to it.
2: Smashed your elbow into it.
1: For a while, put my elbow into it. Exactly what you want during the middle of the night.
2: Absolutely. Damien, dobbing your dickhead dog, please.
3: How are we, Lauren and Nick?
1: Excellent, Damien.
2: Fabulous.
3: Good. My Labrador, we've got a dog run.
1: Yep.
3: And we've got cameras and during the day I keep an eye on my dog. And I was watching my dog the other day. It goes out the dog run, takes the poo, picks the poo up in the mouth and puts it on our bed. I've got video.
2: It's like a circus trick.
3: Now, yes, I've got videos of it as well. So.
1: Oh, Damien.
2: We'll need those submitted.
1: You need to send them, please, to the Hot Hits AU. That is real dickhead dog behaviour.
2: Has this become a trend? Has he continued to do this?
3: It has been happening for the last couple of days, yes. It started on last Saturday and it's been going since then. So hopefully the dog can get out of it. But yeah, my partner didn't want to talk about it, so I thought I'd give you guys a call and chat to you guys for
1: please.
3: The first time.
1: We appreciate it. And is there something that you may have done to annoy the dog? Could the dog be upset with you about anything?
3: No, we've only had the dog for a couple of months, so it's a strange habit to get into.
1: Very strange.
3: There was one night where we went to bed and it was on the end of the bed, the food. So.
2: It's a treat.
1: He's bringing you a little
2: He's bringing chunky. You a present. He's saying, look what I did. I bring it to you now. Damien, you're an absolute legend. Let's send Damien to the movies. Madeline, dobbing your dickhead dog, please.
4: Hello. It's actually my mother's dickhead dogs, both of them. My mum has a Mellow Mat, so it's like a memory foam, very expensive rug in the lounge room. And somebody had left the back door open when they all went to work and school, and my mum's come home and the dogs have torn a huge hole in her very expensive rug and she was not happy.
1: Why do they do that? They know as well. They know that it's the wrong thing to do because you look at them and they go, uh-oh.
2: They're very aware. I learned this 100%. when I was babysitting your dog the other week. I learned just how smart that animal is. And I spent a lot of time with that animal, but being in his kingdom, I was very aware of
1: what was going on. He owns it.
2: Madeline, unbelievable scenes. Quentin, give us your dickhead dog, please.
5: We just built a brand new house and we were getting the dogs out to the brand new place and he's come running down the hill. We've opened the sliding door, but not the flywire screen, and he's run head on into it. First day we moved into the house and busted the door off.
2: What a smart boy.
1: Buster.
2: On your buster.
1: Buster.
5: He's a great bloke.
2: He's so excited. He's like, I've got a whole new realm to explore here. I'm going to run head first for that thing. Johnny Quinton. And finally, it's great to welcome back to the show Vanessa of Bensville. Thank you, Vanessa. How are you?
6: I'm good, guys. How are you going?
1: Hello, Vanessa. Do you have a dickhead dog?
6: I do. I've got a family dickhead dog, Diggy. Yeah, he's 19, he's a pug, and he just doesn't stop farting.
1: Oh, yeah.
2: He's fantastic.
6: Yeah, look, you've only got to touch his belly and he just farts.
1: Yeah, and they
6: He's old and, he smells, but we love him.
1: Oh, I wonder if they even, is there even any, like, elasticity left on his little bum hole?
6: Maybe, just that little bit.
1: Yeah, just
6: that we're just trying to put it back together, but it just doesn't happen. It just keeps squeaking.
2: It's like a cinnamon donut that's been left out in the sun for a week.
1: His farts are just...
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1: And we cannot wait to get you to the show with the free tickets we got on the Hot Hits of Nick and Lauren. 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Now, we gave away our first lot of you and three friends heading to see BTS last week, and it took T about, I don't know, five, six, seven minutes to kind of work out that we were, like, being legit.
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0: live tomorrow night. In the meantime, some of the hottest moments of the year so far, including our conversation with this absolute superstar. Khalid is coming back to Australia this November, bringing his huge tour. You know him for the Huge Hit Talk and a bunch of others, but his new album, man, full of bops like this as well. He is the greatest bringer of joy. Please bring him in.
1: Hey, what's up? This is Khalid right here on the Hot Hits with Nick and Will.
0: Hello, Khalid.
2: Hi, hello. Good to see you.
0: Good to see you too. It's been a while. I feel like we spoke like a couple of weeks before the album came out, and now it is not only out, but people have had time to sit with it. You're touring the damn thing. You're coming to Australia doing goddamn arenas. It's going to be absolutely incredible. How are you feeling about how the album was received, first of all?
2: I feel really good about it because I was able to put something into the world that was kind of this, my true first moment of acceptance of myself, my sexuality, you know, who I am as a person, who I've grown to be as a man. And I love that people received it and that my fans, they love it for what it is because it really is truthfully all of me. So I just love it.
0: I remember you saying that just before the album came out, that it did truly feel like all of you. And yeah, then getting to go into it, it was like, yes, it absolutely is. Are you also on gallery view watching Lauren try and get her audio sorted? I'm really enjoying this view at the moment. I'm just...
2: Look, computers are hard sometimes. I get it.
0: Dude, you would think like 5 years into using Zoom for like everything, it would be easy, but it feels like every time you open up a Zoom link, something goes wrong still. I'll let my diva work it out. She will work it out. I know this. I'm so excited to have you here. And when the tour got announced, we gave away tickets for the first week. When I tell you the amount of people that wanted to be there, like, and then we were like giving it, we gave away like a few double passes. And as soon as we gave these tickets away to people, they were like, oh my God, I'm going to I'm so excited. It's so cute. This feeling of like connecting with people in the flesh, especially around this album and especially around what you've created, that's going to be really particularly special, right?
2: Yeah, so special. I think the best part about being a musician and being a musician that can actually have the ability to travel around the world and see the world for what it is, you really never understand when you're recording in a room where it's four walls and you're by yourself, just the length that music can touch.
0: Yeah.
2: And so I'm just so appreciative and glad that my music has spread itself all over the world, that I'm able to even have the luxury to say that I can go to Australia or that I can... Because it's not like as common as I feel like people in America may think, but I just love it. I love it so much. I love being able to touch people with my music. I love being able to help and heal people. And it's a mutual feeling. Just as much as people are excited to see me, I'm excited to see them too. I'm so excited.
0: Just to get you a little

0: Taylor Swift on the hot here to Nick and Lauren. We are hanging out with the one and only Khalid. He's on Zoom live from LA before he comes to Australia again this November, playing arenas around the country. The last bit we were talking with him, Lauren wasn't there. Technical issues. We'll see if she's back.
1: Hey, what's up? This is Khalid right here on the Hot Hits with Nick and
0: Lauren. Lauren, is your microphone working now?
2: Can you hear me now?
0: Oh my God, what a
3: yes.
0: Good
3: place.
0: We were really enjoying watching that happen in the background and just
2: everything yapping. Was working fine except for in Zoom, and the microphone was just not working. I was like, well, isn't this just great? Because I love Khalid so much.
3: It's never too late, though. When we're
2: thank you, darling. what were you talking about?
0: So we were just like, I don't know, talking about the fact that Khalid might forget the lyrics while he's on stage.
3: Maybe.
0: And the girl's not doing a teleprompter.
3: I promise I won't.
2: Even if you do forget, like, it's kind of endearing. It's kind of sweet.
3: I just smile and...
2: Yeah, smile and wave, boy.
0: Now, have we got a support act locked in for Australia yet? Have you thought about this situation?
3: Lauv, my homeboy Lauv.
0: Yes.
3: And I'll spoil it here first. We did a song together, and so we'll be performing that song as well together. So not only is the opening up, we get to also sing together, so...
0: Oh,
3: it's going to be so fun.
0: That is the sweetest. He is a lovely, lovely dude who has worked his ass off and, like, has tried, you know, so hard to evolve himself over so long as well. And you guys kind of came up together. I remember it was like your names were both popping off at the same time.
3: And when I listen to the song, I kid you not, sometimes I'm like, which one is up? Wait, is this? We sound like one. It is incredible.
2: Blended.
0: It's
3: so
0: beautiful.
3: So good. So I just can't wait. I can't wait to. I saw him yesterday, and I told him, I was like, you know what I'm looking forward to? Just hanging out on the road. And the world is our backdrop. So
0: I love this dude.
2: I was going to say, even though you're working really hard, it's kind of like a holiday with your mate.
3: Just a powwow hang sesh after the show every night. It's just so great.
0: I think we have to have a key when you're here. I think
3: yes.
0: This needs to happen.
3: I would love to have a key.
0: The vibes are great. We have to let you go and do another interview, and I feel really bad because Lauren's asked one question, but...
3: Hi.
2: I was so excited because we loved our last chat with you. We just were like, yes! And then I had this big red thing in the corner.
3: Girl, let's get that mic right.
0: Next time we won't even need this Zoom shit. We'll do it in the flesh, baby. Thank you so much for your time today, man. We absolutely adore you, and we cannot wait to have you here.
3: Thank you.
4: Hey, this is Martin Garrix. I love this feeling. This is Ed Sheeran. For me, that feeling starts with the beat, my guitar, the music, the melody.
5: It's all about the music.
4: The Hot Hits with Nick and Lauren. Keep

0: are back live tomorrow night. In the meantime, some of the hottest moments of the year so far, including this perfect piece of radio craft. Wait till you hear this.
1: The Hot Hits.
2: With Nick and Lauren.
3: Oh. What are we doing here?
0: We're live on the radio
3: I'm so sorry.
0: Well, okay, here's the real deal, Australia. We're trying to put up a video on Lauren's Instagram that has some swear words in it.
3: Trying to find a way to motion track it.
0: That's right, to motion track the swear words so we could cover it with a blur.
3: Yes.
0: Anyway.
3: Now, give us a call, 131060. This is probably one of my favourite stories ever. What word did you use wrong for far too long, right? You were using a word, going about your day for a really embarrassing amount of time until someone said to you, actually, I don't think you're using that word
0: properly. What are you trying to say there?
3: We're talking about this because a woman on TikTok named Griff has recounted the embarrassing way that she found out the true meaning of the word queef.
4: Basically, I grew up thinking that queefing meant throwing up. Apparently, that's not what it means.
3: No. She was at work when she made the very unfortunate discovery.
4: I worked at a front desk, and I was talking to one of the girls, and she just looked like she was about to throw up. Like, she just had this look on her face. And I was like, why do you look like you're about to queef? Like, you look like you don't feel good. Her eyes went so wide-eyed, and she was like, how would you know if I'm about to do that? And I'm like, I don't know if you're about to do that, but I was like, you just look like you're about to throw up. Like, you don't look like you feel good.
0: I'm about to quake.
3: The co-worker then burst into fits of laughter, asked her to call another colleague to ask her what queef actually means. It was explained to her, but she still did not believe them.
4: Sure enough, looked it up. That is what it means. But my whole life, I have been taught that it means throwing up. So I'm over in the doctor's office, you know, and they're like, what's wrong with you? What are, you know, how are you not feeling well? And I'm like, headache, sore throat, queefing all night.
0: Queefing all night. I completely understand how she's gotten to this point, though.
3: Well, someone in the comments asked, are you talking about queasy?
0: Yeah, exactly.
3: And she said, yes, I believe that's where the confusion
0: occurred. She's mixed queasy and barf together, which is completely understandable.
3: It's so funny. Someone in the comments wrote, this reminds me of a Reddit post where a girl thought that skid mark just meant a little stain or mark on your clothes. She was wondering why none of her stuff was selling on Depop. She was listing stuff and adding small skid mark at collar.
0: It's just a little skinny. You can get rid of it. It's easy.
3: Oh, my God. But this would have happened to so many people.
0: Yeah, man. There's just, I feel like it's just one word that in the wiring in your brain. It just goes down the wrong path.
3: Yes.
0: And it gets stuck there for years.
3: So yeah.
0: 131060 is the number. What is the word that you used wrong for so long?
3: For so long.
0: Take your calls after this.
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0: you get us on the gram and the TikTok and some of the hottest moments of the year so far are on.
1: The hot hits.
2: They're eating her and then they're going to eat me.
3: We've asked, what word did you use for far? What word did you use wrong for far too long? Because this woman on TikTok, she thought, I mean, she's not young. She'd be in her 30s, I assume. She thought that the word queef meant throwing up. So she'd go to her doctor and she'd be saying, God, you know, I was up all night queefing.
0: Non-stop.
3: And they're like, well, okay.
0: We've asked the word that you have used wrong for far too long. Just want to be very clear, no robust giveaway. That was a joke. So many people called. Shannon, talk to us. What is the word that you used wrong for far too long?
4: Well, you know the meal, a veal cordon bleu?
3: Yes.
4: Yeah, I used to say veal condom bleu.
3: Yeah, that'll do it.
0: Perfect. Bang. Exactly what we're talking about. And how old were you when you worked out the official pronunciation of the dish?
4: Well, I kind of dropped it when I was like, you know, 9, 10 years old and my mother nearly died at the RSL.
3: Yeah.
4: You know, the old ladies with the purple hair were all sitting around and this 9-year-old ordering veal condom bleu. Yeah, great. And I think I was probably about 11 or 12 when my mother kind of said, listen, stop saying that. It's cordon bleu.
0: Cordon. Yeah.
3: Cordon.
4: I was like, okay, no worries, not condom. And you know, I don't know what that is, but that's okay.
0: Gotta say, I don't think I was ordering veal cordon. I don't think I've ever ordered a veal cordon bleu. But at 9 years old, you're ordering a veal cordon bleu?
3: I know. How fancy.
0: Very fancy of you, Shannon.
4: Well, fancy saying condom bleu as well.
3: I know.
0: Yeah. That was the bogan jumping out. I love it. Debbie, talk to us. What is the word you used wrong for way too long?
5: Okay. It was actually my mother. She used to work at a late night food place where people would go after they'd been to the pubs and whatnot.
3: Nice.
5: And she had a cheeky fella there one night and she told him that if he kept going, she was going to go out and give him a head job. Now, she's thinking that's a smack around the head. And the young guy's like, no, you're not. And she said, oh, yes, I will. I'll give you the best damn head job you've ever had.
0: That's outstanding. That's
1: awesome. The Hot Hits with Nick and Lauren. Back next.
0: Let's top that.
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1: Alex Jesolenko, Josh Bruce, Evney Blackaby, three champion footballers and three of thousands who have proudly worn the East Lake, Manuka and Southern District colours. 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
9: Oh, yeah, back at it for Monday night. We're not here tonight, actually. This was recorded in advance. We are back live tomorrow night. In the meantime, some of the hottest moments of the year so far, including conversation with this superstar DJ, Joel Corry. Of course, started on Geordie Shore and then has really become one of the biggest DJs on the planet. He is going to join us in the next 15 minutes. In the meantime, we're so excited about brand new Olivia Rodrigo. It is not far away. This is The Cure on The Hot Hits.

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0: been to Australia so many times you can't even count anymore. Joel Corey, Head and Heart, this is huge history. Mammoth song as well, and Bed. Take that, times it by about 10. That is Joel Corey's hit ratio. He's incredible. Brand new music just dropped for him, and he's on the show. I wanna give you
1: devotion. This is Joel Corey on the Hot Hits with Nick and Lauren.
0: So good to see you, man. How are you feeling about everything? I haven't spoken to you in a couple of years now, but it's not like you have stopped. No. How are you feeling about everything right now?
2: Yeah, all good, all good. It's been a crazy couple of years, to be honest. The last 5-6 years have been mad. And, you know, I'm just keeping it moving, releasing my music and touring the world, living my dream, really. I can't complain like this. If you told me, you know, 10 years ago, this is what I'd be doing in my life, I would have not believed you. Do you know, it was always what I wanted to do, and now I'm living the dream.
3: That's the thing. Do you ever get a chance? I mean, I can't imagine you get much downtime, but do you ever get a chance just to sort of sit in this experience and go, wow, this really is my life?
2: I've actually tried to make an effort to kind of do that more and be more present with it, because I think at points when it was so crazy and like almost so stressful, a lot of pressure, traveling around, doing the music thing, I think that at times you wasn't present with it. And now it's like, it's good to always reflect on that and remind yourself like how lucky you are and how much you appreciate this. That's a good sort of mindset to be in. So I definitely have been doing that a lot more lately. And yeah, you know, I'm so excited for what's to come as well. We've got another big year ahead. I can't believe it's May already. Like, this year has flown past.
0: Totally.
2: And we're obviously about to hit summer over here in Europe. So I'm back to Ibiza in a few weeks' time and ready for another big season.
0: I was going to say, I was wondering if you're doing Ibiza this year, because we've been speaking to a few people who are getting ready. We were talking to Sunny Federa a couple of weeks ago, who's ready for his jaunt. How long's your residency this year?
2: So it starts in May. So it starts on the 18th of May. And the last gig is the middle of October.
3: Oh my God.
2: Big long stretch.
3: Crack the code there. Are you coming and going in that time, or are you just setting up shop and that's it?
2: Oh no, there's a lot of coming and going. Yeah. When I get a chance, I will have a few days there, but I'm doing a lot of America gigs on the weekends, because luckily the Ibiza gig is like sort of in the week, so it keeps my weekends free to go to America and back. A lot of other places in Europe, a lot of Greek islands, and also I've actually got a couple of weeks in Bali in the middle of all of that as well. So I've got a kind of, get from Ibiza to Bali, then back to Ibiza again. So there's a lot of traveling, but we take each week as it comes.
3: Joel, I'm in Bali at the end of June, early July. Is there any crossover there or?
2: You know what, I'm going in August.
3: Damn it!
2: But I've actually never been in what we call summer, you know. Every time I go to Bali, it's normally like November, December.
0: Yeah.
2: So I'm actually really interested to see what it's like at that time of year. I mean, have you guys been before during those months? What's it like?
3: I've only been in like September, October as well. And it actually, I got the worst sunburn of my entire life. And it rained the whole time, so I don't know how that happened.
0: I feel like that's what you'll be going towards in August. That's the feeling you're getting.
3: Yeah.
0: Let's talk about the new song for a second. Obviously, you have taken the incredible I Want to Give You Devotion out of the 90s and absolutely smashed it into 2026. Hard to make the decision to take an old song that had such a kind of life of its own and rework it. Why were you so confident about this being the one?
2: Firstly, I love the original record. It was one of my favourite dance records, and it's something that I've been working on for a while. And we got the sample cleared, and then, you know, Ra, who did the vocal, jumped on the track, and the vocal was amazing. It just felt right, you know. I know we're about to go into like our summer over here, and it just felt like that was going to be like my summer banger. So yeah, and the original artists were really happy with the version and their support in the release, which is always amazing. I mean, we just spoke about Outright. That samples Stromae, A Laws on Dance, which is another huge classic record. So I've done this before. And, you know, I just feel like Devotion, it was a special track to me, and I'm honoured to sample it, and hopefully everyone loves it and feels like I've done it justice.
0: We definitely do.
3: We always say here, because we can always feel when the European American summer's coming, because we start getting really all of these like dance hits in like our winter. But it's this really cool thing in Australia, because we're like, well, it kind of keeps the vibe going.

0: a little bit, and then it still picks up back in our summer. So I'm like, this is great. This is fine.
1: Yeah. You stay there for a second, Joel. We will come back more with the King, Joel Corey, after the brand new track, Devotion, with Ra. It's the Hot Hits, Nick Lauren and Joel Corey.

0: Olivia Dean, the hot hits of Nick and Lauren, back live tomorrow. Some of the hottest moments of the year so far continue with this guy.
1: This is Joel Corey on the Hot Hits with Nick and Lauren.
0: Where do you find, because I know for a lot of people, they need the downtime. They need that kind of moment of actual rest. Is there something about the kind of momentum that you build with doing so much that kind of you do allow moments of rest and it kind of keeps you energised by doing this?
2: Again, it's something that I've got better at doing is having a little bit of break now and again from the touring. And I think that it is really important to do that because there was a period of time for like at least 3 years where I had no break and it was just like go, go, go, go, go. And you do kind of, you know, you don't want to burn out. And I try to keep myself fit and healthy on the road. I think that's important, like not too much partying, good diet, keeping the gym. And that kind of keeps me feeling fresh. But I have taken a few weeks here and there off during the year now just to like recoup and get back to sort of like a normal way of life before going back on the road again. So I've actually just had a couple of weeks off. So I'm about to start touring again next week, but a couple of weeks back in the UK in my bungalow for the last few weeks has been absolutely amazing.
0: It's so good. Bet. Now, is that a plaque for out? I can see to your left there.
2: Oh, God, yeah. Good spot. I didn't even know that was there. Yeah, sure. Good spot. Yeah.
0: You must be running out of room for all these plaques.
2: There we go.
3: Hell yeah.
0: What a song it was as well. How many plaques do you have hanging around your bungalow? Now,
2: I'm gonna be honest, like if you came around to my bungalow, it's almost like a Joel Corey museum, like full of like, you know, I should start like charging people to take tours of the bungalow.
3: Yeah, when you're off gallivanting the world, you can just fund your place back home.
0: Yeah, just hire a little
2: side quest.
0: Yeah, just hire someone to stand out the front. They take $20 on the way in and they just look after it for you. I love that idea.
3: Can we expect to see you back here at any point soon, Joel? I know you were here last year. We saw you at the Rolling Stone Awards. Can we expect you back?
2: Well, actually, you know, last year I came 3 times.
3: That's right,
2: Which I know is quite rare for, like, you know, a UK-based DJ, but I love it so much over there, you can't keep me away.
3: Yeah.
2: The last time I came over, I stayed in Sydney for, like, a couple of weeks and did a whole week in Bondi and absolutely fell in love with it. Like, I was like, this is the lifestyle I want. This is just a bit of me. So I'm definitely coming back over this year. I would actually love to do sort of December, January in Oz, because obviously over here, that's, like, you don't want to be here this time. It's just raining and grey. I'm going to try and plan it to come over, you know, around the Christmas sort of time and probably stay for like a solid period of time.
3: Love it. You need a Bondi bungalow as well over here. Absolutely. And that can just be your Australian residence.
0: Yeah. We've been touring.
2: You know, I love a bungalow.
0: Oh, yeah, baby. Bungalow Joel, they call him. It's been so great catching up today, man. Congrats on the new song. Exciting to see you working with Sound On as well. I think it's really exciting what they're doing and a nice new chapter for you as well.
2: Yeah, it's great. And, you know, Sound On, obviously, they're very, like, TikTok-based. And that's where the music industry is at the moment. So it's great to work with them. They're the experts at it. And, you know, I'm still trying to get used to the whole TikTok thing. I'm old now. I'm, like, 37 this year. So, like, I still feel like I'm too old for TikTok sometimes, but they're really helping me do it. And, I'm trying my best.
3: Don't worry, Joel. I'm 36, and I reckon I spend 12 hours of the day on TikTok. It's just, I'm obsessed. But we see it all the time. There's so many DJs, especially here, that have just had this massive chance because they're like, you've got this platform here. Use it as your free PR. Like, this is the way you do it now.
2: Yeah, that's it. You know, like, and that's my mindset shifted to that. I was like, you know what? Stop kind of like fighting about doing TikTok. Because when it first came, I was like, oh, I don't want to do the videos. You know, I don't want to do the content. I want to make music and just DJ. That's all I want to do. But, you know, my mindset has completely shifted now. I've committed to it. I'm trying my best at it. It's having fun making the content and just going with it. And, having a lot of fun.
3: Good. That's the main thing.
0: So glad to hear it, man. Thank you for hanging out with us today. We really appreciate it. And we can't wait to hopefully see you again soon.
3: Yeah.
2: Great to speak to you guys.

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1: Oh, I spy with my little eye. And Nick and Lauren segment where we all dunk on AI.
0: Now, you know AI is officially mainstream when the Pope's talking about it, don't you?
2: Yeah, but this is he's quite a modern Pope.
0: He woke Pope, you could call
2: he's
0: him.
2: Woke Pope.
0: Woke Pope, and that's fine. Yeah. Pope Leo has presented the first major teaching document of his papacy, warning papacy. That artificial... Great word, isn't it?
2: Yeah.
0: Warning that artificial intelligence needs to be disarmed!
2: Disarmed?
0: Disarmed.
2: And I agree with him.
0: Now, I would play some audio of him talking, but he did it in Latin, so I'm translating here.
2: What?
0: That's what they talk.
2: They do everything in Latin.
0: Everything's in Latin.
2: You have to know Latin to be the Pope, I think. I don't know that for sure.
0: You were just there.
2: Did you go to Vatican City?
3: I was in the Vatican. No, I didn't go to the Vatican.
0: Cool. Anyway, he said this word is strong.
3: I don't know Latin, so I couldn't speak to anyone, even if I did go there.
2: I know pig Latin.
0: I know Lauren Ipsum. It's my co-host, Lauren Ipsum. Anyway, so he said it needs to be disarmed. He said, this word is strong, I know, but I deliberately chose it because this moment needs words capable of attracting attention. The Pope called for robust legal frameworks, independent oversight, informed users, and a political system that does not abdicate its responsibility.
2: I absolutely agree with that because I feel like we've just gone, hey, here's AI.
0: Yeah.
2: It's almost completely unregulated. I mean, I have no idea, but let's just do with it what we will.
0: Yeah. No guardrails. Now, encyclicals are one of the highest forms of teaching from a pontiff to the church's members. Popes choose the topics of encyclicals, these are the teaching documents, to highlight the main priorities of their papacies. That's an even better version of papacies. As the texts, which can span hundreds of pages, often take years to prepare. So he could use AI for that, wouldn't he?
2: That defeats the purpose of his whole papacy.
0: Now, I've got another amazing AI-related thing to show you.
2: Please.
0: Over the weekend, this clip went viral. It is of a AI-generated YouTube account that does WWE updates, right?
2: Right.
0: So it finds a news story, it writes a script, gets AI to voice the script. See if you can work out the moment that AI had to read the words WWE for the first time. Enjoy this.
4: Quite. The show will happen. The stadium will likely fill up one way or another.
2: That's not real. That can't be. Is he dead?
4: Like
0: just on and off for like 3 minutes.
2: Oh yeah, let's trust them with our sanity and everything.
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0: banger to wrap things up for a Monday night. That is Fisher and Tones and I. It's called Favour. This is the Hot Hits for Nick and Lauren. Tonight's been some of the moments you might have missed at the show. The hottest moments of the year so far, but we are back live tomorrow night from 7 o'clock with a massive week ahead. Free tickets to BTS and some of music's biggest stars. 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
5: Kelly is having a yarn with her bestie, Sarah, as the kettle lets out a burst of steam. 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We're connecting friends right across the region.

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1: Alex Jesolenko, Josh Bruce, Evney Blackaby, three champion footballers and three of thousands who have proudly worn the East Lake, Manuka and Southern District colours. 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

0: Olivia Rodrigo. The Cure is my favorite song on the album. 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And lo and behold, it didn't. So I wrote a song about it.
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1: When I was in the third grade, I thought that I was gay, cause I could draw. 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I told my mom, tears rushing down my face. She's like, Ben, you've loved girls since before pre-K. Tripping. Yeah, I guess she had a point, didn't she? 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
6: That's it, Monday done and dusted. But I tell you what, the best part is still to come, and that is the next hour with us, Fifi, Fev and Nick. Good evening.
7: Yeah, happy Monday, happy hour. We've got lots to talk about. We're going to talk about last night we let the liquor talk. I can't remember everything we said. Anyway, Morgan Wallen. That's what we're going to talk about.
6: I thought you meant the song. I thought
8: we were going to talk about last night.
7: No, Morgan Wallen. What's he done?
6: Something very controversial.
7: Yes, he has.
6: He's in the news. We'll talk about that very soon. Speaking of something controversial, we're a bit worried about you, Fev. There's something you're doing this week. We do have a big request to ask of you, but you're going under the knife.
8: Yeah, I am going under the knife. And never be worried about me. You can ask me whatever you want.
7: Okay.
6: Who wants to ask it?
7: Me.
6: Okay, we'll do that next.
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2: Across Australia for your Monday evening, it is the happy hour. Fifi, Feb and Nick. A big thank you to People First Bank as well. It's knowing you're with a bank that helps you.

0: while also helping local community groups across Australia. That's a bank that's all kinds of good. We love
1: they,
0: people
1: you know,
0: back
1: they do.
0: Here.
1: They give back to local communities, and that's what we love. They make a big impact.
0: They do, Fev, and it is the happy hour. Good evening.
2: You've been carrying for a number of months an injury.
1: Yes.
2: A torn meniscus.
1: Yes.
2: So on Wednesday, you were going under the knife.
1: I am, Fiona.
2: Well, arthroscopic surgery.
1: Yeah.
2: Still, you need to go under.
1: Yeah.
2: You need some propofol.
1: It's a big op.
2: And is it propofol? Propofol.
0: Give me mum milk.
2: You are going under. And
1: looking forward to it, V.
2: I know. Well, I know you
1: love
2: it.
1: I love an operation.
2: I do too. That fit, you never, gee, that deep sleep, the deep sleep.
1: Yeah. It's a bit, all you need is an op every couple of years and you don't have to sleep too much.
3: See, I hadn't had one for about 16 years or so, and last year I got to go under a couple times within a week. Oh, colonoscopy and flexible cystoscopy. When I woke up from the colonoscopy, they told me my first words were, Fev was right, that was grouse.
1: Yeah. And when you say you went under, they just gave him a little bit of milk.
2: Well, the first words, are the fun, and this is where we're heading, because first we have a question to ask you, Fev. Can we please send James Blake into recovery to record the first words when you wake up?
1: Anyone else?
2: Leon?
1: I don't know what he's going to do when I'm under.
0: Ooh.
2: He won't do anything. It's James.
4: I just like to watch.
2: Because we love the first words.
3: Watch you sleep.
0: You freak.
1: No, I think that'd be, why don't you come into the surgery?
2: And I say this because a few years ago, you went to see the wonderful Dr. Snip for a vasectomy.
1: I did. To my 18-year-old daughter, me, at the time.
2: You were under. Now, you had the green whistle. You were sucking on that green whistle, and
1: really
2: you were saying some crazy things. Can we relive
3: the fun,
2: what you were saying?
5: This is a serious question, Dr. Snip.
6: Yeah.
5: Now, when you've cut, do you look and go, ooh, black market? They could have been worth anything.
6: Don't think so. I'm pretty sure there isn't one.
5: No, this could have gone to black market and made probably 500 mil. Make sure I haven't bottled any of it. Dr. Snip, I want a double vasectomy.
2: Vasectomy.
1: Well, my baby makers were getting cut out, and I thought he'd want to put in the black market, it'd be easy worth 500 mil.
2: And then you had your Achilles surgery. Now, after your Achilles surgery, we didn't have anyone in there in recovery, but you rang us and left us a voicemail.
7: God. Hey, guys, just in the recovery room, just fresh out of surgery. I know you guys are probably missing me right about now, but Fee, mate, Queen of Radio, it's a privilege that we get to work with you every day. I'm not sure I'm allowed to be doing this, but we have the best team, radio team ever. Hope you guys are missing me today. This is my nurse. Hi. I'm hungry. Love to eat.
1: You just say things that you don't mean, don't you?
2: It's a stream of consciousness. Some of my favourites, you know, the viral videos?
1: And I watch them all the time.
2: This was a few years ago. This was one of the best. This is a man waking up after surgery and not recognizing his wife.
8: Doctor send you? Man, you are eye candy.
9: My name's Candace. I'm your wife.
8: You're my wife?
9: Yeah.
8: Holy
2: Do you remember the
1: kid?
2: One
1: good.
2: Of my favourite early videos, along with Charlie Bit My Finger, was little David after the dentist when he woke up and he was in the car.
10: I feel funny. Why is this happening to me?
11: It's okay, bud. It's just from the medicine.
10: Is this going to be forever?
11: No.
2: It's so cute.
1: That was cute.
11: This is real
1: I watched
11: life.
1: All the ones like that. I watched a couple the other day and it was like, I want to get married. He was off his face. He'd been in an accident and they'd put him under for an op. And he's like, where's my girlfriend? She said that she's left, but she was in there. And they were like trying to stitch him up, the brothers, going, well, why? I want to marry her, but I don't have a ring. And I'm in a hospital and I don't look good. I
2: was
1: just love
2: her. Was he in a bed next to
1: Forrest
2: Gump?
1: His name was Jenny.
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0: It's called Fifi, Fev and Nick's Happy Hour, and we take that pretty seriously. Fifi, Fev and Nick.
1: Keep 104.7. It is the happy hour. We love a Monday evening across Australia. It is Fifi, Fev and Nick.
2: Did you see Morgan Wallen had a meltdown on stage?
3: Last night we let the liquor talk. I can't remember everything we said, but we said it all.
1: He's great.
2: Love Morgan Wallen.
4: I hope he comes out and just sings that song. I can't remember.
2: Hey, baby.
3: Me, this ain't over
2: yet. I really do like that song. Anyway, he was in Denver mid-concert. He was having trouble with his piano. I do love the fact that he plays the piano. I love the musos.
4: Is that because you got piano fingers?
2: No, I am a pianist. But yeah. No, just, you know, when you see musos do their own stuff. Yeah. Like when Gaga gets on the piano, I go, good on you. Anyway, he was on his piano, but he was having trouble with it. Adele. So it was either wasn't tuned or there was something going on. And then mid-concert, he cracked it through an adult tanty and he's tipped his piano over.
1: Oh.
2: He just smashed it.
1: What?
2: Yeah, he went crazy. Pushed it over when I'm done.
4: Yeah, I blame the Denver air. It's a bit higher up there.
2: Really?
4: Yeah, thinner. A bit thinner. Yeah.
2: I feel sorry for the roadie that lost their job that night. Like someone who hasn't tuned that or who's somehow not connected it to the speakers.
4: Because he would have had a couple of frothies. And when you have, you know, when you're on a plane fee and you have a couple of froths.
2: No.
1: No, she wouldn't.
2: Never.
4: It gets you. If you have like 5 froths or 6 froths on a plane, you get wasted a bit.
1: Yeah.
4: Because you're up. And Denver is higher up in the sky. So if you have a lot of.
2: Oh, you think altitude has gotten to Morgan Wallen's brain?
4: That's what I'd use if I was him.
1: It could have affected the piano.
4: Yeah.
1: And then he's had a couple of beers. It's affected him.
4: And then they've just gone at it with each other.
1: It's all the thin air.
2: Smash a piano.
4: Yeah, but sometimes you do things when you've had a few froths that you regret.
2: Well, it's funny you say that because sometimes really big famous people do silly things on stage, forgetting that there's a lot of people that are there filming it or recording it. And meltdowns on stage, one of our favourite things. And let's replay some. So we've got Green Day from a few years ago. They were doing a live broadcast. So it was simulcast and they obviously had television networks and they had to deal with them. And they were being told on an auto cue, you've got 1 minute left. Well, the lead singer from Green Day, who is he? What's his name?

0: Billy Joe.
1: Billy Joe. Yeah. Billy Joe, no likey.
2: I'm going to play a f***ing song. Give me a f***ing break. 1 minute left. 1 minute f***ing left. You're going to give me f***ing 1 minute?
3: They had the time of their life, didn't they?
1: They did. That's a great song. Now, Dave Grohl. Oh, I love
0: He's
1: Dave
0: He's been a bit
1: Grohl.
0: Of an American idiot for me.
1: Dave Grohl, one of my favourite on-stage performers. Absolute
0: off-stage
1: legend
3: too.
1: Of off-stage,
3: rock. Off-stage, he's got a couple of kids floating
1: you know
3: around.
1: What?
3: A couple of tin lids.
1: I think if his wife's forgiven him, I've forgiven him.
3: Yeah.
1: But he, what a legend. He was not happy. There was some crowd fighting going on at one of his concerts and he...
4: Hey, stop. No. You don't fight at my show, you... It's that guy in the striped shirt right there. Hey, motherfucker, look at you. Hey, look at me. Look at me. Get the out of my show right now. Get the out.
3: Wow. Good
1: angry
3: on him.
1: Dave. I haven't heard Dave angry. Yeah. But in honesty, I think Billy Joe and Dave are amateurs at this. When there is one man who throws an adult tanty like no other, and I am speaking of the Queen himself, Elton John.
3: Oh, cheap.
5: The security guards down there, I know you're doing your job and you're trying to do your best, but can you sit the f*** down, please? Security guards, please sit down, otherwise I'm not going to do the rest of the concert and you're in f***ing trouble. Now sit down, you f***.
3: Oh, I reckon he was talking to Leon then.
1: I think he said he loved Leon.
3: He did.
1: Now, that's just one.
3: Oh, God.
5: Something's gone wrong here. Come on, you. Just use normal piano size, for Christ's sake. Come on, fix this, for f***'s sake.
3: Geez, they get angry, don't they?
1: They do, but he gets angry again.
6: Now, all you stewards down there, especially the women in the pony trail, lighten up, will you? These people have come to hear music, and if they want to hang, put their hands in the air, let them. This is not China, so piss off.
1: In fairness, I go to Elton, I'm paying for a tantrum.
3: Oh, like, you'd want
1: you
3: one?
1: Want
0: oh,
1: one.
0: Yeah.
3: Yeah.
1: You expect it.
3: Yeah, you bait him.
1: Or was
0: it's
1: it
0: the best
1: what, what was his doco, Tantrums and Tiaras?
3: Rocket
1: that was
3: Man.
1: Literally what he called his bio.
3: Why is he so angry, Leon?
7: He's so old now.
1: He's just great. I love Elton, but I actually back it. He's at an age and he's at the fame and money status. He just says what he thinks.
3: Yeah, and I
1: think
3: like
1: more
3: that.
1: People should do that.
3: 100%. We're there.
1: Get it? I'm so close.
3: You're really close.
0: I just need the fame and the money and the status, and then I'm going to tee off.
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1: 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Happy Monday.
2: So, my daughter, my 13-year-old Trixie, right in the sweet spot of horror movies. Mm-hmm. She and her friends are obsessed. They actually had a big movie afternoon yesterday. They watched It and they watched The Covenant. The Covenant? Yeah. I don't know. Anyway.
3: It's scary.
2: I have no interest. I never liked them. Even when I went through this phase with my friends, I just hated it. I remember going, why are we all watching these awful shows, Gremlins and that's
4: a fun, scary one.
2: I didn't really watch it.
4: Not like Texas Chainsaw Massacre or something.
2: Oh, it's pretty scary.
4: Yeah.
3: I'm not into that stuff.
2: Anyway, Trixie and all her mates, it might be that year level, I don't know, they're obsessed with Stranger Things still, even though it's finished.
3: Yeah.
2: Love Stranger, and they rewatch it. And Trixie's been saying to me for ages, Mum, can you watch Stranger Things with me?
3: And you've never watched it?
2: I watched the first season years ago when it came out and there was all the hype around it. Mm-hmm. And I just went, not my cup of tea. Because the thing is, I'm not into scary or science fiction.
3: Yeah, I'm not into that either.
2: If it doesn't have a DCI or a DS...
3: Yeah.
2: Or
3: the governor?
2: The governor... Or a murder, or intrigue,
3: I'm with you.
2: Or MI6 or MI5. I'm not interested. I need crime.
4: But weirdly, it's got like government cover-ups and scientists, and there are deaths.
2: Well, speaking of government scientists, why is Paul Reiser from Mad About You the scientist? There's some hilarious casting that, as someone who grew up in the 80s and 90s, I just find so funny. The guy from The Goonies, who's Winona Ryder's love interest.
3: Oh, five finger discount.
2: Well, he was Bilbo's mate in Lord of the Rings, Sam, and then he was in The Goonies. Do you remember The Goonies?
3: The Goonies was good.
2: Oh, guys, I've got to go back and watch The Goonies. Anyway.
3: That's old school.
2: I bring this up because I am putting myself through it, but I'm not enjoying it.
3: No, of course not.
2: I can't.
3: Horrible show.
2: I watched a freakish slug creature eat a cat last night, and I said, Pricks. It's eating a cat. And she goes, I know, Mum. I'm like, it's gross. She goes, Mum, it's not real. Like, I realise, and there's so much of it, I would just fast forward.
3: Well, I was about to say 11, that. That's your problem.
2: 11 just sits and goes through books for about 5 minutes. I would have buzzed through this. So I'm watching it with her thinking, honey, we can speed this up. I can watch it in double time.
3: And that's where it is.
2: And we'll
4: watch
2: get
4: our
2: through
4: mum
2: it.
4: And watches telly.
3: And that's where it is, because Trixie wants to watch everything.
2: But it's slow moving.
3: You like to fast forward.
2: Just get to the point.
3: But you missed so much. I was just sitting on the Cody. I was sitting on the couch before and said, I watched the Kylie doco yesterday.
2: Yeah. And I watched it last weekend.
3: And Fee's like, I've watched
4: and
3: it.
4: And I haven't.
3: And I go, oh, God, Leon, I was thinking about you yesterday because, mate, the Glastonbury, unbelievable. Like, she played in front of the biggest crowd of all time. Biggest Glastonbury crowd ever. And then Fee goes, nah, she pulled out. She didn't do it. I go... She did, but then in the last episode of the doco, the whole third episode is about her at Glastonbury and how much she wanted to do it and loved it and was worried about people. No, she didn't do it.
2: No, I saw Chris Martin on stage say, thinking of you, Kylie, because she had to cancel because she got a diagnosis.
3: She goes, she was at Glastonbury.
5: Cody, this is where Fifi tried to deny my history when I said, I've got video, I was there and saw Kylie Minogue.
4: Just, oh, wow. That you're a PSYOP or something. She's been sent by the government.
3: She's fast-forwarded.
2: No,
4: just fast-forward and then fill in your own gaps.
3: She does.
4: Is that what you do? You just make up the Kylie story.
3: Bro, it was 25 minutes of Kylie at Glastonbury.
2: I don't think it was.
3: No, it was.
2: And the only thing is, I didn't fast-forward. I must have disengaged. I thought I was there watching it.
3: It was the best part of the whole doco. And then she talks about her second cancer.
2: Yeah, I saw that bit.
3: Fee. It was in
2: Why
3: the...
2: did I miss her at Glastonbury?
4: Fee, you left your body and went somewhere else, like 11 in Stranger Things. You'll be able to do that. Just keep watching.
0: Honestly, we're just here to serve up the lols.
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1: For your Monday evening across Australia, hope you had a beautiful day. It is Fifi, Fev and Nick.
2: Now, I want to talk about something that happened on Friday. My daughter Daisy was in here, my six-year-old, and she loves it. She might love it too much here.
3: I think she thinks she's on the payroll.
2: Well, I think she'd love to be. Yeah. But she was in here and the team, wonderful team of producers, do such a great job with her. She loves them. She loves them and she has so much fun with them. But something happened. I don't know whether you witnessed this late in the show on Friday.
3: Daisy pretending that she's the boss?
2: No, that happens most of the time. But then Daisy came into the studio and came around the other side of me and said, "Mummy, I want mummy, I want mummy." And I was like, "What's wrong with honey?" And she goes, "Yeah, I just want mummy, I just want mummy." And I thought, what is going on? She was scared. And I know Daisy when she's scared.
3: What did James do? He's the only one I would point at.
2: I knew something had happened out there. I looked out, I saw James, I saw Liam, I saw Phil, I saw Aizen. And I went, okay.
3: Liam.
2: What?
3: Who's Liam?
2: Did I say Liam?
3: Who's Liam?
2: Liam.
3: Liam.
2: Hi, Liam. Nice to meet you.
3: Liam.
1: JJ Shirks.
2: And then I looked out and went, what's going on? And James was just shaking his head laughing. And I thought, what has he done? He came in and Daisy looked terrified, scared. Now, I don't know who to ask about what happened here. I'll start with you, James, but I believe Phil and Aizen witnessed what you did to scare my child.
4: So we have a safe outside of the studio where we keep all of your chocolates.
2: Yes, thank you.
3: So that means they're Daisy's as well.
4: Yes, and Daisy does like to get to the safe.
2: Yes.
1: My mother likes all that,
3: Jesus.
4: Sometimes she remembers the code, sometimes she doesn't.
2: Mm.
4: And what I've recently discovered with Daisy is that you can just give her the incorrect code a couple of times and she'll fall for it and enter it in.
3: It really does sound like you, doesn't it?
2: Mm-hmm.
4: What I recently learned, though, that I didn't know was that if you do the incorrect code enough, the safe times out. And it starts beeping at you like a bomb.
2: Oh, wow.
4: So Daisy eventually got there and I just turned to her deadpan and said, Daisy, you haven't set off the bomb, have you?
3: Oh, my
2: James!
3: She's seven.
2: You told her she'd set off a bomb in the building.
4: And then I started backing away from the safe as if like...
3: It was going to blow up.
2: It's going to blow up. How could you do that?
4: Was a bit of fun.
2: She has so much fear. Remember when we were on the Disney cruise and
3: that's her
2: happy place. She was having the time of her life. It was pirate night. And what did you do?
4: So I got a little bit too into my character as Captain Hook.
2: That's right.
4: And I don't think she was able to separate me from Hook.
2: This is the most intimidating James Blake's ever been. Oh, dear.
3: He's actually gone too far. You made the kid cry. Oh, he's made the kid cry.
5: Hey, Daisy, will you shake my hand?
6: Nah, that's fair.
7: Well, would you believe it? On Friday, he did it again.
2: Wow, you just...
3: Phil just scared me. What was that?
1: Yeah.
3: A creepo just came in.
6: Yeah, bit of hangover there from the test.
3: You just forgot to cut that bit out.
6: Yeah.
3: That's okay.
2: He did do it again.
3: You'll work on it.
6: Yeah, we'll try harder next time.
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0: This is Carrie and Tommy.
2: Yes, welcome to it for your Monday afternoon. Lost Barry back again.
3: Oh, goodness me.
4: Haven't you had a weekend?
3: I don't know how I'm here.
4: I don't know how you're here. When were you in another country? How many hours ago?
3: Well, if you take into account the time difference, I can't do maths. 12?
4: 12. 10? Are you gonna tell us about your trip later in the show?
3: I will at some point. Yeah, there's a very somewhat distressing thing happened to me. Not really.
4: Okay. Yeah. No, we've got to sell it. Yeah, the worst thing ever happened to you.
3: It was quite possibly the worst thing in my life
4: Lucky to be here in one piece. I went to a 40th over the weekend.
3: Yes.
4: And in the interest of, talking up things to keep people listening.
3: Please.
4: Actually, I don't reckon I even need to talk this up. I said something which I reckon of all my years of being at parties, I reckon I probably put my foot in it. Maybe more than I ever have before.
3: Oh, and you've said some stinkers.
4: I will tell you about it next.
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2: Yeah. Carrie and Tommy driving you home for your Monday arvo. We've got Loz Barry in the Savo. And later on, tickets to see Harry Styles in London could be yours.
3: My goodness. What a prize. Not just you, you and two mates.
2: And not just any tickets. Harry's tickets.
3: Harry's tickets, so you know they're going to be good ones.
2: Oh, yeah.
3: You know they're going to be good ones. Loz, I had one of my best mates' birthdays on the weekend.
4: Yes.
3: And it was all going so well. I did a speech.
4: Lovely.
3: I really pared back, made sure I was drinking responsibly.
4: Okay.
3: Up to the point of doing my speech. Yes. Big crowd. There was like, I don't know, there was maybe nearly 100 people there or something.
4: Oh.
3: And so it was quite stressful. Got through it. Everyone's happy. Everyone's up and about. It was a lunch. They get rid of the tables and stuff. Dance floor kicks off. Game on.
4: Yeah.
3: What could possibly go wrong from here? Now, keep in mind, I don't think my housemate, who you have spent time with,
4: mm-hmm.
3: he puts his foot in it so often that I'm usually just putting out his spot fires.
4: Yep.
3: Like, he will call every single person the wrong name,
4: yep.
3: including you and another one of our friends, Steph. He gets your names confused and he's known you for years.
4: Are you serious?
3: Yes.
4: God, he's an idiot.
3: he calls Steph Loz so often.
4: He just misses me. Aww. You know?
3: If there's anyone famous he's ever met, I guarantee he'll call them the wrong name and it'll be of someone else who's famous and of the same ethnicity, but definitely not the person.

0: stage, after a umpteenth attempt to talk to me again, I turned around. There's a random bloke who I've never met before. And I turned around and I just said, bro, can you save me? And he goes, yeah, sure. What's going on?
1: Oh, no.
0: And I said, there's this woman over there and she will not stop hitting on me. And she is the most annoying woman I have ever met. This is what I say.
1: No.
0: The most annoying woman I have ever met. And he goes, whoa, which one? And I point and I go, that one. And he goes, that one. And I said, yeah, that one. And he goes, my wife.
1: Oh, my God.
0: And I, don't worry, I covered it well. This is what I said.
1: Because no,
0: a lot of people would panic in that moment, not me. I looked at him and back at the woman and I said, yep.
1: You just held your ground.
0: I just said, yep. No, I didn't mean to hold my ground. I was in such shock that I was like, yep. Ooh. And then that's already come out of my mouth. And so I'm like, yeah.
2: What was she trying to talk to you about all the time?
0: Just what are we doing after the party? All this stuff, which is why I now think in hindsight she was, you know, just being friendly. But at the time, I'm like, I don't want to do anything after the party with you.
1: Yeah.
0: Like stop. And she's like, we could go to this place. I'm like, I don't even want to do this party with you, let alone a whole nother separate location.
2: You're standing your ground again.
0: Am I doing it again? Yep.
2: Yeah, it's hard.
1: Wow.
0: And then she kept, because then they've obviously had a chat, right? So then I bailed from him. They've obviously had a chat.
1: What was the vibe like? Did you see it?
0: See the chat. The reason I say they've obviously had a chat is because then she comes up to me and she goes, did you say I'm annoying?
1: And
0: I was like, yep. And she's like, I'm not annoying. And then kept trying to chat to me.
2: Annoying.
0: Yeah. But then after, because I've already said to the husband, I think this woman's hitting on me. She's trying to chat with me to prove she's not annoying. And he's just giving daggers over the other side. So then I'm trying to stay away from her, him. The whole thing was a real schmozzle.
1: That couldn't have gone any worse.
2: Yeah.
1: Like, honestly.
0: Yeah, I agree.
1: That's the worst it could have been.
0: There was no bit about it that I'm like, I think I played that pretty well.
1: No.
0: I think I absolutely nailed that. Mm. I want to know on 13 10 60, surely I'm not the only one who's just absolutely at a party, when have you just put your foot in it? I don't know if you'll top it, but if you can top that, please give us a call. 13 10 60 is our number.
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2: Carrie and Tommy, we've got Loz Barry in the Savon on 13 1060. When did you put your foot in it?
3: Mm. Yeah, I had a real doozy at a birthday party on the weekend.
4: Mm-hmm.
3: Birthday party makes it sound like we're kids.
4: Yeah.
3: It was a 40th.
4: Yeah, but it's still a birthday party.
3: Mm. It was cake.
4: Yeah.
3: Actually, there was jelly shots. That was fun.
4: Oh, jelly shots are nice.
3: Yes.
4: Responsibly.
3: We've always said that on this show.
4: Always.
3: Jelly shot responsibly. Please. I was trying to hang out with my friends and a lady kept coming up and

0: trying to talk to me, ask me what we're going to do after the party and stuff. And I was like, oh. And in my effort to escape her, I turned to a random gentleman and I said, can you save me? And he said, sure. From what? And I said, this woman is hitting on me relentlessly and she's so annoying. And he goes, which one? And I said, that one. And he goes, that's my wife. And I said, is it now? Is it? Is it? You have a great day. G'day, Megan.
1: Hi, guys. How are you?
0: Yeah, pretty good. When have you put your foot in it?
1: So, like you, I was at a party talking to a woman, and then about an hour later, we were back talking again, and she said, oh, I'm sorry, I've forgotten your name. And I said, Megan. I go, but don't call me Meg. I can't stand it. I hate the name. And then I said to her, I have to confess, I forgot your name.
0: Oh, no.
1: And she said, my name is Meg.
2: Oh, no!
1: And I just went, well, I don't like it for me. Yeah, it doesn't suit me.
0: And how did she take when you went, but for you it's wonderful, how did she take it?
1: She just sort of looked at me and was blinking, and then I just said, that's my cue to go.
2: Oh, yeah, that's awkward.
1: And then I just avoided her all night.
0: Yeah.
2: Yeah, good call.
0: Yeah, avoidance is good.
2: Yeah.
0: I kept trying to avoid as the night was going on. But they were growing in numbers, the pockets, which I have to avoid because it was now him and her.
2: Yeah.
0: And a few rogue missiles at the party. G'day, Lisa.
3: Hi, how are you?
0: Yeah, I mean, better than I was the other day when I put my foot in it. What happened to you?
3: Well, it was a couple of years ago and I was out with my cousins and my sister out at a club. Anyway, we were having a really good time and this bloke came up to me and he was in his uniform. He was worked at the RAF.
0: Yeah.
3: Anyway, he's chatting away and we're just talking. And anyway, he said, oh, I've lost my mate. And I said, oh, what's he wearing? Whereabouts, where was the last time you saw him? And was he at the bar or was he around here? What's he doing? Anyway, he's gone, no, I've lost my mate. And I said, yeah, I'll help you find him.
0: Oh,
3: let's go. I'm tanked and he's just looking at me going, yeah, righto. And he goes, no, my mate died. And I've gone, oh. You are kidding. I am so sorry. And he goes, no, it's all right. But he left me before I could get away from him. So, the shoe was on the other foot. But, yeah, when he said, I lost my mate, it was like, oh, okay. Is he at the bar? Where'd you leave him? In the toilet? But, no, this dude had actually lost his mate.
2: Yeah, but, Lisa, I think that's on him, you know?
0: Yeah.
2: Choose your words better. Too.
3: Lisa, yeah, I know, right?
0: I like to think you just backed yourself in, though. When he said my mate died, you're like, geez, you've had a bad string of luck. You lost one mate, another one's dead. They'll all be gone.
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2: Across Australia for your Monday arvo, it's Carrie and Tommy. 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
3: Now, Kieran brought this to my attention before.
4: That is the English correspondent for the show.
3: Correct.
4: Yes.
3: What is his title?
5: Content manager.
3: Content manager. And it is a woman on TikTok who thinks that she can do a pretty good impersonation of someone.
6: So I've discovered that I can do a half-decent Anastasia impression. Please let me know if it's any good. Okay.
3: Now.
4: Very exciting.
3: Very exciting.
4: There's very few impressions I get excited for. Actually, that's not true. I like them all.
3: They can be fun.
4: They're always funny.
3: Do you think she's going to be good?
4: I think, yes. I think she's going to be exceptional.
3: Okay, let's hear it.

0: I mean, she's a good singer already.
1: It's also, how good's Anastasia?
2: And I wonder if you know how it really feels to be left outside alone when it's cold here.
3: One of the more fun ones to do.
0: Yeah.
1: And to be left outside alone. To be left outside alone.
2: To be left outside alone.
0: Oh, I went too high. So that's what I want to do. Give us a call, 131060. Who can you sing like?
1: Oh, we're not just doing Anastasia.
0: No, we're doing Who Can You Sing Like?
1: You speak for yourself. I'm doing When I Left Outside Alone.
3: Give us a call. Who Can You Sing Like?
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0: The best bits.
3: Go on, give us a bit.
4: Before see you without breathing. It's not okay. It feels strange.
3: We're 13, 10, 60, the Zabo.
5: Sorry, the
3: your
5: words
3: impressions.
5: Really.
3: Your singing impressions.
6: Yes.
3: Because we've got a doozy of Anastasia.
6: Mm. Yes.
7: Still, I wonder if you know how it really feels to be left outside alone when it's cold out here.
6: It's pretty good.
3: It's very good.
5: It's real good.
6: But she's already clearly a good singer, you know?
5: Can you give us, you were doing You Ought to Know, that song, can you give us a
6: oh, but I'm a bit nasally today.
3: It's better.
6: Is it?
3: Yeah.
6: No, I'm too embarrassed. Oh. No, we won't.
3: I'll get you started.
6: I'm here to remind you. Hey!
5: Oh, come on, Lozzie, that was real good. Lozzie,
3: it was so good, Lozzie.
6: No, I want to go to Beck. Oh, Beck, who can you sing like?
8: I have got an impression bring out a karaoke of 500 miles.
5: Okay. Give us a bit.
8: I would walk 500 miles and I would walk 500 more.
6: Keep
8: just
6: going.
8: To be that man who walked 1,000 miles to fall down at your door.
6: Yes, Beck! Beck. That's excellent.
5: Beck, that was really good. Is that the song that goes into that?
8: That's my best part, really, is the
9: The Proclaimers.
6: Yes. Beck, that would really get the crowd going, I imagine.
8: Oh, it's Paint and Sip Nights. It's been the best.
5: Paint and Sip Nights. I didn't know, Beck, forgive my ignorance, I didn't know that Paint and Sip Nights were breaking into a bit of karaoke.
6: Yeah.
8: Oh, the one that I went to was an 80s, 90s, 2000s night. It was amazing.
6: That's
8: so
6: fun.
8: It's a karaoke night.
5: So it's 80s, 90s, 2000 Paint and Sip.
8: Yeah, it was the best one I've ever been to. The crowd going with karaoke, painting, champagne it's in your hand.
3: One of the few songs where you can hear the accent when they're singing.
6: Yes.
3: Beck, can you talk in the accent?
6: Ooh.
8: Oh, I can.
6: Well, go on.
8: Well, welcome to the radio show. We're here today. We're doing some impressions of some singers because we have really loved the Anastasia voice that she sang. So we really, really want to hear some more.
6: Oh,
5: yeah, that was excellent. I'll be honest, I wasn't going to keep going. Unlike these guys, Beck, when you said, I can, I was going to take you at your word.
8: Thanks, Tommy. I appreciate the confidence.
6: Yeah.
5: Hey, have $100, Beck. That's all yours.
8: Oh, thank you so much. That's amazing.
5: It's excellent effort. Who else you got?
6: Taylor, who can you sing like? Taylor?
5: I'll have a go.
6: All right.
5: G'day, Taylor.
6: Taylor's gone.
9: Maybe ask if it's Shakira.
8: Oh, hello.
6: Sorry, is it Shakira on the line instead, not Taylor?
8: It is Shakira.
6: Oh, good.
8: I can do my best.
6: Go on then.
5: Okay, go for it, Taylor.
8: Little, can't you see? I'm at your feet. Yeah.

0: Yes, Tyler! That's brilliant!
1: Can I have a go at the start? Can you just give me the start bit again, Taylor? That's fun.
0: Stunning. It has a bit of the Anastasia about it, you know, Shakira. Yeah, Taylor, do you think you could do Anastasia as well?
2: Oh, hold on. It's not fair.
0: That's Alanis, but I love what you're doing.
3: I didn't even know. I was like, that's good.
0: Well done, Taylor.
1: Taylor, that was excellent. Gotti, can you have a go though?
4: That's actually pretty good.
1: You've got some pipes on you. Because also you project. People can't see it, but in the studio, I'm like right on the mic going and you're about 2 meters back.
0: Yeah. Otherwise it hurts people.
1: Yeah. You know, we're thankful for it.
4: Easily powerful.
1: Mine hurts people as well, just in a very different way. G'day, Lee.
5: Hello, how are you?
1: Yeah, so good. I'm so excited to hear who you sing like, Lee. Yep.
5: Are you really excited that, Tommy?
1: Yeah.
5: Well, I'll do it now, ready? Yeah. Are you ready?
1: Go for it, Gaze.
5: You ain't nothing but a hound dog. Crying all the time. You ain't nothing but a hound dog. Crying all the time.
0: Oh, my God.
1: Yeah.
5: And you ain't no car rabbit. You ain't no friend of mine.
0: Oh, my God.
5: Whoa.
0: Hey!
5: Sorry, is that right?
1: Yeah, that was
0: Is that it? Are you an Elvis impersonator, Lee?
5: No, I just like singing and doing people's voices, just like yours.
1: God, terrifying.
0: Skid. Canberra's
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5: That's in the air for me now.
6: This is very exciting. We're talking about the trip of a lifetime, going to see Harry Styles perform live at Wembley Stadium in London, Aussie.
7: Not only that, it's next week.
6: It's next week. And it's not by yourself.
7: No.
6: It's three of you. It's the amazing trip that Carrie was going to go on. She's lost her voice. She can't sing out to the tunes.
7: Yeah.
6: So we're going to throw in accommodation, flights, spending money. How good. If you haven't entered, it is not too late, carrieandtommy.com.au. But if you have entered, stare at your phone now because we are calling one of you.
8: Hello, Sophie speaking.
6: Hello, Sophie speaking. It's Tommy Little speaking. How are you?
8: Hi, good, Tommy Little. How are you?
6: Yeah, I'm really good, thanks. Hey, Loz is here filling in for Carrie as well, if you want to say hi.
8: Hi, Loz.
7: Hi, Sophie.
6: Hey, it's bad news that Carrie is off with her voice at the moment, but it's good news for a lot of our listeners just because she's got her tickets to Harry Styles to give away. I believe you would like to go.
8: Yes, well, definitely, most definitely.
7: Yeah. You're obviously a big Harry fan, Sophie.
8: Big Harry fan, yes. I love Harry Styles very much.
7: You've seen him live before?
8: No, never.
7: No!
6: Have you ever been to London?
8: No.
6: Oh, my gosh. Wow. What are you doing next week?
8: Absolutely nothing.
6: Because do you have your passport in order?
8: Yes.
6: Okay.
7: Deep breath for a second.
8: You're freaking me out.
6: So far, there is only four people on the standby list to win these tickets. I've got some great news for you.
8: Yeah.
6: You are the fifth person on the standby list.
8: Okay, good to know. Thank you so much.
6: You are one step closer to the trip of a lifetime. We will be drawing it on Thursday. There's only going to be eight people in total. So you are a one in eight chance of grabbing two friends and going to Wembley to see Harry Styles.
8: Amazing. Okay, thank you so much.
7: Oh, you better keep that diary clear, Sophie.
8: Oh, it's going to be clear.
7: Good.
9: 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Harry Styles has just added a fourth Melbourne show for his Together Together World Tour. You can get tickets.
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1: 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Dad flicks on the exhaust fan to defog the mirror. And Ben pretends he has a moustache. 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
2: It's the one and only Carrie Bickmore
3: and Tommy Little.
2: This is Carrie and Tommy.
4: Now, Tommy, as we mentioned before, I was in Fiji just over the weekend.
5: Just a cheeky weekend in Fiji.
4: Yeah, I got back about, 11 o'clock today?
5: Yeah.
4: Straight in here. And something happened to me, right? I went and got a little massage. Yep. And you know, the Fijians are the most beautiful people you could ever meet.
5: Ula.
4: Ula. They're so nice.
5: Is Bua hello?
4: I think so.
5: Or
4: I think
5: is it a bit like Aloha where it has a lot of...
4: Yeah, it's sort of just everything.
5: This Bua life.
4: Yeah.
5: Yeah.
4: And I went to the spa to get a massage.
5: Yes.
4: And I've had my
5: What do you go for?
4: Well, I went a Fijian massage because I was like, when in Fiji.
5: Yeah, of course.
4: Right?
5: What is their technique? I don't know what they do.
4: A lot of elbows.
5: Oh.
4: It was good.
5: I like that.
4: Yeah.
5: So I want to be pretty much crying.
4: Yeah. And I was.
5: Yeah. Great.
4: But I went in there and I said, yeah, my glutes are a bit tight actually. And she said, oh, if that's the case, take your undies off too and then lay down under the blanket.
5: Oh, my gosh. What is it with women on this show?
6: I know.
5: Carrie gets completely nude for massage.
4: So I don't know. I've never done it before.
5: No, you're of sane mind.
4: Okay, right.
5: And Carrie was shocked to realise that she was the only one.
4: So she opts to get naked.
5: She just gets naked.
7: We have some audio of Carrie.
8: I'm not being weird by taking all my clothes off to have a massage. That's what they want you to do.
5: Every massage place I've ever been to, you keep your underwear on.
8: That's not true.
4: Yeah, because then they tuck the little towel underneath your undies at the back.
5: Mm. Yep, and they just poke out a bit of your ass crack and it feels vulnerable but exciting.
4: That's the thing. That already feels vulnerable to me.
5: Yeah.
4: Well, I laid down on this table waiting for my dear friend to come back in here.
5: Yes.
4: Who I trusted with my life.
5: Bula.
4: Otherwise, I would not have taken off my underwear and laid on that table.
5: Yes.
4: She comes in and she starts with my legs. So she grabs the blanket, right, and she pulls it up and she tucks it between my legs and, like, between my bum cheeks, right?
5: So you're basically clenching onto a...
4: I was starkers.
5: Yeah.
4: And I was laying there and I was like, this woman has literally seen into my soul via my butthole. Like, she has seen everything below the
5: waist. She can see through time.
4: She can see everything.
6: To the point where she's stuffing a towel in there like, God,
4: honestly,
6: I'm just trying to block this.
5: Is it Stephen Hawking who wrote the book about black holes?
4: Yeah.
5: She can contribute now.
4: Honestly. But I still didn't mind because I was like...
5: Of course, you're paying for it.
4: And I trust, because she was so lovely. And I was like, she doesn't care about my bum hole. Yeah. Like, she doesn't care.
6: She's seen heaps of them.
5: What's more disappointing? That they don't care? Because sometimes you're like, oh, I hope you care a bit.
4: Care a little bit.
5: Yeah.
4: Is it okay?
5: Yeah. Like, don't pretend like...
6: Is there anything I need to know?
5: Yeah. If this doesn't even make your day any better or worse, I've got a nothing bum.
4: Literally.
6: Because I can't compare it to other ones, but you can.
5: Yeah.
4: So. But it is the most vulnerable, hideous thing getting a massage, isn't it? Like, it's so good, but your face is all squished like that and you're so vulnerable back there.
5: Yeah.
4: I just lay there and I was like, wow, she's just seen my everything. So I'd need to know, 131060, massage table mishaps or what was the most embarrassing thing that happened to you on the massage table?
5: Yeah, great. I love it.
4: Thank you.
6: 131060. 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
2: Carrie and Tommy, we got Loz Barry in the Savo.
3: Yes, and I just got back from Fiji, literally today.
4: Went there for a massage.
3: Yes, went there specifically for a massage, a Fijian massage. And the woman said, oh, if your glutes are tight, take your undies off and I'll massage them too.
4: Mm. I'm surprised you weren't tempted. I don't know how comfortable you are in a massage experience, but I think if I went, my glutes are tight, and they went, we'll just take your jocks off, I would have gone, my glutes aren't tight anymore.
3: Oh, but I didn't, she's a woman, who cares?
4: Work it out.
3: Work it out. And then she proceeded to lift the blanket up and shove it down my bum crack.
2: Yeah.
3: And see it all. So we wanted to know, what is the most embarrassing thing that happened to you on the massage table? Tamara.
5: Hi, how are you?
3: Good, Tamara. What happened?
5: I'm with you, Loz, because I'm not usually one to have no undies on, but I was over in Bali. Me and my partner had gone and got engaged over there, so we were having a good time. Oh. And anyway, we're in Bali, what do you do? Balinese massage. Yeah. The lady said, come, we're down near the beach. I had wet things. No worries. She gives me a towel, pair of disposable undies. They're tied up at the side.
3: Uh-oh.
5: She said, where's your sensitive spots? I said, oh, the side of my hip and just that lower bit where my sciatic is. Me not thinking anything, massage is going great. She's undone my, I'm like, yep, great. One side she's got done. The other side she goes to. Probably about, a couple minutes into the other side of my leg, the monkey jumps from the roof. The lady squeals, but it jumped onto another lady's back, then on mine. I had nothing there. It's pulled and taken my underwear that I had there, no top on, and all I had was the blanket laying down in front of me. I'm like, look, everyone saw everything, everybody that was on the table, because they were looking at this face. Oh. And the monkeys jumped, and ran off with my disposable undies.
3: Oh, Tamara.
5: Had an amazing massage, and the ladies were absolutely fantastic.
4: How many pairs of undies do you reckon those monkeys have got over the years?
5: I don't know, but they did say they were cheeky.
3: They have a weird little fetish.
5: I can only imagine.
4: It's so funny, which you're like, they were cheeky. And it's like, meanwhile, my ass cheeks are completely
3: literally cheeky.
4: Thank you so much, Tamara. G'day, Tanya.
6: Hello.
4: What happened?
6: So mine is also a Fiji massage story. I went there a couple of weeks ago for a family trip and got a little bit heavy on the alcohol prior to a massage.
3: Yes.
6: As you do, went in for my treatment, lay down, everything kind of settled for a bit, managed the first half okay, turned over, and then mid treatment, just it all came up and was all over my hair, all over the towels. We managed to kind of catch a lot of it, but then she took me to a separate room to shower and clean up, and she was freaking out because she was like, oh my God, are you okay?
3: Oh.
6: I was literally like, I've just had way too many to drink, and then we continued with the treatment.
4: You went back You went back out post-spew and continued the massage.
6: Yeah, I was actually really mortified when I left, though, because I was like, oh, my God, I cannot believe that just happened. So I went and, tipped the lady extra because I was just like, I'm so sorry. Yeah. I'm mortified. But it was like a waste of a treatment because I just...

0: It was
1: yeah,
0: so
1: you can't really relax after that.
0: No, and I was literally just in my undies, so like she's just covering me with towels, and yeah, it was just so embarrassing.
2: Tanya, was it like was she massaging your stomach or something when you spew? Like, was it something?
0: She was doing my legs, so she was on the legs that when I turned over onto my, I was like, on my back was on the board.
2: And did you have no warning, Tan?
0: So I started to feel a bit, something's not right, but it just came up so quick. And then when I was in the mirror in the shower room, I was like, oh, my God, like it was everywhere. It was so, I was just, I can't, it was so embarrassing.
3: Oh, did she get to have a little shower in between or no?
0: Look, I don't think so.
3: Oh, poor dear.
0: But, she like, and she made the room up again with fresh towels. She was beautiful, but I just felt so embarrassed.
2: I think after you've spewed on a woman, I think the only way you can make it worse is by saying, get in the shower
1: with me.
2: Can
1: you please?
3: No, I didn't mean together.
2: Let's go to
3: Richard.
2: Richard, g'day, Richard.
4: Good day.
3: Hi,
4: good
3: Richard.
2: What happened, Richard?
4: Hi. So basically, I was giving a massage. Luckily, it was a dry massage. And this lady, I held both her legs and I squeezed it to give her a stretch back. And she shat her pants. And it was all over my massage bench and all. So I gave her a towel and I said, it's okay. The loo's there. Please make yourself comfortable. I'll be outside. You can leave without talking to me. I have no problems. And it was a $100 massage, and she left $500.
2: $500.
1: Worth it.
4: And she cleaned the mess also.
3: Wow, Rich. So that's obviously that's a one-off, right?
4: Yes, it's definitely one-off. I mean, there've been wind flying every time you do that stretch kind of a thing.
3: Yeah.
4: Especially with both the legs together. Mm-hmm. But that's common. This was the first time that someone shat their pants.
2: Richard, the next time you did that stretch with someone new, were you a bit hesitant?
4: Oh yes. And this girl was so hot and she was like a model. And I said, wow.
3: Hey, models,
2: why is everybody saying that?
5: What?
2: That is a good thing to know. Models.
5: Model pooter.
2: Yeah.
5: Canberra's
2: hit. 104.7.

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0: It's the best bits.
2: Hippopotamus, sing me a song. I'm just going to say it.
3: What?
2: I think we should put a bullet in this game.
3: Why?
4: Which version?
2: All of them.
4: Okay.
3: I like it.
2: For those who don't know, Jesse, what are the two versions of the game?
4: So one, I'll give you a word, and sometimes Tommy will sing a lyric that contains that word. That's the game it's supposed to be.
3: Yeah.
4: Or sometimes it will just make up a song using that word.
2: I think I was subtly doing a tactic. I think I wanted a bullet in this game for a while. And I think by making myself almost like impossible to work with,
4: yeah,
2: I think I was trying to bury the segment.
3: You were sabotaging it.
2: Yes, I was, Loz.
3: But what if this is the decider?
4: Oh, like, so if Loz wins.
2: If I win, I get to kill it.
3: Great.
4: Okay.
5: But wait, what version are we playing?
2: Doesn't matter.
3: The real one.
2: Which is real creativity and real new songs and real production.
5: Okay. Carrie beat you 5-0 the first time we played it. And then ever since that, you've hated it.
2: Carrie didn't do any new songs.
5: No, that wasn't the point of the game.
2: She just did pre-existing songs.
5: Yeah, that's...
2: Sometimes when you colour outside the lines, it makes the picture more beautiful.
5: Huh? Yeah, not this time.
3: No, this has rules, this game.
2: Well, this picture sucks.
5: You suck.
2: See, now we're creating something. Isn't this good?
5: I hate it.
2: So we should stop doing it.
5: No.
4: Oh, damn. Your first word is we.
3: Champions.
2: You didn't even sing
3: we
2: the word.
3: We are the champions.
2: Yeah.
3: I did, though. I was just content because it was the
5: really
3: first
5: aggressive.
3: One. Thank you. That was really fast, wasn't it?
2: I feel like you kind of cut me off. I feel like I was just
3: getting warmed up.
4: What were you going to go with?
2: Hey?
4: What were you going to go with?
2: We. The people who are here in the building with the microphone, getting down with the dog and bone. That's the phone.
5: Pretty good. No, it's not. Sucks.
3: Shush,
2: Sam. Sometimes when you create, it's beautiful.
4: All right. Word number two. Imagine.
2: Imagine all the people.
5: Oh, that was. I was going for that song.
4: Tommy did actually get that.
5: Yes, Tommy.
4: Because isn't it imagine all the people? Not
3: yep,
4: there's
3: I said,
4: no.
3: Yeah. No, I don't know what.
2: That's good.
4: Imagine Aussie. There's no
2: You're
4: people.
2: Creating.
3: See? Right.
2: Imagine
3: the game's
2: there's
3: good.
2: No sound. There'd be no people or radio. No radio. And no one would be around. See, that's good stuff.
4: All right, it's one all. Song number, word number three. Respect.
3: R-E-S-P-E-C-T. Find out what it means to me.
2: Tommy.
3: It is in there.
2: Tommy, yours is spelling.
3: Just a little respect.
2: Oh. Yeah, that was, you already gave her a ding before she'd even included the word.
4: What were you going to go with?
2: I was going to go respect this, respect that. Put on your green hat, wear it with the black from under
3: that
2: the back.
3: Fun. That
2: Everybody
3: is really
2: Everybody get outside and go live your life.
4: Lozzie, for the win, word number four, stay.
3: Oh,
4: stay.
3: Won't you stay with me? Because you're all it. I need. No, you didn't. I did.
2: I just stay.
4: Just finish yours.
2: Stay with me, cause you're all.
4: Yeah, I'll give you that. It's a tie.
3: Oh my God.
4: We're number five. Beer.
3: Long neck, Ascorpia never broke my heart like diamond.
5: Is that Luke Combs?
2: Are you making
3: it's
2: up
3: Luke
2: your
3: Combs.
2: Own?
3: Yeah, that's a Luke Combs song.
2: That was good, man.
5: Well done.
3: Thanks.
2: So,
5: Tommy
2: I guess
5: song with beer?
2: Back same time, mine was going to go like this. Yep, yep, yep, yep, yep, yep, yep, yep, yep, yep, yep, yep, yep, yep, yep, yep, yep, yep, yep, yep, yep, yep, yep, yep, yep, yep, yep, yep, yep, yep, yep, yep, yep, yep, yep, yep, yep, yep, yep, yep, 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yep, yep, yep, yep, yep, yep, yep, yep, yep, yep, yep, yep, yep, yep, yep, yep, yep, yep, yep, yep, yep, yep, yep, yep, yep, yep, yep, yep, yep, yep, yep, yep, yep, yep, yep, yep, yep, yep, yep, yep, yep, yep, yep, yep, yep, yep, yep, yep, yep, yep, yep, yep,

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1: Around the country for your drive home, the Savo, it's Carrie Bickmore and Tommy Little. We got Loz Barry in the Savo.
2: Oh, guys, finally we can agree on something.
3: Mm-hmm. Okay.
2: And that something is, what makes men hot?
3: Right.
2: Because there has been a survey by Date Psychology, which if you haven't got your subscription, sign up now. Mm-hmm. And they ranked all the different hobbies that a male can have, and they've come out with the results.
3: Every single hobby.
2: 74 different hobbies.
3: That's a fair amount of hobbies.
2: That's quite a lot of hobbies.
3: Yeah.
2: Yes. Would you like to know what came first?
3: Yes.
2: Reading.
3: Reading, okay.
2: Most universally recognised. 98.2% of those people surveyed agreed that reading was a hot hobby for a man to have.
3: I would agree with that, I think. Because it shows, you know, a certain level of, I don't know, intelligence. And it's got a little bit of je ne sais quoi about it.
2: I mean, I read, but it's not.
3: You're reading very smart.
2: Yeah, I was going to say, you can read anything.
3: Yeah.
1: I was going to say, so does it matter what you're reading?
2: No, I could be reading Spot. I could have my latest edition of Grug cracked open on the train.
1: Oh, look at that guy.
3: Yeah. Oh, damn.
2: And I loudly go, found him.
1: Where's Wally?
2: No, that's tricky.
3: That's not reading.
2: That's tricky.
3: Sorry. That's not reading. That's looking at pictures just.
1: Okay, and how? Where does that rank on the hotness scale?
2: Because that's art connoisseuring.
1: Oh, yeah.
3: True.
2: I just think there's stuff they've missed on here.
1: Women are so generous. Lozzie going, okay then.
3: No, we're being polite.
1: Yeah.
2: It's kind of all the things you think. Foreign languages is up there.
3: Mm-hmm.
2: Again, I would question which language it is.
1: Yeah.
3: Yeah. Is poetry on there, Tommy?
2: Writing is.
3: Okay.
2: And writing also ranks very highly.
3: Mm-hmm.
2: I would say writing poetry makes it less hot.
3: No.
2: Just from the anecdotal evidence I've been given from the women in my life, I don't think they don't generally go, oh, yay.
3: They're like,
2: another poem.
1: But what's the hottest thing to write?
2: Yeah, novellas.

0: things, small books.
1: Yeah. But also, a lot of authors, I don't know.
2: Yeah?
1: Yeah.
2: What do you mean? Too much time on a computer?
1: Yeah.
2: Bad for the posture?
1: Terrible for the posture. You know, it'll turn into those
0: arthritic
1: weird
0: little fingers?
1: Yeah. Yeah. Little hunchbacks in the end.
2: Yes. Painting is up there. Woodworking, cooking, playing an instrument. I think there's things they've missed. Producer Kieran, you have something that you think makes men particularly hot?
3: Well, this is just me. I had the greatest experience in my life on Sunday when my partner Maddie was away in another state. And she told me
2: that was the greatest experience of your life.
3: Thanks for going away. Have a great weekend.
2: Oh my God, guys, you won't believe what's happened to me. It's like I've won the lotto. My partner has gone interstate.
3: She was away. And she told me that it was
1: that time of the month.
3: That time of the month. And I became the hottest man alive to her when I went to the shop and got her some tampons.
1: Unprompted.
2: Is that the first time you've done that?
3: Unprompted.
2: Is that the first time you've done that?
3: And now, after being together for 14 years, I know which ones to buy.
2: That's the first time, Kieran.
3: No, not the first time. Unprompted.
1: Have you gone to the shop just because to go and get tampons for a girlfriend?
2: What's this for an answer? Do it every day.
3: Just in case someone's coming over.
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0: 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No worries. 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
1: Yeah.
3: We've got Loz Barry in the Sabo, and it's time to get an update on this.
4: New order, table one, VIP. Come on, guys. Two steaks, medium rare. Yes, where are the signs?
5: Carrie and Tommy's Littlest Restaurant.
6: Yes, this is the most exclusive restaurant in the world.
7: Mm. It really is.
6: We have a menu set.
7: Well, we have a potato side and we have our steak.
6: Yes.
7: You're not adding anything else?
6: Do I have to add more?
7: I don't know. Whatever you want.
3: What's your role again? The maitre d'?
7: I'm the maitre d'.
6: Mm. Well, I'm the head chef, so know your aim.
7: All right,
6: and
7: fine.
6: Stick
7: Ooh.
6: To
7: That's
6: it,
7: fair.
6: Please.
7: Okay.
6: But maybe I will add some
3: So
6: more.
3: Who is the boss, though, in that scenario?
7: I think it's the chef.
3: Yeah, okay.
6: Is it?
7: Well, I mean, look at Gordon Ramsay. Mm. He's not taking orders from the maitre d'.
6: I'm basically Australia's Gordon Ramsay.
7: Yep.
6: And I don't think he's ever done an event like this. He wouldn't have the balls, Ooh. If I'm being quite honest. So this is going to be the most exclusive restaurant ever.
7: Yeah.
6: Reservations are open.
7: Yes.
6: Right? And you will be calling people tomorrow. If you haven't registered your interest, you can still do that. Mm-hmm. CarrieandTommy.com.au. It's absolutely free for you. You win the most exclusive dining mm-hmm. experience in the world, courtesy of Australia's Gordon Ramsay, Tila Tale, here speaking, and the best maitre d' in the business, El Barre.
7: Thank you. And I can't think of a more famous maitre d' than myself right now.
3: I don't think I've ever known a maitre d'.
7: Mm.
3: Couldn't name one. But Cheryl, I can name El Barre.
6: Yeah, El Barre I can name. Hey, I've got great news.
7: Yes.
6: I have a venue secured.
7: Ooh.
6: I've been wheeling and dealing. I've been on the phone all weekend.
7: Okay.
6: And I have managed to secure a venue. I will reveal the venue tomorrow. Mm-hmm. And I'm going out on a limb, but I'm just going to claim it. I don't reckon anyone listening has ever eaten in this venue before in their life.
7: This is exclusive.
6: This is very exclusive. Mm. Head to carrieandtommy.com.au now, and we could be calling you up tomorrow.
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3: Across Australia for your Monday arvo, it's Carrie Bickmore and Tommy Little. We got Loz Barry in the Savo.
4: And producer Sammy has something for us.
5: I'm excited.
4: No, don't be too excited. Oh. He often uses these opportunities to tell us he's going to Europe for 7 weeks. And
3: no, sometimes he has to plug something that he got for free.
4: Oh, yeah, that's right. Uh-huh. He'll have to mention some kind of product that he was gifted.
6: Sorry, just quickly.
3: It's Vaseline.
4: The fine folks at Vaseline.
6: Vaseline reached out after you and Carrie back in the day gave me shit for this tub, and they said they'll send you more products, and they never sent them. So, stuff you, Vaseline.
5: Whoa.
3: You're not going to stop buying their stuff.
5: No.
3: Right?
5: No. Yeah.
4: Also, that the size of that tub, that's got to last you years.
6: I have bought a mini travel one for Italy on Thursday.
5: Oh, so tick, tick.
4: That's the Europe trip we were mentioning
3: that romantic
4: before.
3: Romantic Europe summer.
4: just me and my girlfriend and a tub of Vaseline. The modern day love story.
6: I don't let her go near my Vaseline.
3: I bet you don't.
4: Is she trying? Zoe, just to confirm, have you tried to go near Sam's Vaso?
7: I have not.
4: And what happens in your body, Zoe, when you see Sam digging four fingers into that tub to smash it all over his face?
7: It's a pretty tough watch.
4: It is.
5: Does it get stuck in your mo?
7: Why do men do that? The way you put on lip balm is so weird.
3: Don't lump us all in.
6: You do it.
4: No, well, I got told once by a girl,

0: I was dating, she said the way I applied lip balm, it was like I was trying to use my lips to fight it.
1: Yeah, because you're a chapstick guy, aren't you?
0: Hell yeah, I am.
1: chapstick if you're listening.
0: Chapstick, yeah, to the fine folks. Thanks, Wozzy. I really dropped the ball on
1: you're
0: that
1: welcome.
0: One. Producer Sammy, what do you got?
2: Have we still got time for this?
3: Yeah. No, move on.
2: Oh, Kieran. No, go. There was an eighth grader over in the US who just won $70,000. Over the weekend?
0: Yeah.
2: What do you think for? Don't read
1: spelling.
2: The board.
0: I just can't. It's 5:10. We've been doing the show for hours and there's a whiteboard telling us what's coming up and it says spelling bee.
2: Anyway, he won the Scripps National Spelling Bee over the weekend.
3: What?
2: Yeah.
3: Whoa.
2: Huge. You know the Scripps.
0: I thought he would have been buying lotto tickets in year eight.
2: So it came down to him and a seventh grader. It was an eighth grader versus a seventh grader.
1: This stuff makes me feel so dumb.
2: He spelt 32 words in 90 seconds to claim the title.
4: What are their names, Abby?
2: Shrey Parikh. And I deleted the other guy's name because I don't care because he's a loser.
1: Okay.
0: L-O-S-E-R.
1: Nuts.
2: Anyway, what I found fascinating on this, though, they used to do in 2019, there were 8 co-champions who guessed the last word correctly. So from 2021 onwards, they've had a final spell off. So they get 90 seconds to answer as many words as possible.
0: And then we go down to a golden goal type scenario.
2: Pretty much. And I thought, original content. As the Scripps National Spelling Bee did, I want to put you guys to the test and let's play.
5: And we'd like to thank you for joining us here as we get into another game of Spelling Bee.
6: Spelling Bee has been brought to you by Carrie and Tommy.
5: The word is ingratitude.
0: Ingratitude?
2: No, that was just the opener.
1: Oh, okay, great. Oh. You don't need to spell that, don't worry.
2: Tommy, I'm going to give you 30 seconds to answer as many words as possible. Kieran, can you keep an eye on how many words Tommy gets right? And then we'll go to Loz.
0: Oh. Okay.
2: How's your spelling skills?
0: Or I would say, particularly when I'm not able to write them down, I would say not very good. And if one of these words is restaurant, I'm stumped.
2: Yeah, 30 right seconds.
0: That's good. It's up on the board also.
2: All right, ready? 30 seconds. Start now. Hierarchy.
0: H-I-E-A-R-A-C-H-Y.
2: Worcestershire.
0: W-O-R.
2: Yep. What about an easy one? Conscience.
0: See, that's not easy. C-O-N-S-C-I-E-N-C-E.
2: Oh! 5 seconds, 5 seconds. Beautiful.
0: B-E-A-U-T-I-F-U-L.
2: Hey! That's two.
0: Oh,
2: well
0: that's
2: done.
0: Not bad.
2: Well done.
0: So where would I have ranked?
2: I don't think you would have made the top 400.
4: But you're first at the moment.
2: Yes.
0: That's true.
2: All right, Loz, you have to get two. Oh, you have to win to three you need to get.
1: Okay.
0: To
1: win to three to get.
0: Okay, Yoda.
3: Why?
0: Win to three you must, Loz.
2: Okay, yeah. I'm the judge here. That's inconsiderate. You know what? Your first word, Yoda.
1: Y-O-D-A.
2: Correct. Second word, cat.
0: Oh, you're a dog.
2: Speaking of, third word, dog.
0: You're a dog, dog.
2: Hat.
1: H-A-T.
2: Oh, my God.
0: The harder one, Sammy.
2: Job.
0: You
1: J-O-B.
0: No.
2: That's hard. You're not good at it. Blue.
1: B-L-U-E.
2: Oh, my God.
0: It could be spelled differently.
2: Pen.
0: Like blue. Blu-ray.
2: No, that was the one I
1: what
2: had on
1: the... What did you say,
2: pet? Pen.
1: Pen. P-E-N.
2: Nice. Low.
1: L-O-W.
2: Mop.
1: M-O-P.
2: High.
1: H-I. G-H.
0: Oh, that
2: wrong.
0: Could have been the other one.
2: Was the other one. Oh, you're done.
0: I can't believe you got a two-letter one wrong.
2: Nine. You win.
0: No. You got a two-letter one
1: that
0: wrong.
1: That was the right one.
2: $70,000 coming your way.
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1: Good.
0: From my bank, not my account.
1: But yeah,
0: the friendly folks at the Commonwealth Bank have got on board to sponsor the segment.
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13: It's the one and only Carrie Bickmore
14: and Tommy Little. This is Carrie and Tommy.
15: Yeah, yeah, yeah.
16: Well, she looked absolutely stunning, did Dua Lipa. She's married Callum Turner.
17: Yeah.
16: It was just looked like a sort of, oh, there we go. It was the old Marylebone Town Hall.
17: First time saying it.
16: Marylebone, thank you.
17: Marylebone.
18: Who are you marrying?
16: Doesn't she look beautiful though, the hat?
18: More importantly, what about her dad? How's
16: her
18: dad?
16: Dad's hot. Yeah, I've actually met her dad and I was drooling like? The whole time.
18: Yeah.
16: Yeah, he's a hot man.
17: He's hot as hell. She looks stunning. She looks like Where in the World is Carmen Sandiego.
16: She does.
17: If you remember that reference.
16: She absolutely does. With the red hat.
17: What?
16: Oh, she's in Marylebone.
18: Marylebone.
16: Now, I'm basing my next prediction off absolutely nothing here.
18: Okay.
16: I think she's pregnant.
17: You think she's pregnant?
16: I think she's pregnant.
17: Okay.
16: I don't know.
18: Because she's got married?
17: What a brutal review of a wedding look.
16: No!
17: Did she look stunning? Yep, and I think she's pregnant.
16: No.
18: Was it a quick turnaround for the wedding planning?
16: They've been engaged for a while, but it just looks like, it's very intimate, and I just feel like maybe they brought it forward.
18: Oh.
16: You know? I mean, I don't know her, so I can't call her and ask. But if she announces that she's pregnant, you did hear it here first.
17: Can you call her dad?
16: Oh, maybe I could, actually.
17: Mr. Leeper,
16: remember me?
18: You're on. Hold on, let me start drooling again. Now you remember
16: me. That's not real.
19: That just came out.
16: Are you kidding?

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3: Carrie and Tommy driving you home for your Monday arvo. We've got Loz Barry in the Savo. And later on, tickets to see Harry Styles in London could be yours.
4: Oh my goodness. What a prize. Not just you and two mates.
3: And not just any tickets. Harry's tickets.
4: Harry's tickets, so you know they're going to be good ones.
3: Oh, yeah.
4: You know they're going to be good ones. Loz, I had one of my best mates' birthdays on the weekend.
5: Yes.
4: And it was all going so well. I did a speech.
5: Lovely.
4: I really pared back, made sure I was drinking responsibly.
5: Okay.
4: Up to the point of doing my speech. Yes. Big crowd. There was like, I don't know, there was maybe nearly 100 people there or something. Oh. And so it was quite stressful. Got through it. Everyone's happy. Everyone's up and about. It was a lunch. They get rid of the tables and stuff. Dance floor kicks off. Game on.
5: Yeah.
4: What could possibly go wrong from here? Now, keep in mind, I don't think my housemate, who you have spent time with, mm-hmm. he puts his foot in it so often that I'm usually just putting out his spot fires.
5: Yep. Mm.
4: Like, he will call every single person the wrong name,
5: yep.
4: including you and another one of our friends, Steph. He gets your names confused and he's known you for years.
5: Are you serious?
4: Yes.
5: God, he's an idiot.
4: he calls Steph Loz so often.
5: He just misses me. Oh. You know?
4: If there's anyone famous he's ever met, I guarantee he'll call them the wrong name and it'll be of someone else who's famous and of the same ethnicity, but definitely not the person he is talking to. So I wasn't prepared to be the problem
5: right
4: at this party. But I was on the dance floor and this woman kept coming up and like chatting to me, and I'm with some of my best friends, and she's like chatting to me, and I thought, because I'm arrogant, I thought she was hitting on me. And then after a while I'm like, oh, she's hitting on me, but it's so annoying and it's so constant. And I even tried saying to her at one point, I was like, hey, I'm just hanging out with my friends, like maybe we could chat later, which is not the right thing to say.
5: No.
4: Because then she kept finding me and like, is now later? Oh. And I'm like, oh. One stage, after her umpteenth attempt to talk to me again, I turned around. There's a random bloke who I've never met before. And I turned around and I just said, bro, can you save me? And he goes, yeah, sure. What's going on?
5: Oh, no.
4: And I said, there's this woman over there and she will not stop hitting on me. And she is the most annoying woman.

0: woman I have ever met. This is what I say.
1: No.
0: The most annoying woman I have ever met. And he goes, whoa, which one? And I point and I go, that one. And he goes, that one. And I said, yeah, that one. And he goes, my wife.
1: Oh, my God.
0: And I, don't worry, I covered it well. This is what I said.
1: Because
0: a lot of people would panic in that moment, not me. I looked at him and back at the woman and I said, yep.
1: You just held your ground.
0: I just said, yep. No, I didn't mean to hold my ground. I was in such shock that I was like, yep. Ooh. And then that's already come out of my mouth. And so I'm like, yeah.
2: What was she trying to talk to you about all the time?
0: Just what are we doing after the party? Stuff, which is why I now think in hindsight she was, you know, just being friendly. But at the time, I'm like, I don't want to do anything after the party with you. Like stop. And she's like, we could go to this place. I'm like, I don't even want to do this party with you, let alone a whole nother separate location.
2: You're standing your ground again.
0: Am I doing it again? Yep.
2: It's hard.
1: Wow.
0: And then she kept, because then they've obviously had a chat, right? So then I bailed from him. They've obviously had a chat.
1: What was the vibe like? Did you see it?
0: See the chat. The reason I say they've obviously had a chat is because then she comes up to me and she goes, did you say I'm annoying? And I was like, yeah. And she's like, I'm not annoying. And then kept trying to chat to me. But then, because I've already said to the husband, I think this woman's hitting on me. She's trying to chat with me to prove she's not annoying. And he's just giving daggers over the other side. So then I'm trying to stay away from her, him. The whole thing was a real schmozzle.
1: That couldn't have gone any worse.
2: Yeah.
1: Like, honestly.
0: Yeah, I agree.
1: That's the worst it could have been.
0: There was no bit about it that I'm like, I think I played that pretty well.
1: No.
0: I think I absolutely nailed that. Mm. I want to know on 13 10 60, surely I'm not the only one who's just absolutely at a party, when have you just put your foot in it? I don't know if you'll top it, but if you can top that, please give us a call. 13 10 60 is our number. 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
1: Carrie and Tommy, we've got Loz Barry in the sub on 13 1060. When did you put your foot in it?
2: Yeah, I had a real doozy at a birthday party on the weekend. Mm-hmm. Birthday party makes it sound like we're kids.
3: Yeah.
2: It was a 40th.
3: Yeah, but it's still a birthday party.
2: Mm. It was cake.
3: Yeah.
2: Actually, there was jelly shots. That was fun.
3: Oh, jelly shots are nice.
2: Yes. Responsibly. We've always said that on this show.
3: Always.
2: Jelly shot responsibly. Please. I was trying to hang out with my friends and a lady kept coming up and kept trying to talk to me, ask me what we're going to do after the party and stuff. And I was like, oh. And in my effort to escape her, I turned to a random gentleman and I said, can you save me? And he said, sure. From what? And I said, this woman is hitting on me relentlessly and she's so annoying. And he goes, which one? And I said, that one. He goes, that's my wife. And I said, is it now? Is it? Is it? You have a great day. G'day, Megan.
4: Hi, guys. How are you?
2: Yeah, pretty good. When have you put your foot in it?
4: So, like you, I was at a party talking to a woman, and then about an hour later, we were back talking again, and she said, oh, I'm sorry, I've forgotten your name. And I said, Megan. I go, but don't call me Meg. I can't stand it. I hate the name. And then I said to her, I have to confess, I forgot your name.
2: Oh, no.
4: And she said, my name is Meg.
3: Oh, no.
4: And I just went, well, I don't like it for me. Yeah, it doesn't suit me.
2: And how did she take when you went, but for you it's wonderful. How did she take it?
4: She just sort of looked at me and was blinking, and then I just said, that's my cue to go.
3: Oh, yeah, that's awkward.
4: And then I just avoided her all night.
2: Yeah.
3: Yeah, good call.
2: Yeah, avoidance is good.
3: Yeah.
2: I kept trying to avoid as the night was going on. But they were growing in numbers, the pockets, which I have to avoid because it was now him and her.
3: Yeah.
2: And a few rogue missiles at the party. G'day, Lisa.
5: Hi, how are you?
2: Yeah, I mean, better than I was the other day when I put my foot in it. What happened to you?
5: Well, it was a couple of years ago and I was out with my cousins and my sister out at a club. Anyway, we were having a really good time and this bloke came up to me and he was in his uniform. He was worked at the RAF.
2: Yeah.
5: Anyway, he's chatting away and we're just talking. And anyway, he said, oh, I've lost my mate. And I said, oh, what's he wearing? Whereabouts, where was the last time you saw him? And was he at the bar or was he around here? What's he doing? Anyway, he's gone, no, I've lost my mate. And I said, yeah, I'll help you find him. Oh, come on,
2: Lisa.
5: Let's go. I'm tanked and he's just looking at me going, yeah, righto. And he goes, no, my mate died. And I've gone, oh. You are kidding. I am so sorry. And he goes, no, it's all right. But he left me before I could get away from him. So, the shoe was on the other foot. But, yeah, when he said, I lost my mate, it was like, oh, okay. Is he at the bar? Where'd you leave him? In the toilet? But, no, this dude had actually lost his mate.
3: Yeah, but, Lisa, I think that's on him, you know?
2: Yeah.
3: Choose your words
5: so
3: better.
5: Too. Lisa, yeah, I know, right?
2: I like to think you'd just back yourself in, though. When he said my mate died, you're like, geez, you've had a bad string of luck. You lost one mate, another one's dead. Now we'll all be gone.
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2: Across Australia for your Monday arvo, it's Carrie and Tommy. We got Loz Barry in the Savo.
3: Now, Kieran brought this to my attention before.
4: That is the English correspondent for the show.
3: Correct.
4: Yes.
3: What is his title?
5: Content manager.
3: Content manager. And it is a woman on TikTok who thinks that she can do a pretty good impersonation of someone.
6: So I've discovered that I can do a half-decent Anastasia impression. Please let me know if it's any good. Okay.
3: Now.
4: Very exciting.
3: Very exciting.
4: There's very few impressions I get excited for. Actually, that's not true. I like them all.
3: They can be fun.
4: They're always funny.
3: Do you think she's going to be good?
4: I think, yes. I think she's going to be exceptional.
3: Okay, let's hear it.

0: I mean, she's a good singer already.
1: It's also, how good's Anastasia?
2: And I wonder if you know how it really feels to be left outside alone when it's cold here.
3: One of the more fun ones to do.
0: Yeah.
3: And to be left outside alone. To be left outside alone.
2: To be left outside alone.
0: Oh, I went too high. So that's what I want to do. Give us a call, 131060. Who can you sing like?
1: Oh, we're not just doing Anastasia.
0: No, we're doing Who Can You Sing Like?
1: Speak for yourself. I'm doing When You're Left Outside Alone. Give us a call. Who Can You Sing Like?
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2: Go on, give us a bit.
3: Before see you without breathing, it's not okay. It feels strange.
2: 131060, the Savo.
4: Sorry, the words
2: your impressions.
4: Really.
2: Your singing impressions. Yes. Because we've got a doozy of Anastasia.
5: Mm. Yes.
6: Still, I wonder if you know how it really feels to be left outside alone when it's cold out here.
5: It's pretty good.
2: It's very
4: it's
2: good.
4: Real good.
5: But she's already clearly a good singer, you know?
4: Can you give us, you were doing You Ought to Know, that song. Can you give us
5: a bit? Oh, but I'm a bit nasally today.
2: It's better.
5: Is it?
2: Yeah.
5: mm. No, I'm too embarrassed. Oh. No, we won't.
2: I'll get you started.
6: I'm here to remind you. Hey!
4: Oh, come on, Lozzy, that was real good. Lozzy,
2: it was so good, Lozzy.
5: No, I want to go to Beck. Oh, Beck, who can you sing like?
7: I have got an impression bring out a karaoke of 500 miles.
4: Okay. Give us a bit.
7: I would walk 500 miles and I would walk 500 more.
5: Keep
7: just
5: going.
7: To be that man who walked 1,000 miles to fall down at your door.
5: Yes, Beck!
2: Beck.
5: That's excellent.
4: Beck, that was really good. Is that the song that goes into that?
7: That's my best part, really, is the
2: The Proclaimers.
5: Yes. Beck, that would really get the crowd going, I imagine.
7: Oh, it's paint and sip nights. It's been the best.
4: Paint and sip nights. I didn't know, Beck, forgive my ignorance, I didn't know that paint and sip nights were breaking into a bit of karaoke.
5: Yeah.
7: Oh, the one that I went to was an 80s, 90s, 2000s night. It was amazing.
5: That's
7: so
5: fun.
7: It's a karaoke night.
4: So it's 80s, 90s, 2000 paint and sip.
7: Yeah, it was the best one I've ever been to. The crowd going with karaoke, painting, champagne in your hand.
2: One of the few songs where you can hear the accent when they're singing.
5: Yes.
2: Beck, can you talk in the accent?
5: Ooh.
7: Oh, I can.
5: Well, go on.
7: Well, welcome to the radio show. We're here

0: Today we're doing some impressions of some singers because we have really loved the Anastasia voice that she sang, so we really, really want to hear some more.
1: Oh, yeah, that was excellent.
2: I'll be honest, I wasn't going to keep going. Unlike these guys, Beck, when you said I can, I was going to take you at your word.
0: Thanks, Tommy. I appreciate the confidence.
3: Yeah.
2: Hey, have $100, Beck. That's all yours.
0: Oh, thank you so much. No, that's amazing. Thank
2: it's
0: you, guys.
2: Excellent effort. Who else you got?
3: Taylor, who can you sing like? Taylor?
2: I'll have a go.
3: All right.
2: G'day, Taylor.
3: Taylor's gone.
4: Maybe ask if it's Shakira.
3: Sorry, is it Shakira on the line instead, not Taylor?
0: It is Shakira.
3: Oh, good.
0: I can do my best.
3: Go on then.
2: Okay, go for it, Taylor.
0: Little, can't you see I'm at your feet?
2: Yes!
3: Brilliant!
2: Can I have a go at the start? Can you just give me the start bit again, Taylor?
0: That's fun.
3: It has a bit of the Anastasia about it, you know, Shakira. Yeah, Taylor, do you think you could do Anastasia as well?
0: Oh, it's not fair.
3: That's Alanis, but I love what you're doing.
2: I didn't even know. I was like, that's good.
3: Well done, Taylor.
2: Taylor, that was excellent. Gotti, can you have a go
5: That's actually pretty good.
2: You've got some pipes on you. Because also, you project. People can't see it, but in the studio, I'm like right on the mic going, and you're about 2 meters back.
3: Yeah. Otherwise, it hurts people.
2: Yeah. You know, I'll be thankful for it.
5: It's really powerful.
2: Mine hurts people as well, just in a very different way. G'day, Lee.
6: Hello, how are you?
2: Yeah, so good. I'm so excited to hear who you sing like, Lee. Yep.
6: Are you really excited that, Tommy?
2: Yeah.
6: Well, I'll do it now, ready? Yeah. Are you ready?
2: Go for it, Gaze.
6: You ain't nothing but a hound dog. Crying all the time. You ain't nothing but a hound dog. Crying all the time.
3: Oh, my God.
2: Yeah.
6: And you ain't no car rabbit. You ain't no friend of mine.
3: Oh, my God.
6: Whoa. Whoa.
3: Hey.
6: Sorry, is that right?
2: Yeah, that was
3: Is that it? Are you an Elvis impersonator, Lee?
6: No, just like singing and doing people's voices, just like yours.
2: God, terrifying.
3: Scared. 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
5: This is very exciting. We're talking about a trip of a lifetime, going to see Harry Styles perform live at Wembley Stadium in London, Aussie.
6: Not only that, it's next week.
5: It's next week, and it's not by yourself.
6: No.
5: It's three of you. It's the amazing trip that Carrie was going to go on. She's lost her voice. She can't sing out to the tunes.
6: Yeah.
5: So we're going to throw in accommodation, flights, spending money. How good. If you haven't entered, it is not too late, carrieandtommy.com.au. But if you have entered, stare at your phone now because we are calling one of you.
7: Hello, Sophie speaking.
5: Hello, Sophie speaking. It's Tommy Little speaking. How are you?
7: Hi. Good, Tommy Little. How are you?
5: Yeah, I'm really good. Thanks. Hey, Loz is here filling in for Carrie as well if you want to say hi.
7: Hi, Loz.
6: Hi, Sophie.
5: Hey, it's bad news that Carrie is off with her voice at the moment, but it's good news for a lot of our listeners just because she's got her tickets to Harry Styles to give away. I believe you would like to go.
7: Yes. Well, definitely. Most definitely.
6: You're obviously a big Harry fan, Sophie.
7: Big Harry fan, yes. I love Harry Styles very much.
6: You've seen him live before?
7: No. Never.
6: No!
5: Have you ever been to London?
7: No.
5: Oh, my gosh. Wow. What are you doing next week?
7: Absolutely nothing.
5: Because do you have your passport in order?
7: Yes.
5: Okay.
6: Deep breath for a second.
7: You're freaking me out.
5: so far, there is only four people on the standby list to win these tickets. I've got some great news for you.
7: Yeah.
5: You are the fifth person on the standby list.
7: Okay, good to know. Thank you so much.
5: You are one step closer to the trip of a lifetime. We will be drawing it on Thursday. There's only going to be eight people in total. So you are a one in eight chance of grabbing two friends and going to Wembley to see Harry Styles.
7: Amazing. Okay, thank you so much.
6: Oh, you better keep that diary clear, Sophie.
7: Oh, it's going to be clear.
6: Good.
8: 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Harry Styles has just added a fourth Melbourne show for his Together Together World Tour. You can get tickets.
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9: Yuma and good morning, I'm Kate Rice. The local government has responded to the reported resignation of ACT Reconciliation Council co-chair Selena Walker. According to the ABC, Ms. Walker allegedly resigned whilst claiming the territory government is failing on First Nations policy. The ACT government has thanked Ms. Walker for her service as a member of the council since 2018 and denies to comment on the details of her resignation. If you thought this autumn across the ACT was warmer than usual, well, you'd be right. The Weather Bureau says autumn temps around the capital were up to 1 degree warmer than usual.
10: It might not sound like much, but that does mean that the mean temperatures, they were in the top 10% of records since 1910.
9: That's meteorologist Zhiweng Chua. As for winter, Canberrans can expect it to be warmer and drier than previous seasons. The Fair Work Commission will today hand down its annual wage review decision, with 3 million Aussies on the minimum wage to find out how much of a pay rise they'll receive. Sally McManus from the ACTU is calling for an increase that gets workers ahead of inflation, which currently sits at 4.2%.
11: Anything above that is good, but we're mindful that inflation is predicted to go up to 5% this year. And so really, we've got to make sure that people don't go back.
9: Donald Trump says peace negotiations with Iran are continuing at a rapid pace after Tehran earlier paused the talks in response to Israel's planned strikes in Lebanon. The US president says he's spoken to Israel's prime minister and Hezbollah and says they've agreed to a truce. And ARIA award-winning singer Jess Malvoy is coming to perform in the capital. She'll be at the Canberra Theatre Centre on October 3 for a night of music and storytelling.
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9: Blues coach Laurie Daly has dodged questions about his future. It comes amid rumours circulating that this series could be his last. But he's told Channel 7 his focus right now is solely on Game 2.
12: That's all I'm worried about at the moment, making sure that I do the right thing by New South Wales and have this team prepared. We've got a big opportunity to wrap up the series.
9: Meanwhile, there are reports Mitch Moses will be selected for Parramatta's King's Birthday clash with the Bulldogs. If he gets through that, it's expected he'll be recalled for Origin 2 in Melbourne.
7: Warm your home with Rinnai gas and electric log fires from the Energy People Fish Week.
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18: Yuma and good morning, I'm Kate Rice.
2: Ahead of next week's ACT budget, $1.34 billion over the next 7 years will go towards the construction of the new Northside Hospital. The redevelopment of the North Canberra Hospital campus will include a 14-bed intensive care unit, a birth centre, state-of-the-art emergency department, and more than 200 new inpatient beds. The project also includes upgrades to the Hayden Drive intersections to access the hospital, more than 700 extra car parking spaces, and a new 100-place childcare centre. Early works are already underway, with main construction expected to start in 2027-28. Australia's lowest paid workers are bracing for today's announcement from Fair Work on an increase to the minimum wage. Unions are calling for an increase at least as high as inflation, which sits at 4.2%. But the ACTU's Sally McManus says to get ahead, it'll need to be more.
18: If low paid workers don't get pay rises, they've got to cut back. And, you know, the only way they can cut back is doing things like not going to a doctor or eating less. And so this is pretty critical.
2: There's calls for Canberrans to dig deep to help fund 365 nights of care at local respite home Leo's Place. Palliative Care ACT has launched an appeal to help cover a full year of accommodation, staffing, catering and wellness activities. CEO Paul Arztenhofer says palliative care isn't just for older people.
19: It's for people of all ages. We've had clients from 18 through to 80 plus stay at Leo's. We've recently had a 23-year-old get married in our backyard that went through her pregnancy while staying at Leo's. So it does affect a whole range of people.
2: And the cleanup continues in the west, where authorities say the storm that slashed Perth and southwestern WA was the strongest there since the 1970s. Now, Canberra's Fuel Watch fuel hike got you. VW Electric ID4 now $59,990 drive away at Lenok, Volkswagen, Phillip. A litre of unleaded will set you back about $1.83, while diesel

0: diesel is sitting at $2.26 a litre.
1: Climbing cash, climbing $1,000 every week at your Canberra Labour Club.
0: Socceroos coach Tony Popovich admits tough decisions had to be made after settling on his final 26-man squad for the World Cup. Four players have been cut, while Christian Volpato was included after switching his allegiance last week. Meanwhile, former Western Molonglo player Jason Guerrier is included, along with former Gungahlin United player Kai Truan.
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1: Rod and Gabby.

0: 3 days. I think that's the longest that Gabby and I have gone without speaking to one another ever.
1: Oh, I don't know. When I was on maternity leave, we had big chunks because I was losing time.
0: I don't know. I don't have any conscious memory of us going 3 days without chatting with one another, and I missed you. But even yesterday, I had calls to call you, but I went, you can do this, 3 days, you can do it. So I saved it until today. So I'm showing great restraint.
1: Well, I didn't appreciate it.
0: What's that? You didn't?
1: I like to know things as we go. I'm a sucker for gossip.
0: Well, I won't drag it out. You know what? Let's hang out all week for the remaining 4 days.
1: All
0: Let's
1: right.
0: Hang out together as a city. Good day to you, wherever you're joining us, across the capital or around Australia on the No Nonsense News podcast. And let's get straight to it. It's fantastic having a Reconciliation Day, long weekend. And when we think about, you know, great Aussie long weekends, mm-hmm, I'm not surprised to learn that you reckon the Aussiest thing that's ever happened happened on the weekend.
1: It did. The most Australian thing happened at a New South Wales bowling club. So already tick.
0: Yep.
1: So
0: more bowler.
1: It was near Port Macquarie, but a person was there and witnessed the winner of the classic meat tray at the New South Wales Bolo.
0: Oh, yeah?
1: Was none other than OG Wiggles star Jeff, as in Wake Up Jeff. And he's got his little photo of him holding his meat trays. He actually got two meat trays, one of just steak. No, I think it's just all steak. That's a good meat tray.
0: That's
1: anyway.
0: That's where was this?
1: In Port Macquarie.
0: The Port Macquarie butcher. Well done to whoever they are.
1: Because normally they pack it out with sausages because that's the cheaper cut.
0: Yeah. Oh, and I tell you, some pretty fatty rissoles too.
1: Yeah,
0: and it's filler, you know.
1: Just to have a steak meat tray. Oh,
0: that is
1: top notch.
0: That it's there shouldn't be a first prize in meat trays.
1: But that's it.
0: But Jeff Fat from the Wiggles, the OG Purple Wiggle. Purple?
1: Yep.
0: Purple Wiggle.
1: Yep.
0: Getting it done. Well, that is the Aussiest thing that could happen. If you're at that meat tray, I've been booed when I've won a meat tray.
1: Why?
0: Just winning too many meat trays. But the point is that if it wouldn't matter.
1: The other most Australian thing.
0: When
1: booed when you win a meat tray.
0: That's the second most. You don't mind losing to one of the OG Wiggles at your local lawn bolo meat tray draw.
1: I mind, because he could walk into any butcher and just be handed steak.
0: Yes.
1: And he's just won the meat tray that I could have won.
0: Because
1: he doesn't need it.
0: He's supporting the community. He bought himself a ticket like anyone else, and good for him. What a great Aussie thing. Baby Wes joining us today after his run-in with the Wiggles Thursday night last week. Not an OG Wiggle, I don't think.
1: No, it was Simon and Lockie, by what I could see.
0: Who really, in the grand scheme of Wiggles, they're as OG as you get in the current crop.
1: In the current crop, they are the oldest members, yeah.
0: Yet somehow Lockie still looks 18.
1: No, he doesn't.
0: You don't think?
1: Oh, ever since he had twins, he aged.
0: Projecting much?
2: 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Gabby's like what shuffle. Gabby's like what shuffle. And now it's time for another song from Gabby's iPod Shuffle.

0: as heard on Gabby's iPod Shuffle Pink. At 10 past 6, tip 104.7's Rod and Gabby for brekkie. 13 later on, 7 degrees now. Showers? Yeah, there was a bit of drizzle on the drive on the way in. What's the forecast for the rest of the day look like, though? We want up to date. All right, at the moment. Okay, it feels like 4. That's fine, that's fine. Let's look at the thing that you... Oh, here we... Oh, it's a rainy day. Oh, dear.
1: Okay. Is it really rainy?
0: It's yeah. Well, it's fine. Good news for the garden.
1: I went to this thing not long ago and the fiery said to me, well, we've had our rain for the year, so you need to get your fire emergency act ready.
0: Get your plan.
1: And I was like, oh, we're done with rain, and it's rained a lot since then.
0: Well, that's good. So he's the kiss of life. Now, it is active as of right now to go onto Rod and Gabby's 20K Precision Team Shopping standby list. Mm-hmm. When you hear Gabby say the name of any South Point Shopping Centre store, just in conversation, casually, not making a big deal out of it, text that store name to 041-777-1047. It can happen anytime, so regularly and nonchalantly that I won't even necessarily notice it. You need to get on the standby list this week because it is go time next week. You could have a $5,000 shopping spree.

0: anything to do with kids. But third birthday party, they start to expand. And we've been invited to a couple of little parties for three-year-olds, and it's really cute, mm-hmm. and I've been. And then I've realised maybe I've made a faux pas going to these parties because my niece turned three and had her party on the weekend.
1: Right.
0: So we were all there celebrating her, and one of her little friends from daycare came.
1: Yeah.
0: And the little kid's mum brought a present for my sister as well as the present for the three-year-old.
1: Right.
0: And they handed her this beautiful candle and then they gave the gift to Alaya to open.
1: Mm.
0: And I went, is that a thing? And so I asked my sister later, I'm like, they gave you a gift. Is that a thing? Do you gift something to the parent when you go to the kid's party?
1: Mm-hmm.
0: And she goes, oh, well, I always do. I'm like, what?
1: Oh.
0: I thought this was maybe like a one-off and they were just really nice people.
1: Mm.
0: But my sister said she does every time. And so now I'm freaking out that these parents that I've only met a handful of times think that I'm really rude because I'm going to the kids' party and not giving them anything.
1: I understand the sentiment. And if I hear, you know, any of our friends who have their kids having birthdays, I congratulate them. I say, well done. Absolutely. You're doing a great job.
0: Yes, for sure.
1: And so I get the sentiment of this is an achievement for you as a parent.
0: Yeah.
1: But gee, it's a precedent.
0: But I think it's because you're going to their house. So you know when you go to someone's house, you're meant to take something, like a bottle of wine or a box of chocolates?
1: Oh, is that it?
0: I don't know. That's the only thing I can gather.
1: Look, we'll investigate this across the morning. 13, 10, 60, it feels like it's a new generation thing.
0: Right.
1: It feels...
0: I like it.
1: No.
0: It's hard enough buying the kid a present.
1: Yeah, and precedent's a thing. You start this now, you signed up until you did this.
0: For life.
1: Well, yeah, you can be going to 18th. That said, I mean, crikey, as a parent, once you get your kid to 18, you deserve a present. 18. Yeah, that's a good point. But let's say between...
0: we all deserve presents every year. But,
1: sure.
0: But let's not.
1: Well, no. Because then if someone does it, you have to take a note. Now when I go to their kids' thing, I need to take them a present.
0: Yes.
1: Hang on, is it the rule of the...
0: And is that what happened? Because my sister gave them a present, so they felt they had to return the favour.
1: That's what happened.
0: And maybe they've never actually done it before, but they were like, oh, crap.
1: This isn't a thing.
0: I better bring a candle. It's all my sister's fault.
1: Yeah, it wasn't a thing. Now it is a thing.
2: 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Kick 104.7. Let's go. Coming up with Rod and Gabby. Rod and
1: Gabby. That's the sound of Go Time, 131060. 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
0: Yeah.
1: How does that work?
0: But with 10 grand, you can buy everyone presents, so.
1: Gabby, your sister is ruining it for everyone who may win $10,000. 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All you need to do is call, answer some questions, and get them all right. We'll give you the 10 grand next.
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0: Nelly, 23 past 6 on Hit 104.7's Rod and Gabby for Brekkie. Top this afternoon, 13. It feels like right now 4 degrees and a drizzly day. So slow and steady on the roads. And it is active now. 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I don't know if she's done it. I'm looking into her face. Who knows anymore? 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And next week, you could find yourself going on a shopping spree with $5,000 in your hands.
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0: 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And if you get it
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0: right,
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0: It's going to be very rewarding.
2: Super rewarding.
0: All right, that's happening right now. You know what else is happening right now?
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4: Put the money in my hand right now.
0: Let's go to Girilang. Nick, how was the weekend?
5: Yeah, not too bad.
2: Did you get the full 3 days?
5: Hey?
2: Did you get the full 3 days?
5: No, I didn't. I was been working flat out.
0: I couldn't believe how many people I saw working yesterday out and about. So you're a tradie, right?
5: Yeah, sure.
0: This is the thing. All the tradies were just on it yesterday. It didn't matter.
2: No, do you know who wasn't? The people doing roadworks in Bungendore. I'm like, it's New South Wales. You don't get today off, guys.
0: And they still do.
2: And they weren't working.
0: Well, they probably live in the ACT.
2: That doesn't count.
0: Nick, do you have kids?
5: Yeah, I've got one kid.
0: All right, so you might have an opinion on this. Gabby went to a third birthday party. For your niece, Gabby, and it appears that the deal is we start taking presents for the parents as well as the kid. Have you heard about that?
5: No, definitely not.
2: No, I'm with you.
0: Okay, just act like you've never heard about it. We didn't have this conversation. And then you'll be safe. Right, let's get you $10,000 in case that becomes a thing. Here are the rules. 30 seconds on the clock. 10 out of 10 will get you the money. We have to take the first answer. You can't use the same answer twice. If you don't know an answer, say pass. We'll come back at this time. And your time begins at the end of Gabby's first question. Your letter for this round is W for woohoo. I've won $10,000. Are you ready?
5: Yeah, I'm ready.
0: Let's do this.
2: All right, timer starts at the end of this first question. Name an AFL team.
5: Wollongong. Oh, pass. Yeah.
2: An animal.
5: Woolly mammoth.
2: Something in the kitchen.
5: Pass.
2: A TV show.
5: Pass.
2: A plant.
5: Oh, pass.
2: A novel.
5: Nah.
2: Something at the beach.
5: Waves.
2: A form of exercise.
5: Walking.
0: Came home with a wet sail.
2: You came home strong.
5: Yeah.
0: I'm looking up who the Wollongong AFL team are, and the Wollongong Lions.
5: Yeah, that's it.
0: They're a team.
2: It didn't say they had to be part of the National League, right?
0: They're an AFL team.
2: Yeah.
0: I mean, a lot of people are thinking Western Bulldogs, but you've gone the Wollongong Lions.
2: And then a woolly mammoth as an animal was an interesting one as well.
0: Can't argue.
2: It doesn't exist anymore, but it did.
0: Yep.
2: At one point.
0: It exists just frozen in a big frozen thing. Iceberg?
2: Maybe?
0: I don't know.
2: Something in the kitchen could have been a whisk or a wok. A TV show. Wallace and Gromit, Westworld.
0: Have you seen Westworld, Nick?
5: Nah.
0: Mate, I reckon you'd be into it. It's, I mean, we don't
2: really know each other.
0: We don't know one another well. But I reckon if you go and you seek it out.
2: I reckon you'd be into it.
0: Mate, it's robots, it's Wild West, it's got it all.
2: A plant could have been Wisteria, Water Lily, Weeping Willow, and a novel, Withering Heights, or Where the Crawdads Sing.
5: Yeah, that was a hard one.
2: It was a hard one. It was.
0: That's all right, mate. Good on you for having a crack. Good on you for working a public holiday, mate. I hope you get an early mark this afternoon.
5: Yeah, I hope so.
0: All right, mate. Travel safe out there.
5: Do it, mate. Bye-bye.
0: There we go. Cheerio. $10,000. Let's go again. Are you laughing that I've gone?
2: Yeah, we've just met, but I reckon you'd like
0: if
2: this.
0: If I know you like it, I think I know you, Nick. Westworld. It's going to be a good
3: morning. Get up with Rod and Gabby on Canberra's number one

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18: Yuma and good morning, I'm Kate Rice. Canberra is set for a warmer and drier winter this year, according to the Weather Bureau. Meteorologist Zhiweng Chua says the current seasonal pattern suggests higher maximum temperatures.
19: So the forecast doesn't mean that there won't be any cold spells. Likely that there'll be fewer than usual, and more likely that there'll be more warmer periods than usual.
18: It comes after autumn temps around the capital were up to 1 degree warmer than usual. ACT Reconciliation Council's co-chair Selena Walker's resignation was made public yesterday.

0: today as the ACT marked Reconciliation Day. According to the ABC, Ms. Walker resigned, allegedly saying she'd lost faith in the Territory Government's approach to Indigenous affairs. An ACT government spokesperson says details of her resignation are a matter for Ms. Walker and it's therefore not appropriate to comment. Aussie universities have fallen in the latest global rankings. Out of 39 surveyed, 21 dropped in the list, including the University of Sydney and the Australian National University here in Canberra. The Uni of New South Wales remains our best placed, holding it at 52 out of 100. A senior Liberal frontbencher says there's no timeline for Angus Taylor to turn around the party's fortunes. Senator James Patterson has told the ABC the party does not want another leadership change either.
1: No, I don't think any of my colleagues want to go through another leadership change this term of Parliament. They are not easy things to do, and I don't think that would increase trust in the Liberal Party.
0: And Jessica Mowboy is coming to the nation's capital. She'll bring her Story of Me tour to the Canberra Theatre Centre in October, featuring music and candid storytelling about her career from Darwin to international stages.
2: Climbing cash. Climbing $1,000 every week at your Canberra Labour Club.
0: Blues coach Laurie Daly insists his focus is on getting through Game 2 and not on his future. There's rumours this Origin series could be his last. Speaking on Channel 7, Daly refused to confirm or deny the rumours.
3: We know that it's going to be one hell of a game and we will need to be better than what we were in game one, mate. So, yeah, I just know that we're going to be better. We know Queensland will be better and people that watch will see a terrific game of footy.
0: And Serena Williams has confirmed she's returning to professional tennis nearly 4 years since her last match. The 44-year-old has accepted a wild card to play in doubles at the Queen's Club in London.
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0: It's on right now. Welcome to a short week too, by the way, if you're joining us for the first time. This has been going for half an hour. We'll go all the way through till nine. Can happen multiple times across a show when Gabby just works into conversation nonchalantly without even making a big deal out of saying one of the shop names from South Point Shopping Centre, one of the store names. If you hear her do it, text that store name to 041777 1047. You go onto the standby list for Rod and Gabby's 20K Precision Team Shopping standby list. And that's going to be the shopping, the challenge is next week.
1: Week after next.
0: Is it? We're going to go out there today. We're crossing the
1: doing
0: T's, dotting the I's.
1: Reconnaissance?
0: We are going to do reconnaissance, but I'd like to think of it as a renaissance mission.
1: Renaissance is like an old school era of art, isn't it?
0: Well, that's what we're going to do out there. It'll be inexplicable, but we'll do it. Anyway. Then I'm going to go through the rules with you later in the week. So because a lot of people are going, hey, well, I got the $5,000. What's the precision part? And I know I talk about the dollar over or dollar under and more.
1: Yeah.
0: And you lose, but, give everything back.
1: You just need to be in it to win it at this stage.
0: That's really.
1: So when you hear the store, text us and make sure you're on the standby list. It's that easy right now.
0: Thanks to our mates at South Point Tuggeranong. Morgan Wallen, I didn't know he was Wallen. Known. What?
1: Doesn't you love Wallen, like, because he's a bit of a sook. Wow.
0: Well,
1: he likes to wow.
0: I didn't know he's known as Meltdown Morgan.
1: Well, you should. No, I didn't know that either. But supposedly he is, because I mentioned this morning that Morgan Wallen had a little bit of a hissy fit on stage. Mm-hmm. And our producer today, KP, in Ash's absence, was like, oh, yeah, that doesn't surprise me.
0: Right.
1: Does he? He's a bit of a sook, supposedly.
0: All right, he's on stage here. Let's have a look. Oh, and now, hang on a second. Okay, he's pushed a piano over. But I tell you, when you've moved something, if something gets caught and you don't realise until it's too late, that's not necessarily deliberate. So, I have paused at the piano being tipped over. When we return, we'll watch the rest of the footage. And because you know when you accidentally, when you damage or drop some furniture, if you're moving stuff around the house.
1: Yeah, yeah, yeah.
0: You know,
1: furniture through the wall, that

0: Oh my! Yeah, and that's a reaction. So if at this point we hit play and Morgan Wallen goes, "Oh my, I am so what this is. What am I doing? I'd ever embarrass myself." Well, no, he's not having a meltdown. But
1: we'll see.
0: If he kicks that piano while it's down, we'll know it is a meltdown. We'll check after Alex Warren on Hits 104.7.

0: it's Warren, Fever Dream, 20 to 7, not hit 104.7. Rod and Gabby for Brekkie, 13 later on, 4 right now, and a wet drizzly start, so slow and steady on the roads. Your shot at $50 cash, and you pick the riff song in a sec. Can you pick
1: the riff? Careful where you pause when you say that.
0: What did I say?
1: And a wet drizzly kind of morning. Right. I don't know, just caught me off guard.
0: All right. Everyone think about that. I know I will be. I know that last night we let the liquor talk. I can't remember. All right, Morgan Wallen seems like, you know, he's having great success.
1: Yeah.
0: This is how you can tell someone's flying. Mm. That when they're at a big sold-out stadium arena type gig, they're wearing shorts and basketball boots.
1: Well, I was going to mention that because he's wearing like a jersey, like a baseball jersey and a hat backwards and some shorts that look like they might be from like Tarot Cash and then some joggers.
0: It so looks like he's coming from the garden is what he looks like.
1: He's very casual, but I guess as a country music star.
0: Right. You're meant to be salt of the earth.
1: Yes,
0: you're relatable.
1: Exactly.
0: You're meant to look like you've come in from the garden.
1: You have to wear some kind of hat, whether it's a wide brim Akubra or it's a backwards cap. You have to wear a hat.
0: Good for him. I remember, I've told this story before. I mean, one of the board members here, you know, he's like an independently wealthy multi-millionaire, owns radio stations around Australia. And I saw some guy in the car park at the front of the building tapping on the window. Like, what's this guy doing?
1: Who's this guy? Let him in.
0: He's come to collect a prize because he's like, you know, tracky pants.
1: Yeah.
0: I won't say his name. But I went, is that, what the? And I went out there and I recognised him, obviously. And I obviously welcomed him in.
1: Of course.
0: But the point was, you know you've made it.
1: When you don't put
0: when
1: it
0: when you can turn up to a big meeting in a pair of trackies.
1: Yes.
0: And so that's where Morgan Wallen's at. Anyway,
1: and so. We love that.
0: Right.
1: So he was performing in Denver to a huge crowd, might I add. Mm. And there's a song that he plays on the piano while he sings called Sand in My Boots.
0: Mm-hmm.
1: And so he got to that song. Do we have any of that?
0: Sand in my... Look, it's not one of his hits.
1: No.
0: But let me...

0: you, if I'm singing about sand in my boots, I'm in a state of discomfort. Because that's what I imagine the song is about.
1: She asked me where I was from. I said somewhere you never been to.
2: Bit of a ballad by the sound of it.
0: Right, you wouldn't think it's a fire-up song.
2: No, it's not. Sitting by some dogwood trees. It's nice.
0: It is a nice song. I'd like to hear about the sand in his boots.
2: Well, I'm sure it's coming.
1: That blue water, she left her flip-flops by my red wings on the beach.
0: Here we go.

0: Silverado.
1: Silverado does rhyme with desperado.
0: Desperado. Like I actually really like
1: this song. Yeah, so far, so, but let's get to the sound in the boots. Ooh, wait it right back to my roof. Something about the way she kissed me tells me she loves Eastern Tennessee. Too many syllables.
0: Sand in his boots.
1: And so it's a song of annoyance is what it is.
0: And a song of heartbreak by the sounds of things. Anyway, bit of a ballad, very soft, beautiful. He plays the piano while singing it. He went to go play this song and the piano wouldn't work. So he ended up singing the entire thing a cappella.
1: Okay.
0: He sung the entire song with no backing.
1: That's good context.
0: And so then he gets to the end of the song.
1: Yeah.
0: And he's like, damn you, piano.
1: All right, and fantastic.
0: And that's where this comes in.
1: Right, he walks over to the piano.
0: He's already annoyed because of the sand in his boots, you know. So when he pushes the piano over, like normally a rock star, if they smash a guitar, everyone goes wild. But he pushes it over and everyone kind of just goes,
1: Yeah, because they thought it was an accident, like I said, when you're moving furniture and you misjudge getting it through a doorway and you jam your hand against the door frame.
0: Oh, ow.
1: That's what the crowd reacted to.
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1: We've been there, Morgan. So relatable.
0: I don't know if I would push over a multi-$1,000 piano.
1: He's telling a story of frustration about sand in your boots and pianos not working. That's a new song.
0: Yeah.
1: Piano's not working. And other words. All right. So
0: I thought you were going to keep going.
1: I have no more words. I'll work on that. Piano's not, that'll be my new country song. Piano's not working. Let me get to work on that.
0: Okay, I'd like to hear it.
1: Give me 24 hours. In the meantime, it's Pick the Riff time, 131060. Give us a call. If you can identify this snippet of a riff for the song by title and artist that it's from, we'll give you $50 cash to start the short week. Here we go. It's a new one today. Hang on.
0: That could be any song.
1: It could be a million songs. But if it's the song that you think it is and you're correct, we'll give you $50. Mm. It is funny that you get the least when it is the hardest.
0: Mm.
1: But that's the game.
0: Yeah, the easier it gets, the more money you get.
1: Yeah. But the more people know what it is and you want to beat others to getting in the queue by calling 131060 and having crack now.
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5: Wet roads across the ACT and stormy conditions in the Snowy Mountains and Southern Ranges at the moment. At Bredelbin, there's been a truck crash on the Hume Highway near Lerida Road South. It's closing one Sydney-bound lane. And south of Cooma at Bemboka, there's a rock fall on the Snowy Mountains Highway near Fred Piper Lookout. Plus, reports of debris on the Monero Highway city-bound just after Isabella Drive. Australian Super, nearly $4 trillion. 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
15: 9 minutes until 7 o'clock, 7 degrees. Feels like 4 and a top this afternoon of 13. Lots of rain about this morning, so slow and steady. And guess who's joining us in the next 15 by request? People keep going, who is John?
16: Who is John?
15: Turns out he's the biggest pop star in Denmark.
16: Who would have guessed?
15: Not us, but we've done our research and we are set to meet John from this song and he joins us in 15.
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15: Looks like it's a fun story. Let's go to Palmerston now. However, Rob's going to have a crack at some cash to start a short week. How was the weekend, Rob?
18: Yeah, it was all right.
15: You didn't work yesterday.
18: Not long enough.
15: Yeah. All right, how do we get a long weekend and it's not long enough? But I feel the same thing, mate. Yeah. Did you work yesterday?
18: No. I'm a concreter, so every day is just a little bit, hard, I guess.
16: Hold on. Do you have to work today because it's raining?
18: I'm actually in Queanbeyan now at the job site and just waiting for a message from the boss.
16: To say go home?
18: Hopefully.
16: Hopefully.
15: Well, we know Gabby used this rule a few weeks ago.

0: turn up and then you get 2 days off. I don't know if that works with concreting, but just the effort of showing that you're going to turn up to work.
1: Yeah.
0: You buy a couple of sick days. So that's a thing to keep in mind, mate. You've done the hard part. You're there. Let's give you $50 for getting up at least anyway. Tell us, do you know what song this is from? Have a listen. What do you reckon?
2: I think it's Back in Black, AC/DC.
0: Oh, I wish it was.
2: Oh,
0: yeah.
1: Back in Black is like the Rocky, like I get it.
0: I tell you, I can tell you, this group, and there's a hint, will have absolutely been inspired by Akadaka, but not AC/DC.
2: Okay, too easy. Oh, can I just say thanks for, on the PlayStation the other weekend.
0: Oh, mate, that's our pleasure. So
2: Yeah, that was a good day.
0: Did you bring the kids or did you just come and have a...
2: Yeah, I did. I brought my daughter along.
0: Good man. There you go.
1: Well, you were having a great time on the golf, right?
2: That's right.
1: Yeah.
0: There we go. Beautiful. Yeah. Well, that was a fun morning, mate. We really appreciate you joining us too. Sorry I couldn't give you 50. We'll make it a little bit longer tomorrow. Have another crack and we'll double it to 100.
2: Too easy.
0: Good on you, mate. Good luck today.
2: See you guys.
0: There we go. We're going to have another go tomorrow. It keeps going up $50 a day until we get it. Gee, I feel like I should have played some Akadaka, but I love Justin Bieber's What Do You Mean? 6 minutes to 7 o'clock. They are poles apart.
1: Are they?
0: But
1: they're the opposite.
0: It's a good vibe to start the day on 104.

It's the Biebs, a few minutes until 7 o'clock news time. Hit 104.7's Rod and Gabby for brekkie. Top this afternoon, 13, a wet 4 degrees right now, and we are listening out for Gabby just casually dropping store names from South Point Shopping Centre into conversation. When you hear her do it, text that store name to 041 777 1047 and go onto Rod and Gabby's Precision Team Shopping standby list. If you're wondering how exactly could this happen and Rod not notice, I haven't been told what the one

0: from Friday were.
1: Oh, yeah, that's right.
0: And so apparently the first time you did it, I've just had this sent over here.
1: Mm-hmm.
0: This is the first time you did it, and it's the first time I'm hearing it, even though apparently I was there.
1: And it was an article about how she was looking lovely in matching black trainers and a tracksuit leaving her dentist office. Maybe she'd just been shopping at Target. I don't know.
0: Mm.
1: That was about Sharon Osbourne.
0: Oh. I'm going to work on sounding more interested too, by the way. Did you hear my...
1: Mm-hmm. Oh, you're talking about what she's wearing. Don't care. Get to the Ozzy Osbourne part.
0: How often do you read an interesting article and they go through what the person's wearing?
1: Yeah.
0: That's not.
1: No, they actually did, though. That was true.
0: Right.
1: The Target bit wasn't.
0: All right. So you dropped Target into conversation last Friday.
1: Yes.
0: And that's how it's done. And Plenty did hear you and texted 041-777-1047. Today could be any other store that you'll find at South Point Shopping Centre. Go to the website, take a look at the stores, get ready, because when you hear it and you text that, you go on to Rod and Gabby's Precision Team Shopping standby list. All right, we're going to meet John Norgard. He is the biggest pop star in Denmark. So what would have been their, I guess, wasn't Danish Idol.
1: No, it was Pop Stars. So that's what Bardo was created by.
0: Right.
1: So in 2002, they did Pop Stars as well.
0: Right. He won that.
1: Yeah.
0: Turned into the big... He is such a big star that he doesn't need a last name. Which we...
1: In Denmark.
0: Yeah. So we questioned that. Let's see whether or not he, now that he's having all this international success. Yeah. Number one, Kato featuring John all these years later has gone back to number one mm-hmm. on the Australian charts. Does he wish he used a last name? We'll find out when he joins us. Snicks.
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7: Yuma and good morning, I'm Kate Rice. The ACT government has announced works to the new Northside Hospital today as part of the upcoming local budget. The new seven-storey clinical services building represents the first stage of redevelopment of the North Canberra Hospital campus and will include more than 300 treatment spaces. With planning and early design work now done, the ACT budget will include $1.34 billion over the next 7 years to fund construction. Australians on minimum wage will find out today how much their wage will increase when the Fair Work Commission hands down its annual wage review at 10 a.m. Businesses have been calling for an increase somewhere between 2.5 and 3.5%, but unions say to deal with the cost of living crisis, it needs to be far higher.
8: The big problem this year is none of us know what Donald Trump's up to and when this war is going to finish. But we definitely know that it's got to be more than 4.2% at the moment to get people ahead, but really we need up around 5%.
7: That's Sally McManus there from the ACTU. A chance to help Canberrans with life-limiting illness and their carers. Palliative Care ACT has launched an appeal to help fund 365 nights of care at local respite home Leo's Place. CEO Paul Arzenhofer says they're hoping to raise $55,000 before the end of the month.
9: Whilst we're funded partly by the ACT government to run Leo's Place, those funds cover core costs. What we'd like to do is have the community support us to provide those little extras like home-cooked meals, soft linens, etc.
7: Donald Trump says peace negotiations with Iran are continuing at a rapid pace after Tehran earlier paused the talks in response to Israel's planned strikes in Lebanon. The University of New South Wales and Uni of Melbourne have maintained their places as the top Aussie unis, ranking 52nd and 64th in the world. But the ANU has dropped three spots to 93rd, while the Uni of Sydney fell 6th to 100th. And new music from Taylor Swift is on the way, with the singer confirming she's dropping a new song for Toy Story 5. The song, I Knew It, I Knew You, will come out later this week ahead of the film's release.
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7: Socceroos coach Tony Popovich has defended the decision to include Christian Volpato in the final World Cup squad at the expense of Martin Boyle. Volpato only switched his allegiance to Australia on Friday. Meantime, former Western Molonglo player Jason Guerrier is included, along with former Gungahlin United player Kai Truen.
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11: G'day, welcome to a short week. Thanks for joining us. If you're jumping on, we're going to chat with John. A lot of people said, listen, we hear about Cato and his mate John a lot.
12: Who's John?
11: Who is John? Who, with the name John on planet Earth, thought they could get by?

0: just calling themselves John and
1: no
0: some,
1: last name.
0: Right.
1: Like, there's a lot of Johns out there.
0: Turns out he's massive in Denmark, and we will be crossing there to chat with him live in just a second. However, we do have to find a winner for Rod and Gabby's weekend staycay, thanks to the Hyatt Hotel Canberra. Let's just go to one of the lucky entrants from the weekend. I don't know we're going to do this. Let's go to Holt. Hello, Naomi.
2: Good morning.
0: How was the long weekend?
2: Oh, it was pretty relaxing. Didn't do much.
1: Was it long enough?
2: No.
0: Never. You know what, as Canberrans, we know long weekends, and we know they're not long enough.
1: We know there's not enough of them, even though we have the most in the country.
0: That's a good point. We are. Did you have a conversation with anyone on the phone yesterday and they were confused as to why you weren't working and they were?
2: I didn't, but my husband had quite a few of those.
0: Oh, so were they work-related? Were people from other...
2: Yes.
0: Honestly.
2: Yeah.
0: Check the... I put the thing on the email. It says I'm not working today. Oh, I'll just call him.
1: Yeah. I need an answer.
0: Well, the good news that you can give him if you decide to take him is that you have won our staycay. Roger Gaten's camera staycay is all yours.
2: Oh, my God. Thank you so much.
1: Would you take him or would you just go and have a quiet weekend to yourself?
2: Oh, of course I'd take him.
0: Yeah, spoken like someone who's not Gabby. No, exactly. Gabby's done that. She's absolutely done that.
1: Absolutely. Sometimes you just need like a bed to yourself to be able to sleep in.
0: On behalf of Naomi's other half, just.
1: It is at the Hyatt Hotel, so you get your stay for two, you get your high tea, your breakfast and your parking. pardon me. And anyone else can book their luxury staycay and high tea at parkhyattcanberra.com. But... you're going along on us.
0: Well done, Naomi.
2: Oh, that's so great. Thank you so much.
0: There is the exhale of someone who could use a staycay, even though we've just had a long weekend. Well done, and another chance when you're listening to Hit 104.7 next weekend, Rod and Gabby's weekend staycay, thanks to the Hyatt Hotel Canberra. All right, we've been waiting for this for a good couple of weeks. People have been talking about it. It's happening.
1: Who's John?
0: We're crossing to John next.

0: artist manager over there. And remembering, of course, last year I said I'm prepared to secede from the from the Commonwealth.
1: Yes.
0: And given we have an Australian queen.
1: In Denmark.
0: That's right. We'll
1: follow her.
0: Yeah, we would like to leave the Brits and become Danes ourselves. I found this on TikTok. She's a good-looking bloke, John Norgard. It really just encapsulates his entire life from being a little bloke. He was a handy football player, soccer, the World Game, and then goes on to win the biggest TV show, Pop Star Search, in Danish TV history. Goes on to unfortunately suffer the setbacks that come with all this popularity and fame. Has a breakdown of sorts, rebuilds himself into one of the largest artist managers in Europe, and is now, thanks to the John Hamm meme of the dancing in the nightclub and that song being played, back in the charts in a way that I can't imagine he ever could have predicted. What a journey, and how lucky are we to have him join us now. John Norgard, g'day, mate. Congratulations.
2: Thank you so much.
0: For all the planning and all the surprises along the way, this stage here with this incredible viral success, tens of millions, hundreds of millions of streams of the original version of the song and your re-release, who saw it coming?
2: No one did. it came out of the blue and, then we just roll with it, but it's extreme. I did a calculation because every year there's about 51 million songs released globally. And that means when this is 16 years old, we're around 765 million songs since.
1: Wow.
2: And for this one to go to number one on Shazam in the world, for this one to go on number one on the viral charts in the world, it shouldn't happen, you know. It's just against all odds. It's just incredible.
0: It's incredible.
1: It is incredible. There was a lot of conversation around the office about it because it is the John Hamm meme where he's closing his eyes dancing in the club. And there was a bit of confusion. Some people thought John, as in Kato featuring John, was John Hamm. So I wanted to ask you what your thoughts were around being just John when this song was released so many years ago. And if you were to do it again, would you maybe put your last name?
2: No. Here, people just know me as John.
1: Really?
2: John.
1: Yeah. Like Madonna.
2: That's fine. Yeah, like Madonna.
1: Oh, I love that.
0: Well, and this is the
1: thing. So much confidence just to be John.
0: Well, in that part of the world that we want to join, by the way, I don't know if you heard me mention it before, how do you feel about Australia leaving the British Commonwealth and teaming up with you guys as you have our princess now?
1: Queen.
0: Your queen, I should say, our queen.
2: Well, she's Tasmanian, right?
1: Yeah.
0: She
1: is.
0: You're talking like a local Australian, mate.
2: Okay. I'm not. But we're very happy to have her here. And she's produced, 95 children. giving us a lot of princes and princesses. It's great to have her here.
0: Well, we're very proud of her. You did have a last name in your early days after winning this huge talent search over there. I'm not going to add up the years, but once upon a time you went by John Rock and you took this song back to number one back in the day.

0: Do you ever look back at that video clip? You're a young looking bloke.
1: So 2000s.
0: Not that you still don't look young, but boy oh boy, it's a lifetime ago, right?
2: Yeah. I actually forgot about that one. the thing is, I don't sing anymore. I didn't sing before October, and this viral meme. So, you know, I haven't really thought much about my own music. I work with other artists today, yeah. And that's also why we did a new version of the song, because, I'm working on bringing DJs to the forefront and breaking new names instead of, you know, working my own project.
0: How good is it to show these new young guys that you manage

0: that you, you know, it's not just talk that you used to do this back in the day, that you've gone back into the studio. Mm. And now the re-release, by the way, 50 million streams straight out of the gate. Is it nice to show them that you know how it's done?
1: Yeah, we used to, who's on the new version, was born the year I won that talent competition. So, you know, they're quite young. It's fun, but they have no idea of my past and what I used to do, singing and stuff like that. And it's fine that they don't know.
2: Oh, my God, I would be shoving that in their face.
0: Yeah, that's absolutely right. Oh, you know what? John Hamm is shoving it in their face. Yeah, and I'm sure you'll look forward to catching up with him for a beer at some point. I know he's name dropped you on Jimmy Fallon, and everyone's talking about the greatest comeback story in world music of 2026 / 2025. Congratulations, mate. I know it was a bit of a mess around to get you on the other side of the world this morning, so we really appreciate. What time is it
2: we
0: there, by the way?
2: Queen Mary, and she put us on to you.
0: She connected. What time is it?
1: It's 10 in the evening.
0: 10 in the evening.
1: So, just tuck the kids in, and now I'm going to go to bed. And
0: there you go.
1: I hope you guys have a great day.
0: We sure will, mate. It's
1: you
0: another
1: just started, right?
0: Another just starting for us. It's another 10 o'clock would be when you were just starting back in the day. But these days, you pop the kids to bed.
1: Yeah, exactly.
0: We appreciate you doing the media in the middle of the night, and we look forward to you coming to Australia. Make sure you come and say good day in Canberra as well.
1: I'm planning to actually, so I will.
0: Let's go. Fantastic. Well, we'll talk to you then.
1: Thank you so much.
0: Travel safe. The great John Norgard. Thank you so much, mate. Yeah. We'll talk again.
1: Take care. Thank you. It's gonna be a
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5: Drive to conditions really wet across the ACT and surrounds this morning. At Bredelbin, there's been a truck crash on the Hume Highway near Lerida Road South. It's closing one Sydney-bound lane, and you can expect intermittent closures throughout today for vehicle recovery. And a couple of breakdowns on Fairbairn Avenue, one's just off the Majura Parkway and the other one just near Anzac Parade. It's Travel Tuesday at Flight Centre. 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

0: and Bruno Mars on Hit 104.7's Rod and Gabby for Breaky 13, the top this afternoon. A drizzly 4 degrees right now, slow and steady on the roads. And it is active right now when Gabby casually drops the name of any of the shops at South Point Shopping Centre into conversation. Send that store name to 041 777 1047. 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The precision part comes in if you're a dollar or more over or a dollar or more under the $5,000, you got to hand everything
1: back. You know how to take it home.
0: It's fun if you win. Rod and Gabby's precision team shopping, listening out for that nonchalant little mention. Thanks to South Point Tuggeranong. Baby Wes is here.
2: How's it going?
0: Good morning. The winter of Wes begins today.
2: Oh, yeah?
1: That's true.
0: And I'd go for the new Winter of Wes jingle if it wasn't moments after the big weekend. Joining hands around Big Splash. Oh. Splash, splash, splash. Human circle. The human circle. Sorry, what did you say? Human circle. The human circle, that's right. Now, the human circle. There's been a lot of build to trying to save Big Splash, and the build continues, but last weekend was really important.
1: Yes, on Saturday, everyone was asked to head along to Big Splash, make a human circle around it, just in protest of what's happening there.
0: Right. Now, we thought this was ambitious, Baby Wes, so you went down there and you did some measuring of the circumference that we would need to cover to form a human circle.
2: Because I'm a science guy. Got to have everything's got to be backed by numbers.
0: Right. And because there was confusion, instead of going with footsteps, which would have been a loose metre because you're a tall guy, you went to the imperial measurement of feet and found yourself having to do the funny heel-toe walk. All the way around the circumference.
1: It took a long time.
0: Took hours.
2: It did. Well, because I just thought I could just probably quickly go around Big Splash. There's a whole oval that's connected to it that I also went around.
0: And that was
2: did take a while.
0: but we needed to know, because how many people were there? Did we need to get to form the
1: full circle? How are your knees, by the way? Have they recovered?
2: They've slowly recovered, but they were aching for like days after.
0: It was a crazy decision on your part.
1: It was so funny,
0: that said, there was
2: you told me to.
0: I know you thought that I said do it this way. Absolutely. In no moment would I ever go, let's revert to the imperial system of measurement. So here are those moments.
1: We said we'd measure your steps, but we didn't mean literal feet.
0: In Baby Wes's defense, great point.
1: We weren't
0: Gabby.
1: Specific.
0: Anyway, once you'd started, we couldn't go back.
2: True.
0: And so you finished with this many steps, heel toes equaling feet.
3: 3,040, 3,041, 3,042, 3,043.
0: 3,043. We then put that into the converter. And what did that convert into metric, mate?
2: I believe it was 650-something.
0: Sure, that'll do. 650-something. And then we said 2 metres per person.
1: No, I think we said a metre and a half.
0: A metre and a half. So we said we need around 500 people to arrive. All right, it happened over the weekend. We will cross to Big Splash chairperson Amelia Tatum in just a moment. There was a big turnout, I can tell you that.
1: Was there enough to make a circle? A human circle.
0: Did you say... human circle! We'll find out next.
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7: Yuma and good morning, I'm Kate Bryce. The local government has responded to the reported resignation of ACT Reconciliation Council co-chair Selena Walker. According to the ABC, Ms. Walker allegedly resigned whilst claiming the Territory government is failing on First Nations policy. The ACT government has thanked Ms. Walker for her service as a member of the council since 2018 and says it's not appropriate for the government to comment on details of her resignation. If you thought this autumn across the ACT was warmer than usual, you'd be right. The Weather Bureau says autumn temps around the capital were up to 1 degree warmer than usual.
8: It might not sound like much, but that does mean that the mean temperatures, they were in the top 10% of records since 1910.
7: That's meteorologist Zhiweng Chua. As for winter, Canberrans can expect it to be warmer and drier than previous seasons. The Treasurer hopes the Fair Work Commission awards our lowest paid workers a juicy pay rise this morning. We'll find out at 10 o'clock how much the minimum wage will go up by from July. Jim Chalmers telling the ABC these workers have earned a decent boost.
9: We recognise that higher wages and lower taxes are the best way to help working people with the cost of living by making sure that people are earning more and keeping more of what they earn.
7: The ship at the centre of the Hunter virus outbreak has now been cleared to return to service. It'll sail again after a multi-day deep clean and disinfection. Meantime, the Aussies who were on board remain in quarantine in WA and continue to return negative test results. Australia's population clock has just ticked over 28 million people. The ABS says one birth is recorded every 2 minutes and 16 seconds. And ARIA award-winning singer Jess Malboy is coming to perform in the capital. She'll be at the Canberra Theatre Centre on October 3 for a night of music and storytelling.
4: 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Climbing $1,000 every week at your Canberra Labour Club.
7: 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The 23-time Grand Slam champ will play doubles at the Queen's Club tournament in London next week. The 44-year-old last played nearly 4 years ago.
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Listening out for Gabby just dropping a store name, one of the shops that you'll find at South Point Shopping Centre, into conversation, nonchalantly, not pointing it out, not making a big deal out of it. When it happens and you hear it, text that store name to 041 777 1047. 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We were very intrigued not so long ago, a few weeks ago, about the logistics of forming a human

0: All the Way Around Big Splash. And the chair of Save Big Splash, Amelia Tatum, joined us then. The weekend has passed and the attempt at the human circle has been made. Amelia, good morning.
1: Good morning. How are you going?
0: Really well. We understand there was a great turnout. However, were there enough to form a human circle after our maths landed at around 500 people being needed, but we might have been conservative with the stretching of the arms?
1: Yeah, so we were absolutely stoked with the turnout. We had an estimated crowd of well over 300 people, which was exactly enough to get from one end to the other because there's that fence going along the oval, so we couldn't actually go exactly around.
0: Yes.
1: But to go from one end to the other, it was absolutely amazing. I think it was a perfect amount of people.
2: So well, because the fence was there, are we talking a horseshoe?
1: Yeah, yeah.
2: We need to change the song.
0: I need to reproduce the song. On a serious note, we speak about the cultural fabric of the greatest city in the world and how important this has been to generations of Canberrans growing up. Obviously, you've got supporters there, 300-plus Canberrans going, we need this back in our lives, and you know the sentiment of tens of thousands of others. So the vibe check is high. What about the progress check? Have you heard from anyone in any official capacity as to where this is at?
1: Yeah, we have been having conversations behind the scene. Like, we've met with Access Canberra, we've got people meeting with other relevant parties to this whole complicated situation. So there definitely is a lot of progress happening, but because it's such a long, complicated legal process, there's a lot that still has to be done. And just because we're having those conversations doesn't mean there's instantly going to be an answer, you know. But no, I'm very happy with the progress. I think what started out as like a little campaign has absolutely grown into something huge that I think is so important to so many people. And I think the community support has really demonstrated just how far this has actually gone so far, which is absolutely amazing.
2: So is there hope that we will have slides and a pool back there at some point? Or like
1: prepared? Yeah, 100%. I do still have hope for that.
0: It's interesting, you know, we have the privilege of the politicians joining us on the show from time to time. But I've been honest with them and with anyone who's listening. We get frustrated by the bureaucracy. Mm. As a young, enthusiastic person, the energy you brought to this campaign, I'd hate to hear that it's wearing you down. Are you getting cynical at all with the bureaucracy?
1: No, in complete honesty, not at all. I actually get more and more, I get energy from this. I think the more support that we get and the more, like, this is our second event now, our first being the public event back in February. And I think it's so exciting to plan something like this and to actually see the turnout, because we didn't know how many people were going to come out for the big circle, because there wasn't like an RSVP or anything. We put the word out there and we were going to see how many people would show up, and I was absolutely amazed that there were so many people. And we had the marching band too, we had a photographer. It was absolutely amazing. It was such a fun event, and to think that we planned something like that, starting from a conversation on a kitchen table where we were meeting, I think it's absolutely amazing. Yeah, and I'm very excited to plan the next event as well.
0: That's where we went wrong when we sent Wes down to do the lap. Had you had a marching band, baby Wes, the motivation, your knees wouldn't have been so sore, you wouldn't have felt so tired.
2: We would have danced around that place.
1: It was such a cool vibe.
0: More marching. I'm hearing Baby Wes saying more marching bands for his challenges.
2: All Amelia, right. You said you're excited by that turnout. So if it is reopened as a water park for Canberra to enjoy, what kind of party is that going to be?
1: Oh, I think we're going to have the biggest party in Canberra, of course.
0: Yeah.
1: I think it'll be awesome. We're going to have to celebrate big time.
2: I'll bring the fairy bread.
0: Is anyone, and I know we're just focusing on just getting it back, but, you know, putting a couple of carts before a couple of horses. Has anyone spoken about the resurrection of the dive-in cinema and having the big screen, you know, back in action as well?
1: It's funny. I've been thinking about that because I never got to see it. And I think it would be so cool to bring something back like that. And because we're having all of these different conversations about how it would work, and when we were looking into the option of a public-private partnership and what facilities we can add to the site to make it financially viable throughout the whole year, we were looking at things like a hydrotherapy pool or a swim school facility, something like that. And we're also thinking of things like that, just like little things that can bring people in.
2: Love.
1: Bring in a bit more traction. So I think, that's definitely not off the table.
0: Amelia, you are the right person for the job. Thank you for the work you're doing. Thank you.

0: the energy
1: Thank
0: you're bringing.
1: You so
0: We're
1: much.
0: Going to stay in touch. Let us know about the next thing. I will not be changing the theme song to Human Horseshoe. We're sticking with Human Circle. Congratulations on the weekend. Well done.
1: Thank you so much. I really appreciate it.
0: Absolutely outstanding. 7:45 on

0: David Guetta, Tones and I, Teddy Swims, gone. 11 minutes until 8 o'clock with Rod and Gabby. Wet and 4 degrees right now, 13 the top this afternoon, so take it easy on the roads and listening out for any of the shops that you'll find at South Point Shopping Centre. Casually dropped into conversation by Gabby. Text that name of the store when you hear it to 0417 1047. Go into Rod and Gabby's Precision Team Shopping standby list. The shopping spree could be yours before you know it, thanks to South Point Tuggeranong.
1: Have I done it yet?
0: Not to my knowledge. But your face says you've done it.
1: Well, we're almost 2 hours in. Surely I've done it at least once.
0: Yeah, you'd think. And your face says you absolutely have. So hopefully, if you have heard that, we will reveal at the end of the show when and how it happened as well. Gabby's Facebook memory. Ooh, we have gone a week maybe without a Facebook memory.
1: Yeah, it's been slow and quiet. On the Facebook memory side.
0: Right.
1: But today, 14 years ago, I was feeling very similar to today, 2026. So that's why I thought I'd share this one, because I reckon a lot of people are feeling this way.
0: 14 years ago?
1: 14 years ago.
0: Is this an observation of where's the year gone?
1: Oh, no, but that would have been similar vein, I guess.
0: Because we used to share those observations 14 years ago.
1: No, the year's gone quick this time. Oh, my God, are we already in June? You know those things.
0: Where did it go?
1: This is a little more detailed than a quick quip like that. So I put, you know.

0: you need more sleep when you're trying to wipe the makeup from under your eyes and you realise it's not makeup, it's bags.
1: Gabby's Facebook memories. Gabby's Facebook memories.
2: Young Gabby was talking some nonsense, wasn't she?
0: No, young Gabby was burning the candle at both ends, so... Mate,
2: 14 years ago, Gabby did not have bags under her eyes.
0: I wouldn't be surprised. I think I've had bags under my eyes for the last 14 years.
2: Right.
0: For different reasons.
2: This night, 14 years ago, I've yet to recover from. Young Gabby went hard.
1: Yeah. 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
4: At Bredelbin, there's been a truck crash on the Hume Highway this morning. It's near Lerida Road and it's closed one Sydney-bound lane. You can expect intermittent closures along the Hume Highway today as they recover the vehicle. Debris on the Monero Highway, city-bound after Isabella Drive. Some breakdowns as well at Pialago on Fairbairn Avenue near the Majura Parkway. And another one, William Hovell Drive, as you head inbound through the Molonglo Valley. Australian Super, nearly $4 trillion. 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
1: Thanks to Bedshed. 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

0: Aussie country star Rachel Fahim on Hit 104.7's Rod and Gabby for Brekkie. Oh, this has just turned out. That's unbelievable. What? All right, we'll get to it.
1: What?
0: Oh, there was an incident at the Australian Music Awards that Baby Wes attended as he was nominated as the best newcomer to Australian radio.
1: Okay.
0: And we're so proud of him. Is he around? What are you, he's just gone. There we go, classic. He got down to the last two and we were so proud of him. And the girl that he's up against got it, which is great. Very exciting for her.
1: Oh, my God, is her name also Wes? Because remember when you were up against another Rod?
0: Oh, Rod and I.
1: And then Rod won and one of the guys with our table was like, yeah!
0: Yes, sir! That said, the guy making the announcement knew us both and deliberately hung on the gap between Rod and our last names, giving the other person the opportunity to celebrate my win before my old mate Rod Bryce, his last name Bryce, was announced. No, it wasn't
1: so
0: two.
1: Funny.
0: It wasn't two Wes's.
1: Okay.
0: I've just had a video, I think it's Jess. Jess looks to have been nominated against Baby Wes. Look, I don't know what to tell you. There was a lot of commotion.
1: Okay.
0: And this is a video taken from the crowd. I'm waiting on organisers to send us the actual official feed from the cameras and the audio of the hosts. So
1: Bianca Dives hosting?
0: Bianca and
1: Mitch Churi.
0: Mitch, he's got his great new podcast. He's going fantastic. Mm. Well, Baby Wes's photo came up on the screen.
1: Okay.
0: He's an actor.
1: And the girls went wild? Is that what happened?
0: Normally at these types of things, there's a photo of, if you get nominated, there's a photo of you handing out some Coke at the Black Thunder, you know, and a bag of chips.
1: Or here with headphones on.
0: Pop in, Baby Wes.
1: Come that
0: in.
1: Aren't plugged into anything.
0: There's always some silly photo. Come on in here, please, just for a second, mate. We won't finish this. We'll finish it in the next half an hour. But I was just mentioning how proud we were of you for making it down to the final two. Let's look at his mic technique as he adjusts that seamlessly. Best newcomer in Australian radio, mate. Congratulations. It was a great nomination.
2: Oh, thank you. Yeah, super stoked about it. It was a really great night.
0: There was some commotion, though, when your photo came up.
2: Yeah.
0: Most of us, the photos that go along with these nominations are pretty casual. I think there was a photo of us taken next to Pat, who does the Workday music on 106. We had a photo standing next to his bike once. You know what I mean? Because quick, give me a photo. And it wasn't until it came up on the night on the big screen. Oh, it's Pat's bike. You know, that's the sort of photo. What photo did you attach to the submission here when you were nominated?
2: Yeah, admittedly, I think I sort of panicked. I was submitting 5 minutes before it was due and I didn't really have anything. So I just grabbed my actor's headshot.
0: Okay.
2: And I sent that off.
0: Right.
1: It's a very professional photo.
0: And you
1: It's something I'd see like from a Home and Away star.
0: Yeah, which is what you will be one day.
2: Hopefully.
0: And you're virtually glowing. You know, whoever, there's a filter on there and you look fantastic.
1: I don't think there's a filter. That's just Wes.
0: That's just all Wes. It's a really great point. All right. We need to get to the news. In the next half an hour, you'll hear the reaction from Mitch Churi and Bianca Dye.
1: Oh.
0: When Wes
1: knowing those two.
0: When his handsome face comes up on the giant screen there on the stage, it's confronting.
1: They pay attention.
0: They sure did. Anyway, Wes gets involved. He starts shouting at them in the you're in like an auditorium, right? How many people?
2: Yeah.
0: It's like 1,000 people. You start shouting at the host.
2: Yes.
0: Right. And so the whole thing happened. We'll check that out. We just need to do the news, give away $10,000, and then we'll catch up with that. It's going to be
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0: Yeah, at Rachel Bird & Co. 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
2: Yuma and good morning, I'm Kate Rice. Ahead of next week's ACT budget, $1.34 billion over the next 7 years will go towards the construction of the new Northside Hospital. The redevelopment of the North Canberra Hospital campus will include a 14-bed intensive care unit, a birth centre, state-of-the-art emergency department and more than 200 new inpatient beds. The project also includes upgrades to the Hayden Drive intersections to access the hospital, more than 700 extra car parking spaces and a new 100-place childcare centre. Early works are already underway, with main construction expected to start in 2027-28. Australia's lowest-paid workers are bracing for today's announcement from Fair Work on an increase to the minimum wage. Unions are calling for an increase at least as high as inflation, which sits at 4.2%. But the ACTU's Sally McManus says to get ahead, it will need to be more.
3: If low-paid workers don't get pay rises, they've got to cut back. And, you know, the only way they can cut back is doing things like not going to a doctor or eating less. And so this is pretty critical.
2: Calls for Canberrans to dig deep to help fund 365 nights of care at local respite home Leo's Place. Palliative Care ACT has launched an appeal to help cover a full year of accommodation, staffing, catering and wellness activities. CEO Paul Asdenhofer says palliative care isn't just for older people.
4: It's for people of all ages. We've had clients from 18 through to 80 plus stay at Leo's. We've recently had a 23-year-old get married in our backyard that went through her pregnancy while staying at Leo's, so it does affect a whole range of people.
2: And a powerful storm from WA continues to move east, wreaking havoc in South Australia. Gale-force winds brought down trees yesterday and left thousands of homes without power on the first day of winter. Now, Canberra's Fuel Watch fuel hike got you. VW Electric ID4, now $59,990. Drive away at Lennox, Volkswagen, Phillip. A litre of unleaded will set you back about $1.83, while diesel is sitting at $2.26 a litre.
5: Climbing cash. 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
2: Socceroos coach Tony Popovich admits tough decisions had to be made after settling on his final 26-man squad for the World Cup. Meanwhile, locally, former Western Molonglo player Jason Guerrier is included, along with former Gungahlin United player Kai Truen. And to NRL, Mitchell Moses is set to make his comeback from his hamstring strain in the Eels' King's Birthday clash with the Dogs.
0: Warm your home with Rinnai gas and electric log fires from the Energy People Fish Week.
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0: Dearly Belconnen, now open on Josephson Street. Explore the range to...

0: happen.
1: Here we go. Short week. Take it easy on the roads. Thanks for joining us to start. It is still active, although I can tell from Gabby's face she's done it a couple of times. I haven't noticed today the nonchalant, casual mention of South Point Shopping Centre stores in conversation. When you do hear her do it, and you done it at least once today. Mm-hmm. Text the name of that store to 0417 1047. 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
2: Yeah.
1: Around the shopping centre and spend it all. But if you go a dollar over or you're under by a dollar or more, you're going to put it all back.
2: But if you are that precise, you get to keep $5,000 worth of shopping.
1: Precision Team Shopping, get on the standby list. Worry about the fine print once we get closer to the actual challenge.
2: Yeah.
1: Here's one of Friday's that I didn't hear. I haven't heard this yet. Gabby, just casually, and I think you were doing Target on Friday.
2: Mm-hmm, I was.
1: Okay, I can't remember this.
2: Pauline and Barnaby Joyce have a bit of an expenses claim. You know, I realised the other day, I saw that sandwich press that she has. You know how she cooks a steak in her office?
3: Yeah.
2: You can get that at Target.
3: Oh.
2: Ash is looking at me like, what's that got to do with anything?
1: Thanks for the detail. And Ash producing this show.
2: Oh, sorry, I cannot confirm you can actually get that from Target.
1: Great, doesn't matter because it got you, or many at least, onto the standby list.

0: I don't know what today's story is. I haven't noticed, mm-hmm. but if you have, keep an ear out. It'll happen again before 9 041 777 1047. Text us to get onto Rod and Gabby's Precision Team Shopping standby list. $10,000. We'll have a shot at winning that with Rod and Gabby's $10,000 Alpha Bucks in just a second. A lot of people, they were wondering where you were at the end of last week, Baby Wes, and a lot of well wishes and congratulations came through after I mentioned that you'd driven to Sydney for the Australian Radio Awards, where you were nominated as the best newcomer to the industry.
1: Yes.
0: What I didn't know until over the weekend, I got a few messages. People said, your boy was involved in an incident.
1: Yeah, a little bit.
0: And you were shouting at the hosts in the middle of the presentations. Mm. Now, apparently they ran it was a well-oiled machine. Mm-hmm. There's not meant to be any interaction between the audience.
1: No, it was just a... You know, snappy. Rapid fire, went through each category super quick.
2: You were dressed very nicely, by the way. You told me you were going to wear like purple jacket and like coloured pants, and I thought you were going to look so cool. And then I saw a photo of you and you had resorted to like a black and white suit with a bow tie, something from like Tarot Cash or something.
1: Yeah, I got a little bit worried that what I... Even after talking to you guys and saying that what I had was fine, I like panicked and we started leaving Canberra and then turned around, went home.
2: No,
1: and
2: you came back.
0: You're worried that you were going to be too flashy, too flamboyant,
1: too underdressed.
2: Would you have been?
0: Too underdressed.
1: There were people in like t-shirts and a blazer. I definitely could have gotten. Mm.
2: Yeah, could have gotten away with it.
0: Andrew G started that. Osher started that.
2: Yeah.
0: I remember the first time he turned up to this thing. He had a t-shirt over a shirt. That was a hot look for a hot minute.
2: That was a weird look, wasn't it?
0: We were confused.
2: I don't agree with that look.
0: I remember on the night there were a lot of questions, a lot of talk, and then it took off. Everyone was doing it.
2: So weird.
0: You
2: looked good.
0: Yeah, you look fantastic.
1: Thanks, guys.
0: However, there was an incident. So we'll take a listen. If you can explain, the audio, it's been sent to me. Someone's videoed it in the crowd.
1: Yeah.
0: And there's a bit of back and forth between you and the hosts. And I don't know if that's why you didn't win, but we can all judge for ourselves. After Josh Farwas, I think you did a great job.
1: Thank you.
0: I think. We'll find out next on 104.

0: last eight, Rod and Gabby playing for $10,000 in Rod and Gabby's $10,000 Alpha Bucks. 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Take it easy on the roads. A slippery 8 degrees at the moment. And a top of 13, a drizzly day ahead. Before we get to playing for the 10 grand, baby Wes is still with us after a fabulous night of hobnobbing it with the Wiggles at the National Australian Radio Awards, audio awards now, because all the podcasts are in there.
1: Yeah, it's not just radio anymore. It's all of the different audio platforms.
0: Yes.
2: Such
1: which
2: a good
1: means
2: flex.
1: Far more competition.
2: Yes. Say I was hanging out with the Wiggles.
0: Yeah. Well,
1: you were.
0: You were. They were nominated for a number of things. I understand they left empty-handed. It's stiff competition if the Wiggles can't pick up a gong.
2: Yeah, it was tough. Yeah. It was tough. There were so many, like, talented people from the industry there, super competitive.
1: But the Wiggles would have won if it was for music, but it was for their podcast.
2: Wiggle Talk.
1: Which is a new thing.
0: What's that going to be about? Which one of the Wiggles
1: hosts? Simon and Lockie that do the podcast.
2: Red and purple one.
1: Yeah. And they sometimes have other guests.
0: But it's
1: all, like, they're dads, and it's all kind of about parenting. Yeah, as right. well as
0: it wouldn't
1: like
0: be for kids,
1: stuff.
0: Would it?
1: No, it's for the parents. It's for the parents.
0: Yeah. Oh no, Lockie does some stories.
1: Yeah.
0: Don't marry your co-host. There's a tip.
1: Well, then he married another one. So that,
0: yeah, well, yeah,
1: he didn't learn.
0: That's the great part about the podcast.
1: Another like, cast.
0: Listen, I've learned nothing. No, he had a great relationship, but what a test, you know?
1: Yeah.
0: To
1: they all do it though. All of the Wiggles are intertwined.
0: How do they meet someone else? It's impossible.
1: He's always on tour.
0: One, that's the other thing. If you want to be touring with... Anyway, that's their podcast. That's their podcast.
1: Back to Wes.
0: It's not good, apparently. They didn't win anything. Could be great if they spoke about it. I don't think they talk about that at all.
2: We should get on there.
0: We just
2: did it.
0: Well, you're their mate now, so you probably can probably tee it up.
2: Yep.
0: Let's see. Anyway, we understand it was a well-oiled machine. It was such a great operation that they ran there. And Mitch Turi, he's speaking of fantastic podcasters. He's having huge success. And we love Bianca Diet. So they were co-hosting.
1: She's filling
0: this.
1: In for Kiss at the moment while Kyle and Jack aren't on.
0: Yeah. Filling in. They'll be back. I do have $40 riding on that, and I'm very aware that I've cost myself $40. So anyway, they've got to your category here, the best newcomer in Australian radio, and we can see the nominees. And two of you have popped up there, and Jess from I98, congratulations to her, a very worthy winner.
2: Yeah, 100%.
0: Before the winner was announced, however, the video's been sent to me where the two photos of you have popped up on a giant screen. You're like 10 feet tall, and it's a
1: smouldering photo.
0: It's goodness. It's
1: an acting headshot, but you're not smiling, and you're like,
2: no,
1: you've got the like the eyes going. Mm.
2: Yeah.
0: What do they say to you in the photo shoot to get that look?
2: To be honest, it was kind of like I was just talking to her, and she would just like snap photos of me in between.
1: So is that you thinking? You was like, like. Deep in thought.
0: Asking questions.
2: I think I could recreate that face if I tried.
0: Did you look very pensive, but you do look smouldering.
1: Yeah.
0: You know? Well, there you've done it.
2: Oh, I just did it.
0: Baby Wes has given me the
1: it's
0: face.
1: It's like blue steel.
2: Oh, yeah. If only this wasn't radio. People could see.
0: This is getting your acting career nowhere, which is very frustrating. You just go back.
1: It's distracting.
0: Gabby doesn't mind the face, mate.
2: I'm giving them the look.
0: That's good news. That's good news that was the reaction. So... You can imagine this photo comes up, and you are known as Baby Wes because you look very young.
2: Yeah.
0: So let me hit play. It's recorded from the crowd.
1: All right.
0: And I need you to tell us what Mitch and Bianca are saying here. Now, what was that?
1: Someone's on Star Now. So that's like the amateur... talent bank you can sign up for yourself if you don't have management.
0: Right. Yes.
1: And you can get auditions and people can request you to audition. And so it's like Seek,
0: right.
1: But for actors and musicians and models and all of that if you're not represented.
0: And you have to have a smouldering photo.
1: Obviously.
2: I suppose so, yeah.
0: And that would be for a lot of teens, a lot of young people would be.
2: Yeah, a lot of people still

0: Now, I was on it 20 years ago.
1: Yeah. Okay. I suspect Mitch Churi was on it as well.
0: Probably.
1: And so Mitch has seen this photo of you coming up looking every day of 15 years old with your smouldering face and called it. Okay, what does Bianca have to say about it? Did you just shout out, I am,
2: yeah,
1: on Star Now?
2: Oh, I've got to give it a plug. They've already set me up.
0: Okay. If you're looking for me to audition, I am.
1: Yeah, good point. And then someone else shouts.
2: The name's right there. So
1: I've also noticed on the big screen, all the other nominees just have their name, their first and last name. Have you, for some reason, had to put your driver's license name down there?
0: Because Wesley William Castle.
1: Wesley William Castle.
0: Formal.
2: No, I was just being lazy. You know the Google autofill? When I clicked on the box, that just autofilled it.
1: And now it's come up in front of
2: everyone. Not bothered to get rid of that. Right.
1: Wesley William Castle. Now people are, now there's heckling from other people in the crowd.
2: Yeah, that was the SBS guys in front. They made the connection that I was yelling out at my own photo.
1: Right.
2: And they were like, oh, that's you.
1: The SBS guys. This is the most excitement the SBS guys have had since 1978. Well, well done. Who knew that of all the things that were going to happen, you might not have won, mate, but I understand.
0: I think you get some auditions from.
1: You were the talk of the night because of your photo.
2: Who needs a win when your Star Now got a plug?
1: Correct.
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5: Still some delays at Bredelbin after a truck crash on the Hume Highway this morning. There is one Sydney-bound lane that is closed near Lerida Road South. Reports of a breakdown on Gungahlin Drive southbound just after Belconnen Way, and another on William Hovell Drive as you head inbound toward the Glenlock Interchange. It's Travel Tuesday at Flight Centre. 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
3: Let's go to Banks. Sandra, how was the long weekend?
4: Sandra.
3: Need to change our music.
4: To what? Is it
3: right? Oh, there she is. Hello, Sandra.
5: Hey.
3: She's back.
5: Yes, I was on hold.
3: Oh, that's weird. Nevertheless,
4: bit of a delay.
3: How was the long weekend?
5: Yeah, it was good.
3: There we go.
5: Needed the time to have some rest.
3: We've spoken to too many people who actually worked yesterday. Mm. You actually did take the day off?
5: Yes, I had the day off.
3: Well done. We learned earlier this morning that there's this new thing happening where you go to kids' birthday parties and you're meant to take a present for the parents. Have you been made aware of this?
5: No.
3: Okay, good. Everyone act like it's not a thing.
4: I don't think it is a thing. I think this is all my sister's fault for making it a thing.
3: Because she did it once, now the other person had to reciprocate.
4: Everyone's reciprocating.
3: But it's going to snowball and we're all going to have to do it.
4: Because we see it happen and we're like, should we have done
3: that? Yeah, okay. We've been researching it this morning, Sandra. I should have asked. Do you have kids?
5: Yes, but they're all older.
3: That's the other thing.
5: I've got one in school.
3: Well done. All right. Looks like you...
4: I think you've missed it. Yeah. So if it's you're good.
3: If it's a new thing, you're clear. It means you get to keep the money for yourself. If you can win 10 grand, let's do this. 10 out of 10 will get you the $10,000. 30 seconds on the clock. We have to take the first answer. You can't use the same answer twice. If you don't know an answer, say pass. We'll come back at this time at the end. And your time starts at the end of Gabby's first question. All this round's letters need to start with A for awesome.
5: Awesome.
3: Awesome, A.
4: Timer starts at the end of this first question. Name a Harry Styles song.
5: Pass.
4: A type of rice.
5: A Boreo.
4: A wiggle.
5: Pass.
4: A beauty brand.
5: Pass.
4: A maths term. Mathematics term.
5: Algorithm. Algorithm?
4: Mm-hmm. A gemstone.
5: Pass.
4: A continent.
5: Asia.
4: An actor.
5: Pass.
3: Out of time. That's all right.
4: It's been tough today, I think.
5: Very tough.
4: Yeah, and this morning was tough too. It's just, getting our brains back into it after a long weekend. But a Harry Styles song could have been As It Was or Adore You.
3: Great song.
4: A wiggle. There's only one wiggle starting with A, and that's Anthony. Mm. And he's been there since day dot.
3: He's the OG, yeah. OG.
4: The only OG.
3: Mm.
4: A beauty brand, Stralis or Alpha H, maybe Aveeno, Aesop, a gemstone, amethyst or aquamarine or amber, and then an actor, Adam Driver, Aaron Paul, Andrew Garfield from Spider-Man.
3: And,
5: Adam Sandler.
4: Adam Sandler, yeah.
3: My brain was there for none of those. So, Sandra, you did better than I sure would have. Well done. Do we have a prize for having a crack today?
4: Do you want to head along to the Raiders?
5: Yeah.
4: I've got a double pass to the Raiders versus Roosters. So that is happening at GIO Stadium
3: Friday night.
5: Awesome.
4: We're having a few home games at the moment. It's great.
3: Yeah, and coming off a win, this is the time, isn't it?
4: Yeah.
3: Well done, Sandra. Enjoy the game on Friday night. And have another go at the 10 grand another day.
5: Okay, will do. Thank you.
3: Have a good one. $10,000, 6:15. We'll go again tomorrow.
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3: Well, kids, who wants to have a go at winning some cash for you? 12 years or under, $10 a question. You get them all right, $100. 13, 10, 60. Give us a call. It's a short week, which makes every dollar you win worth more.
4: That's wrong.
3: You have it. It doesn't have to last as long.
4: I was trying to agree with you.
3: No.
4: But it was tough.
3: It makes sense.
4: That's girl math at its best.
3: Kids and I get it. 13, 10, 60. It's kids math. 13, 10, 60. Give us a call. If you want to play the Whiz Kid Wheel, kids.
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18: Yuma and good morning, I'm Kate Rice.
8: Canberra is set for a warmer and drier winter this year, according to the Weather Bureau. Meteorologist Ziweng Shua says the current seasonal pattern suggests higher maximum temperatures.
17: So the forecast doesn't mean that there won't be any cold spells. Likely that there'll be fewer than usual, and more likely that there'll be more warmer periods than usual.
8: It comes after autumn temperatures around the capital were up to 1 degree warmer than usual. Jim Chalmers won't be drawn on how big a pay rise our lowest paid workers should receive. The Fair Work Commission will this morning announce the new minimum wage that'll kick in from July. And the Treasurer's told the ABC it must be a real and sustainable increase.
18: This is a really important way to help people with the cost of living.
8: Aussie universities have fallen in the latest global rankings. Out of 39 surveyed, 21 dropped in the list, including the University of Sydney and the ANU here in Canberra. The University of New South Wales remains our best placed, holding at 52 out of 100. Hyundai has recalled over 36,000 cars due to a potential brake fault. It's believed the autonomous emergency braking system in the 2025 and 2026 Tucson models could continue to apply the brakes even if it's no longer necessary. Aussies could be missing out on real jobs due to the rise of employment scams. A new report by LinkedIn has found more than two-thirds have decided against applying for a role because they weren't sure if it was genuine. More than $24 million was lost to job and employment scams in Australia last year. A study out of the UK has found 9 out of 10 parents there want their government to copy Australia and introduce a social media ban for kids. And Jess Malboy is coming to the nation's capital. She'll bring her Story of Me tour to the Canberra Theatre Centre in October, featuring music and candid storytelling about her career from Darwin to international stages.
16: Climbing cash, climbing $1,000 every week at your Canberra Labour Club.
8: Blues coach Laurie Daly insists his focus is on getting through Game 2 and not on his future. There's rumours this Origin series could be his last. Speaking on Channel 7, Daly refused to confirm or deny the rumours.
19: We know that it's going to be one hell of a game and we will need to be better than what we were in game one, mate. So, yeah, I just know that we're going to be better. We know Queensland will be better and people that watch will see a terrific game of footy.
8: And Serena Williams has confirmed she's returning to professional tennis nearly 4 years since her last match. The 44-year-old has accepted a wild card to play in doubles at the Queen's Club in London.
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3: Here we go. Whiz Kid Wheel time. Let's go to Rivets. Hi, James. How are you?
21: Good. How are you?
3: Really well. What was going on yesterday for the long weekend? Did you do anything or you just chilled out?
21: Chilled.
3: So what was the long weekend? Did you have any sport on the weekend or just nothing?
21: Hockey.
3: It feels like
4: it's
3: a long time
4: remember.
3: Ago.
4: Yeah. Because yeah, was that weekend. On Saturday?
21: Yeah.
4: Yeah, it feels like a week ago, right?
3: How'd you go with the hockey?
21: Good.
3: I'm always worried about the stick hitting me. What are you? You're all right with that?
21: Yeah.
3: All right. You're tougher than me.
4: I just get hit by the hobby horse stick at home, and that's bad enough. I don't need any hockey sticks
3: right.
4: around.
3: Gabby's ready to play hockey if you need a ring in. If you need someone to sub in, James. Hey, do you want a big spin or a little spin today on the wheel to choose the category?
21: Big spin.
3: Big spin.
4: Here we go. I haven't done science in a while. What are we at?
3: Category three.

0: or two. I don't know how it works 34. Anymore with the new wheel.
1: Entertainment.
0: Entertainment.
1: Just tell me the number and I got it.
0: Right, glad you know what's going on.
1: Entertainment, here we go. So you get $10 every question that's correct, $100 if you get all five. Here we go. Question one. What's the name of the dash hound or the sausage dog in Bluey?
0: Socks? Oh, it's not Socks. Socks is a great dog. Snickers.
1: Is Socks in Bluey?
0: Yep.
1: Oh.
0: Socks?
1: I'm still learning all their names.
0: I think Socks is a relative, James. I think Socks might be one of the family members.
1: There's
0: one of the
1: so
0: cousins,
1: many characters.
0: Maybe?
1: Yeah. Snickers. Question two. What's the name of the character in Charlie and the Chocolate Factory who blows up like a blueberry?
0: And in blowing up like a blueberry, ends up being
1: a shade of purple?
0: A similar colour to her name, yes. And it has,
2: I don't know.
0: And that colour is a flower that is kind of purpley as well. A little flower called a purpley. Out of time, that's all right.
1: Violet.
0: Violet Beauregard.
1: Although it's spelled here violent.
0: That said, you're 9 years old, James, right?
1: Yeah, that's a bit old, isn't it?
2: Well,
0: but then there was another Charlie and the Chocolate Factory, but it's still probably too old for you. Yeah, have you seen Charlie and the Chocolate Factory?
2: No.
0: So Violet Beauregard's, you've never heard of Violet before?
2: Nope.
1: Oh, All right, question three then. Who sings the song Uptown Funk?
2: Bruno Mars.
0: James
1: Yay!
0: Back.
1: Well done. What is Spider-Man's real name?
2: Peter Parker.
0: Here we go.
1: Oh, here we go. That one. And question five. If you tipped me over and poured me out, what would I be? I'm a little...
0: Tipped over.
1: And
0: it's a song? Poured out. I'm a little... I mean, short and stout.
1: You can see that bit. Do you know what that is?
0: Teapot. $30, mate. Well
1: $30.
0: Done, James. Hey, well done. Good
1: I
0: luck.
1: I didn't think I'd be singing in that.
0: Good. None of us did, but it all came together. Good luck with more hockey, mate. Let us know how you're going with as the season goes on, and we'll chat later on, okay?
2: Thank you.
0: Well done, James. Beautiful manners, mate. $30 goes to James, and we'll do another Whiz Kid Wheel same time tomorrow. Something's happening next.
1: What is?
0: Oh, we need to chat to our under-14s
1: basketball
0: kids. Yes. All right, that's next on 104.

0: Love that one. Sam Fender, Olivia Dean, 14 minutes to 9 o'clock on Hit 104.7's Rod. And Gabby Fabrecki, 13 later on 8 degrees. Now, before 9 o'clock, we will need to take a listen to how she's done it, because I don't know what stores Gabby has worked into casual conversation today, but it has happened because we have had more and more entries onto Rod and Gabby's Precision Team Shopping standby list. If you do hear her do it, still open, still active, text that store name to 041 777 1047. Any of the shops at South Point Shopping Centre will qualify you for Rod and Gabby's 20K Precision Team Shopping list.
1: I'm worried they were too subtle today.
0: Well, you're getting very good at it.
1: I think I'm too good at it. I think that's the problem.
0: Yeah. It's the worst when you end up too good at things. Barb, what are you going to do?
1: Yeah.
0: All right, before we check that, we need to see how Rod and Gabby's All-Stars of the weekend went, our under-14 Wests basketball, but we do need to bring the coach. Are you wearing a whistle now?
2: Yeah.
1: He's a coach.
2: Got to look the part.
0: Okay, don't. I mean, honest.
1: Why not? It's great.
0: You.
1: Yes?
0: It's not the time for this conversation.
1: So on Friday, we did call our little legend all-star, but without Coach Wes here on Friday, it was a struggle because we were trying to be the motivators and that's not our strength.
0: I don't know. Let's see. We go to Hunter, under-14's West's basketball. G'day, Hunter. How you going, mate?
3: Hello.
0: Do you think that Gabby and I were motivational going into the weekend? Did we help with any of our words of encouragement?
3: Yes, I think you were.
4: You don't have to lie,
3: you
4: Hunter.
3: You guys were so... Yeah.
0: How did you go, I guess, is the big question, because you'd been struggling to put a win on the board.
1: Yeah.
3: Yep.
0: How did you go on the weekend?
3: Yeah, we won. We won our first game.
0: All right.
1: Maybe we are motivational. Sorry, Coach Wes, you're out of a job.
0: Damn.
4: I'll give you my whistle. I'll hand it in.
0: So, Hunter, my coaching tip was pass it to the tall guy. And how'd that go?
3: Yeah, that was good.
0: Okay.
4: Did you pass it to the tall guy?
3: Well, yes, we did.
0: Yeah. But you'd also been running some plays during the week. Yeah. Did anyone shout blue 32 at any point in the middle of the game?
3: No, I didn't. We forgot. We forgot to do it.
0: Well,
1: you've got to figure out the play before you actually implement it.
0: That was going to promote confusion. Yeah, you made the right choice.
1: Yeah.
0: But
4: yeah. Do you have the score?
3: Yeah, I did. I scored back 3 times.
1: Well done.
0: Very good.
1: And what was the overall score in the end?
3: 48-10.
4: Oh, that's destroyed
1: it. That is a high score.
0: High scoring affair.
1: Well done.
3: Yep.
0: We heard about your new import for this season, young Brad. He's taller than some of the parents.
3: Mm. He is.
0: How did he go out there?
3: He was good.
0: Yeah, good. Yeah, very good.
3: He scored most of our baskets.
0: That's because of my tip about pass it to him.
3: Yep.
0: All right.
1: We'll bring Coach Wes back in next week.

0: Yeah, but on reflection, my you know, advice wasn't really a difference maker. Because I think it probably just
1: it
0: stood to reason.
1: Anyway.
0: Yeah, that's absolutely right. Well done. And you guys, you're going to be getting along for the big team building activity?
2: Yep, thank you.
0: Excellent news. Great work.
1: Booking out, flip out to take the team. That'll be so much fun.
0: Everyone's going to be flipping out. It sounds like it's time for school, mate. We better let you go.
2: Thank you.
0: There he goes. Good on you, Hunter. And we'll keep an eye on how that team is going. The under-14s West Basketball getting their first win of the season on the board. Baby Wes, there will be another team that this week you'll go to training and maybe give some help.
3: That's it. Already lined one up.
1: Oh, have Coach you? Wes is back.
0: All right,
1: you can have the whistle.
3: Okay.
0: All right, don't. You know what? We nearly had a Kyle and Jack moment a second ago where I started giving some feedback.
1: And no one likes your feedback.
0: No one likes Kyle's feedback. And we can see where that ended. But we will be discussing mic technique. And I'm not just talking about yours, Baby Wes. Anyway, I'm flying too close to the sun, so we're going to wrap this part up. Go and register at hit1047.com.au. And it's Rod and Gabby's All-Star Athletes. 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
6: Getting reports of a crash at Bruce on Belconnen Way, eastbound approaching Hayden Drive. Hayden Drive is slow as well, southbound past College Street with reports of a breakdown. Another crash just coming through William Hovell Drive at Cook. It's inbound in between Coulter Drive and Bindubie Street. 300,000 Australians homeless, 7.8 million Australians, one meal a day. 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

0: 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Ultra VDSL, 25 megabits per second. 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
1: Kelly is having a yarn with her bestie, Sarah, as the kettle lets out a burst of steam. A gust of wind rattles the windows, and the scrumptious aroma of fruit loaf wafts from the toaster. Watching the ruse hop across the hilltops under a crimson sunset, Sarah pours the peppermint tea and tells Kelly about the guy from Cooma she's been chatting with online for the last 3 weeks. We're connecting friends right across the region. ActuAGL. The energy for around here.
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3: 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Plus, Kylie Minogue is heading back on tour. The announcement came after a documentary about her life released on Netflix.
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Thanks for hanging out this morning, and well done to everyone who successfully noticed Gabby nonchalantly, casually dropping the store name of some random shop at South Point Shopping Centre into conversation and then texting us with that store name, 041 777 1047. Congratulations. You are on Rod and Gabby's 20K Precision.

0: I didn't notice one today.
1: No, I think I was too good today, to be honest. I think because it made so much sense in the moment that it wasn't obvious at all. So the first time that I slipped it in was when we were talking about Morgan Wallen, and you actually set it up for me, which was really nice. You were like, look at this guy. He's just wearing shorts and sneakers.
0: Oh, wow. All right, so let's take a listen. I didn't notice this.
1: Well, I was going to mention that because he's wearing like a jersey, like a baseball jersey and a hat backwards and some shorts that look like they might be from like Tarot Cash and then some joggers.
0: It looks like he's coming from the garden is what he looks like. I should have noticed that. Because a pair of Tarot Cash shorts are a fancier short.
1: They are.
0: And he wasn't wearing a fancier short.
1: No, they were pretty cash.
0: I need to sharpen up.
1: And then the second time I managed to get it into conversation was when we were chatting to Baby Wes about his time at the Audio Awards. And I was like, we really have to talk about your outfit.
0: Yeah.
1: And so I squeezed in a chat about what Baby Wes was wearing to the awards Thursday night.
0: See, and I was there for that. I don't remember a Tarot Cash mention.
1: You were dressed very nicely, by the way. You told me you were going to wear, like, purple jacket and, like, coloured pants, and I thought you were going to look so cool. And then I saw a photo of you, and you had resorted to, like, a black and white suit with a bow tie, something from, like, Tarot Cash or something.
0: Yeah. Oh.
1: Hmm. Do they sell tuxes?
0: No.
1: I don't know. It's not like I've shopped there.
0: You're getting very good at it.
1: Too good, is it?
0: Maybe.
1: Is it too good?
0: Let's make it, like, absolutely useless and I'll have a go later in the week.
1: Well, can I tell you, I'm glad we had a public holiday yesterday because the one I was meant to slip in yesterday was surf, dive and ski. And that would have been really hard.
0: By the way, that mention itself does count. So if you text surf, dive and ski right now to 0417 1047, you too go onto the standby list for Rod and Gabby's Precision Team Shopping.
1: How would you slip that into conversation?
0: So, look, I'd be telling you a story about when I was a young guy and I was a skeg. I wasn't very good when I would try and surf, dive or ski. It's not exactly right. It's surf, dive or ski, which is not the name of the store.
1: Nice try. Right.
0: But all this does count for you to enter Rod and Gabby's Precision Team Shopping standby list. We'll tell you more about the rules as we get closer because it's going to be a lot of fun. It's high stakes, but it's very, very high reward. And we're doing it thanks to South Point Tuggeranong. Come see, come play, come eat. Come south. It's gonna
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13: Yuma and good morning, I'm Kate Rice. Ahead of next week's ACT budget, $1.34 billion over the next 7 years will go towards the construction of the new Northside Hospital. The redevelopment of the North Canberra Hospital campus will include a 14-bed intensive care unit, a birth centre, state-of-the-art emergency department and more than 200 new inpatient beds. Early works are already underway, with main construction expected to start in 2027-28. The Treasurer has left the door open, if only slightly, to the fuel excise cuts to be extended beyond June. Currently, motorists are saving 32 cents a litre thanks to lower tax collected on petrol and diesel sales. But Jim Chalmers has told the ABC there are no plans to extend the relief into July.
14: We'll continue to review it on a weekly basis between now and the end of the month, but our current expectation is that we're not anticipating extending it beyond June.
13: Australians on minimum wage will find out today how much their wage will increase when the Fair Work Commission hands down its annual wage review at 10 a.m. Businesses have been calling for an increase somewhere between 2.5 and 3.5%, but unions say to deal with the cost of living crisis, it needs to be far higher. The University of New South Wales and Uni of Melbourne have maintained their places as the top Aussie unis, ranking 52nd and 64th in the world. But the ANU in Canberra has dropped 3 spots to 93rd, while the Uni of Sydney fell 6 to 100th. Donald Trump says peace negotiations with Iran are continuing at a rapid pace after Tehran earlier paused the talks in response to Israel's planned strikes in Lebanon. And a chance to help Canberrans with life-limiting illness and their carers. Palliative Care ACT has launched an appeal to help fund 365 nights of care at local respite home Leo's Place. CEO Paul Astenhofer says they're hoping to raise $55,000 before the end of the month.
15: Whilst we're funded partly by the ACT government to run Leo's Place, those funds cover core costs. What we'd like to do is have the community support us to provide those little extras like home-cooked meals, soft linens, etc.
10: Climbing cash. Climbing $1,000 every week at your Canberra Labour Club.
13: In the NRL, Mitch Moses is set to make his comeback from his hamstring strain in the Eels' King's Birthday clash with the Dogs. And Serena Williams is making a comeback. The 44-year-old will play doubles in London next week.
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